0: family says a two-time NASCAR champion and legendary driver Kyle Busch has died. The announcement of Busch's death coming just hours after the family announced that the 41-year-old was hospitalized after experiencing a severe illness. This is ABC News. The Vatican says thou shalt not pretend to be a sexy priest, even for a popular Roman souvenir. ABC's Sherry Preston.
1: On the crowded streets of Rome, especially near the Vatican, the smiling face of a very hot priest looks out from a souvenir stand advertising a 2027 calendar featuring him and 11 other sexy men of the cloth. In reality, cover model Giovanni Galizia and most of those inside are not priests, and the photos for each month haven't changed in more than 20 years. Galizia is now a 39-year-old flight attendant who says he posed for the calendar when he was 17 on a lark, and it's had no bearing on his life until this week when the story about the fake sexy priests surfaced. Sherry Preston, ABC News.
0: Following a botched lethal execution attempt some witnesses described as horrible to watch, Tennessee's governor granting a one-year stay for Tony Carruthers, who was set to be executed after being convicted of killing three people in 1994. His attorney saying they're relieved for the decision. Dave Packer, ABC News.
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9: I'm WRBI meteorologist Megan Mulford with southeastern Indiana's most reliable forecast. Mainly cloudy skies expected tonight with lows around 53. Easterly winds 5 to 10 miles an hour. Cloudy tomorrow, thunderstorms likely. Highs level off around 70. Storms likely tomorrow night, 61. Right now, 65.
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somehow, some way. 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
3: 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Your wife may be asking you, your husband, your significant other, hey, what are we going to have for dinner? You look at each other, you shrug, I don't know, what do you want? Then the conversation happens. Well, now there is something called the perpetual stew. It is the never-ending dinner. We're going to tell you about it coming up in just a few minutes.
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6: I'm WRBI meteorologist Megan Mulford with Southeastern Indiana's most reliable forecast. Mainly cloudy skies expected tonight with lows around 53. Easterly winds 5 to 10 miles an hour. Cloudy tomorrow, thunderstorms likely. Highs level off around 70. Storms likely tomorrow night, 61. Right now, 65.
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1: ABC News, I'm Dave Packer. A growing number of Republicans on Capitol Hill are raising objections to President Trump's $1.8 billion fund of taxpayer money that could give payouts to political allies who claim they were targeted by the Biden administration, a group that could include the rioters who stormed the Capitol on January 6th. North Carolina Republican Senator Tom Tillis.
2: These people don't deserve restitution. Many of them deserve to be in prison. This is just stupid on stilts.
1: It's holding up a $70 billion bill to fund 3 years' worth of immigration enforcement. Republicans tonight pulled a vote on an Iran war power resolution due to attendance issues from within the GOP. A post-election autopsy released by the DNC today says Kamala Harris wrote off rural America during the 2024 presidential campaign. Two-time NASCAR champion and legendary driver Kyle Busch has died. The announcement of Kyle Busch's death coming just hours after the family announced the 41-year-old was hospitalized after severe illness. This is ABC News.
0: It's playoff time for high school stickball, and WRBI has a big week of coverage planned.
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2: I don't know if I would eat the same pot of stew for over a year, but there's a TikTok creator online. His name is Zach, Z-A-Q. He says he's currently on the same stew he had over a year ago. And as it gets lower, he just adds more ingredients. And since he's on TikTok, he asks requests of his followers to see what else he should put in the stew. Yeah, the same stew for a year. Now, there is a place in Bangkok that's been simmering the same beef soup for over 50 years. And if you're wondering if it's safe, experts say as long as it's at 140 degrees, so that way bacteria can't grow in it, you're going to be good. But then again, I don't know if my intestines are ready to go on that adventure.
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4: I'm WRBI meteorologist Megan Mulford with Southeastern Indiana's most reliable forecast. Mainly cloudy skies expected tonight with lows around 53. Easterly winds 5 to 10 miles an hour. Cloudy tomorrow, thunderstorms likely. Highs level off around 70. Storms likely tomorrow night, 61. Right now, it's 64 degrees.
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1: ABC News, I'm Dave Packer. A growing number of Republicans on Capitol Hill are raising objections to President Trump's $1.8 billion fund of taxpayer money that could give payouts to political allies who claim they were targeted by the Biden administration. A group that could include the rioters who stormed the Capitol on January 6th. North Carolina Republican Senator Tom Tillis.
2: These people don't deserve restitution. Many of them deserve to be in prison. This is just stupid on stilts.
1: It's holding up a $70 billion bill to fund 3 years' worth of immigration enforcement. Republicans tonight pulled a vote on an Iran war power resolution due to attendance issues from within the GOP. A post-election autopsy released by the DNC today says Kamala Harris wrote off rural America during the 2024 presidential campaign. Two-time NASCAR champion and legendary driver Kyle Busch has died. The announcement of Kyle Busch's death coming just hours after the family announced the 41-year-old was hospitalized after severe illness. This is ABC News. A planned new drug aimed at weight loss called retatrutide is being touted for its ability to increase the amount of weight loss in early patients. But before you run out and ask your doctor for a prescription, it's not yet available as it needs a little bit more testing before its release. But as ABC chief medical correspondent Dr. Tara Narula says, shows great promise.
3: It's being studied for a lot of different indications, not just obesity and diabetes, but also cardiovascular disease, renal disease, liver disease, osteoarthritis, lower back pain. Still experimental, still undergoing trials. They expect that they will put it in front of the FDA for approval in 2027 or 2028. But important to note, if you do see this drug being advertised now, it is not the real drug.
1: 1,000 lucky New Yorkers will have their chance to attend the World Cup this year after a new initiative lottery was announced by Mayor Zoran Mamdani today. The tickets will cost $50, be non-transferable to the winners, and includes transportation to and from MetLife Stadium. Dave Packer, ABC News.
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12: I'm WRBI meteorologist Megan Mulford with southeastern Indiana's most reliable forecast. Mainly cloudy skies expected tonight with lows around 53. Easterly winds 5 to 10 miles an hour. Cloudy tomorrow, thunderstorms likely. Highs level off around 70. Storms likely tomorrow night, 61. Right now, it's 64 degrees.
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2: Now, with all the craziness in the world, there's new craziness that you may not have heard of, and it's the U.S. Postal Service. They're going to be honoring the doll Barbie with some Barbie Forever stamps. 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
5: I'm WRBI meteorologist Megan Mulford with southeastern Indiana's most reliable forecast. Mainly cloudy skies expected tonight with lows around 53. Easterly winds 5 to 10 miles an hour. Cloudy tomorrow, thunderstorms likely. Highs level off around 70. Storms likely tomorrow night, 61. Right now, it's 64 degrees.
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2: ABC News, I'm Dave Packer. Not just Democrats, more Republicans on Capitol Hill objecting to President Trump's $1.8 billion fund that could give payouts to political allies who claim they were targeted by the Biden administration. Acting Attorney General Todd Blanche scrambled to Capitol Hill to speak with Republicans.
3: And it's not clear if they had any assurances from the acting attorney general about how this could be tweaked or changed. But lawmakers who were leaving were expressing frustration with how that meeting went. And sounds like he certainly got an earful, what we've been hearing in public comments from Republicans even over the last 24 hours, that they're very frustrated with this.
2: ABC's Karen Travers. NASCAR legend Kyle Busch has died after his family said he was undergoing treatment due to a severe illness. Busch was 41. History made on Mount Everest. A record number of climbers, 274, scaled the world's tallest peak on Wednesday. This is ABC News.
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4: WRBI meteorologist Megan Mulford with southeastern Indiana's most reliable forecast. Mainly cloudy skies expected tonight with lows around 53. Easterly winds 5 to 10 miles an hour. Cloudy tomorrow, thunderstorms likely. Highs level off around 70. Storms likely tomorrow night, 61. Right now, it's 64 degrees.
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1: ABC News, I'm Dave Packer. Not just Democrats, more Republicans on Capitol Hill objecting to President Trump's $1.8 billion fund that could give payouts to political allies who claim they were targeted by the Biden administration. Acting Attorney General Todd Blanche scrambled to Capitol Hill to speak with Republicans.
2: And it's not clear if they had any assurances from the acting attorney general about how this could be tweaked or changed. But lawmakers who were leaving were expressing frustration with how that meeting went. And sounds like he certainly got an earful, what we've been hearing in public comments from Republicans even over the last 24 hours, that they're very frustrated with this.
1: ABC's Karen Travers. NASCAR legend Kyle Busch has died after his family said he was undergoing treatment due to a severe illness. Busch was 41. History made on Mount Everest. A record number of climbers, 274, scaled the world's tallest peak on Wednesday. This is ABC News. The U.S. Surgeon General warns whether it's smartphones or computers or television, the country's kids should spend less time with screens. ABC's Sophie Flay.
3: According to that report, some children are spending more time on devices than they do sleeping or attending school. The Surgeon General calling the dangers of too much screen time an urgent public health issue. Surveys show most teens average 8 or more hours per day in front of screens. Experts say even toddlers are spending multiple hours a day in front of a screen, setting up potential mental health issues or poor developmental outcomes.
1: New jobless numbers this week for the U.S. show little change. ABC's Jim Ryan.
4: The Labor Department's weekly report on unemployment filings found 209,000 people submitting their initial applications in the week leading up to May 16th. That's 3,000 fewer than the week before. All told, about 7.4 million Americans are collecting unemployment.
1: Despite some midday volatility over oil prices, stocks rebounded back to finish the day at a new record for the Dow Jones. Dave Packer, ABC News.
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11: I'm WRBI meteorologist Megan Mulford with southeastern Indiana's most reliable forecast. Mainly cloudy skies expected tonight with lows around 53. Easterly winds 5 to 10 miles an hour. Cloudy tomorrow, thunderstorms likely. Highs level off around 70. Storms likely tomorrow night, 61. Right now, it's 63 degrees.
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0: think a lot of people definitely have drones these days to fly around and just look at your city and what have you. And some people, yes, are doing nefarious things with their drones. But a couple recently got a hold of one of their neighbor's drones, and they were not going to give it back. You're going to find out some details of what happened. That's coming up in just a few minutes.
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4: I'm WRBI meteorologist Megan Mulford with southeastern Indiana's most reliable forecast. Mainly cloudy skies expected tonight with lows around 53. Easterly winds 5 to 10 miles an hour. Cloudy tomorrow, thunderstorms likely. Highs level off around 70. Storms likely tomorrow night, 61. Right now, it's 63 degrees.
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1: ABC News, I'm Dave Packer. Republicans are pushing back on President Trump's planned $1.8 billion fund to give payouts to those who claim they were targeted by the Biden administration, including January 6 rioters. North Carolina Republican Senator Tom Tillis.
2: These people don't deserve restitution. Many of them deserve to be in prison. This is just stupid on stilts.
1: House Republicans pulled a vote on an Iran war powers resolution that members were slated to vote on tonight. Sources telling ABC News the vote was scrapped at the last minute due to attendance issues on the Republican side. President Trump putting on hold an executive order that would allow the government to evaluate AI models before they're released, saying he's postponing the order because he fears it would block the technology's advancement. A sudden reprieve for a death row inmate in Tennessee. Tony Carruthers, a triple murderer, strapped into the execution table, but officials unable to find a vein. The governor saying the state will now not try again for at least another year. This is ABC News.
3: Hi, everyone. I'm Craig Orndorff. On the next weekend in the country, we're going back to May of 1988. It was primary season. The Surgeon General said that nicotine was very addictive, and home runs were way down in Major League Baseball. And on the radio, we were listening to the Oak Ridge Boys, the Desert Rose Band, Kathy Mattea, Steve Wariner, and Hank Jr. We'll have them and more on the next weekend in the country. 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
2: If you have a drone, you might want to be careful with it because people may think you're spying on them. Maybe you are, maybe you're not. But if you got a drone, you know, don't do anything illegal with it and try not to have it get away from you. Because this one guy had his drone, I think, get away from him, landed in a neighbor's property. They just happened to have a fire pit going at the time that they saw the drone land, so they tossed it in the fire pit. Nothing like a lithium-ion battery fire to really roast up those marshmallows, but the guy's GPS led him to their property. He called police. Police say they're now in trouble because just because the drone landed on your property isn't a valid legal defense for throwing it in your fire pit. So if a drone does land in your yard this weekend, stick a strongly worded letter on it. Maybe take a couple of pictures of how it landed. Just don't set it ablaze.
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4: I'm WRBI meteorologist Megan Mulford with Southeastern Indiana's most reliable forecast. Mainly cloudy skies expected tonight with lows around 53. Easterly winds 5 to 10 miles an hour. Cloudy tomorrow, thunderstorms likely. Highs level off around 70. Storms likely. Tomorrow night, 61. Right now, it's 63 degrees.
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1: ABC News, I'm Dave Packer. Republicans are pushing back on President Trump's planned $1.8 billion fund to give payouts to those who claim they were targeted by the Biden administration, including January 6 rioters. North Carolina Republican Senator Tom Tillis.
2: These people don't deserve restitution. Many of them deserve to be in prison. This is just stupid on stilts.
1: House Republicans pulled a vote on an Iran war powers resolution that members were slated to vote on tonight. Sources telling ABC News the vote was scrapped at the last minute due to attendance issues on the Republican side. President Trump putting on hold an executive order that would allow the government to evaluate AI models before they're released, saying he's postponing the order because he fears it would block the technology's advancement. A sudden reprieve for a death row inmate in Tennessee. Tony Carruthers, a triple murderer, strapped into the execution table, but officials unable to find a vein. The governor saying the state will now not try again for at least another year. This is ABC News. U.S. health officials are now defending their decision to divert an Air France plane to Canada to prevent a passenger from entering from Congo. ABC Steve Osunsami.
3: What should have been a smooth trip from Paris to Detroit turned into panic halfway through the flight on Air France. Authorities were telling the pilots that they couldn't land in America because one of their passengers was from the Democratic Republic of Congo, the new Ebola hot zone. The plane continued on to Detroit Wednesday evening without that passenger. But other people on the flight say they're not sure who it was and worry the rest of them may have been exposed. Canadian health authorities say that the passenger from the Congo was showing no symptoms and was unlikely to spread the virus.
1: Two-time Cup Series champion and NASCAR mainstay Kyle Busch has died at age 41. His passing comes just days after he was hospitalized with a severe illness. In a statement released by the Busch family, he will be remembered for his sharp wit and competitive spirit that sparked a deep emotional connection with race fans. Dave Packer, ABC News.
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7: I'm WRBI meteorologist Megan Mulford with Southeastern Indiana's most reliable forecast. Lows level off around 53 overnight under mainly cloudy skies, easterly winds 5 to 10 miles an hour. Storms likely Friday, 70. Storms likely Friday night, lows around 61, overcast. Right now, 62.
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2: There have been many American cities that have been hit just by major disasters. Some earthquakes, a good portion of them fire. Well, the Great Atlanta Fire happened on this date. If you don't know much about it, we'll tell you more. 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
4: I'm WRBI meteorologist Megan Mulford with Southeastern Indiana's most reliable forecast. Lows level off around 53 overnight under mainly cloudy skies, easterly winds 5 to 10 miles an hour. Storms likely Friday, 70. Storms likely Friday night, lows around 61, overcast. Right now, 62.
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1: ABC News, I'm Dave Packer. Growing controversy over President Trump's $1.8 billion fund of taxpayer money that could give payouts to political allies who claim they were targeted by the Justice Department under President Biden. In a heated meeting today with acting AG Todd Blanche, some Republican senators fearing it'll cost them the majority. An Iran War Powers resolution was pulled at the last minute today after attendance issues from some within the GOP. There was outrage. House Rules Committee Chair Jim McGovern.
2: Mr. Speaker, further parliamentary inquiry. Are we not voting on it because the American people are sick and tired of this illegal war that is costing tens of billions of dollars?
1: A former Minnesota nonprofit leader sentenced to nearly 42 years in prison today. Amy Bach was convicted of illegally receiving $250 million in federal funds that were meant to feed underprivileged children. Succession? The provincial premier says Alberta will hold a non-binding referendum on staying in Canada. This is ABC News.
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4: The NTT IndyCar Series is back at the Indianapolis Motor Speedway for the 110th running of the Indianapolis 500.
5: Never before has a Spaniard won here in Indianapolis. Could today be the day? Alex Palou goes below the white line. Marcus Ericsson, two car lengths away.
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2: Well, let's find out what happened on this day back in 1881 when the American Red Cross was founded by Clara Barton of Washington, D.C. 1901, Connecticut became the very first state to impose a speed limit for cars. The new law restricted the horseless carriages to go no more than 12 miles per hour within city limits, 15 miles per hour on country highways. How did they get anywhere? 1917, the Great Atlanta Fire began at noon and it was extinguished 10 hours later. It burned 300 acres, destroyed nearly 2,000 homes, businesses, and churches, left 10,000 people homeless. It was 1955, Chuck Berry recorded Maybelline, his first hit. It was 1968, Brian Jones of the Rolling Stones was arrested for the marijuana. And in 1980, The Empire Strikes Back opened in UK and some U.S. theaters. It went on to earn $538 million worldwide.
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4: I'm WRBI meteorologist Megan Mulford with Southeastern Indiana's most reliable forecast. Lows level off around 53 overnight under mainly cloudy skies, easterly winds 5 to 10 miles an hour. Storms likely Friday, 70. Storms likely Friday night, lows around 61, overcast. Right now, 62.
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Little girl used to swing right there. Still see her pink bow and her brown hair. She's in the big city now, but she still calls home.

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2: Now with today's reason to party, here's my beautiful bride, Heidi Small. What do you have for me, Heidi?
3: Today is World Paloma Day. Oh. I love palomas.
2: What the
3: They're
2: heck is a paloma?
3: So yummy.
2: What is that? Have I ever even heard of this?
3: It is. Well, no, you wouldn't have had one because you don't like grapefruit.
2: Okay.
3: But it is tequila, lime juice, grapefruit soda. I use grapefruit juice. I think it makes a better paloma. Okay. Salt and lime. And they are so...

0: Oh, yummy. It's like an improved margarita. It's so good.
1: All right. Well, there you go. I was so confused. I've got a link to that drink. It's in the show notes for today at johnandheidishow.com.
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3: Congratulations to our second May winner, Jeannie Turner. 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
5: I'm WRBI meteorologist Megan Mulford with Southeastern Indiana's most reliable forecast. Lows level off around 53 overnight under mainly cloudy skies, easterly winds 5 to 10 miles an hour. Storms likely Friday, 70. Storms likely Friday night, lows around 61, overcast. Right now, 62.
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2: Now, big screen, little screen. Miami police are suing the production company owned by Ben Affleck and Matt Damon about the movie The Rip. It's a new movie. They say it wrongly portrayed them as corrupt.
3: Oh.
2: So it was about a Miami-Dade drug bust from 2016, and they're like, no, that's not. They say it's not even
3: what
2: close.
3: Went down. Yeah.
2: And the Masked Singer is heading into season 15. Can you believe that?
3: I just don't.
2: That
3: get
2: is
3: that
2: wild.
3: Whole
2: season
3: concept.
2: 15. So it's going to be on Fox Entertainment Studios. They're working on that right now. And Ken Jennings is brushing up on a new trivia category. The former Jeopardy champ turned host has shared that he's recently been absorbing information on a new topic. He told People he's currently on a quest to visit every major league ballpark with his son, Dylan. He said, a lot of these places I've never been, so now I'm like, hey, I have a trivia about Kauffman Stadium in Kansas City. I know about the fountains and the waterfalls now. Bottom line from the Trivia King is now he's accumulating major league ballpark trivia at an alarming rate.
3: Okay.
2: So I think that's cool. It's neat that you're doing that. Big screen, little screen on the John and Heidi Show.
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5: I'm WRBI meteorologist Megan Mulford with Southeastern Indiana's most reliable forecast. Lows level off around 53 overnight under mainly cloudy skies, easterly winds 5 to 10 miles an hour. Storms likely Friday, 70. Storms likely Friday night, lows around 61, overcast. Currently 61.
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2: 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We don't know everything, but now we know this.
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5: I'm WRBI meteorologist Megan Mulford with Southeastern Indiana's most reliable forecast. Lows level off around 53 overnight under mainly cloudy skies, easterly winds 5 to 10 miles an hour. Storms likely Friday, 70. Storms likely Friday night, lows around 61, overcast. Currently 61.
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2: Time now for the joke of the day with my beautiful bride, Heidi Small. What you got for me there, Heidi?
3: A Russian woman married a Canadian gentleman, and they lived happily in Toronto. However, the lady was not very proficient in English, which was not a problem at home as her husband was fluent in Russian. The real problem arose whenever she went out to shop for groceries. The first time she went to the butcher to buy chicken legs, she didn't know how to make her request. In desperation, she clucked like a chicken and lifted her skirt to show her thighs. The butcher got the message and gave her chicken legs. The next time, she needed to get chicken breasts. Again, she didn't know how to say it, so she clucked like a chicken and unbuttoned her blouse. The butcher understood and again gave her chicken breasts. The next time, she wanted a leg of lamb, so she got down on all fours, made a bah sound, and pointed to her leg. The butcher realized straight away what she wanted. Then she needed to get sausages. She thought long and hard about how she could describe sausages and then realized the best way that she could make this happen would be to take her husband with her, because he spoke English.
2: That's what I was going to say. If he's there anyway, just have him say it. So. Oh, Heidi. That is the joke of the day. You see how she tries to pull one over on me? Every day. Every day. That is the joke of the day on the John and Heidi Show.
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2: Time now for the scoop of the day. A proposal to cap personal wealth at $1 billion is gaining attention, raising the big question. Could it actually reduce poverty? I think the answer is no, personally, but let's read on.
3: Good Lord.
2: There are an estimated 2,600-plus billionaires globally with a combined net worth of $13 trillion, $5 trillion in the U.S. alone. That's a big number. But for perspective, the U.S. spends about $4.5 trillion per year on health care. Think of how many people could benefit if that excess
3: cash steal from other people
2: went toward health care, is what they're saying. See, again, I just don't understand that.
3: I don't like it.
2: Or if it was toward building homes or reducing poverty or improving education, to use more examples. At first glance, the idea feels like a simple fix. Limit extreme wealth, redistribute the excess, and help those in need. But
3: nope.
2: The reality is, experts say it's more complicated. Wealth isn't just sitting in cash. It's tied up in businesses,
3: and
2: investments,
3: yep.
2: and assets that drive the economy.
3: Yep.
2: So forcing a cap could have a ripple effect on jobs and innovation and markets. While the plan highlights real concerns about inequality, solving poverty likely requires a broader mix of policies, not just a hard ceiling on how much one person can own. By the way, $1 billion is almost an unimaginable amount of money for most people. But if somebody spends $20,000 every single day, it would take 135 years to run out of money if you had $1 billion.
3: Okay.
2: So,
3: but when you run companies, and each company costs billions of dollars a year to run, and you let them put a cap on it once, that cap, and then they spend all that money, and then they lower that cap, and then they lower that cap. Next thing you know, they're coming after you. So be very careful what you're wishing for.
2: Yes. Okay. Calm down, Heidi.
3: This is ridiculous. I can't even believe that conversation is happening in this country.
2: This vein bulging that's bulging right now. You just
3: so insane.
2: All right. I'm going to calm her down. Thank you for listening to the John and Heidi Show.
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5: I'm WRBI meteorologist Megan Mulford with Southeastern Indiana's most reliable forecast. Lows around 53 overnight under mainly cloudy skies, east winds 5 to 10 miles an hour. Storms likely Friday, 70. Cloudy skies expected Friday night. Storms likely. Lows dip down to about 61. Currently, it's 60 degrees.
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1: John and Heidi.
2: Time now for the movie quote of the day. This is from 2010. I don't know if you're going to get this. Maybe. Here we go. From 2010. I'm so fluffy, I'm going to die.
3: Oh, my gosh.
2: I'm sorry. It's so fluffy. It's so fluffy, I'm going to die.
3: I have no idea.
2: Despicable Me. It's so fluffy, I'm going to die.
3: Yeah, our kids were not little when...
2: Yeah, 2010.
3: I think I've seen that once, and it was...
2: See, we need grandkids, Heidi. Then we would know all of these things.
3: I agree with you, John.
2: Yeah, come on, kids. Chop, chop. That is your movie quote of the day on the John and Heidi Show.
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6: I'm WRBI meteorologist Megan Mulford with Southeastern Indiana's most reliable forecast. Lows around 53 overnight under mainly cloudy skies, east winds 5 to 10 miles an hour. Storms likely Friday, 70. Cloudy skies expected Friday night, storms likely. Lows dip down to about 61. Currently, it's 60 degrees.
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3: On October 3rd in 2010, Germany paid off their reparations debt from the 1910s World War I.
2: Oh.
3: They had to pay reparations, apparently.
2: Okay.
3: You're more likely to develop Alzheimer's disease if you are frequently constipated.
2: No kidding.
3: I did not know there was a connection there.
2: I didn't either.
3: And the second biggest airport in Denmark, it was a private build by Lego in 1961, but not made of Legos.
2: Okay.
3: So the Lego built it,
2: yeah,
3: but they didn't use Legos.
2: How cool would it be if it was made of Legos, though?
3: Oh, how cool would that be?
2: That's awesome, Heidi.
3: And that's news to me.
2: That is also news to me.
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1: John and Heidi.
2: Fun fact for you, Heidi.
3: What's that, John?
2: Giraffes sleep just 30 minutes to 2 hours per day, mostly through tiny naps. So that's kind of cool.
3: Yeah.
2: Huh. Fun fact for you, Heidi.
3: What's that, John?
2: Rabbits find newspapers irresistible to eat, even though consuming them can be deadly for most rabbits.
3: Hmm.
2: So keep the newspaper away from the rabbit, apparently. Fun fact for you, Heidi.
3: What's that, John?
2: The most commonly used noun in English is the noun time. Huh. Never really thought about that. Fun fact for you, Heidi.
3: What's that, John?
2: By the age of 60, most people have lost 50% of their taste buds. So I've only got...
3: That would explain why your tastes change as you get older. You're able to eat things you couldn't eat when you were younger.
2: I've only got 10 good years left, according to this. And we'll do one more fun fact for you,
3: What's
2: Heidi.
3: What's that, John?
2: At the 1924 Olympics in Paris, marathon runner hydration stations offered wine.
3: Mm.
2: Can you imagine running through a marathon and chugging wine? Several fun facts. Now you know. Thanks for listening to the John and Heidi Show.
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5: I'm WRBI meteorologist Megan Mulford with Southeastern Indiana's most reliable forecast. Lows around 53 overnight under mainly cloudy skies, east winds 5 to 10 miles an hour. Storms likely Friday, 70. Cloudy skies expected Friday night. Storms likely. Lows dip down to about 61. Currently 58.
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2: Time now for some weird news. Recently, hundreds gathered by the Han River in Seoul, South Korea, for a city-run power nap contest. It was a rare public celebration of something many South Koreans desperately lack, sleep. So the Seoul Metropolitan Government hosted their third annual event, inviting tired residents to just lie down and compete for the deepest nap. Participants arrived dressed in playful sleepwear, from royal-style robes to koala onesies, all hoping to prove their rest skills. Contestants were monitored for calm heart rates while they dozed on the grass. The winner was a man in his 80s with a 37-year-old office worker finishing second. South Koreans are known for extreme work hours and chronic sleep deprivation. Could you take a nap in a park in the grass?
3: No. No, I would be so nervous about what was happening around me.
2: Yeah.
3: There's no way.
2: I would like to say I couldn't, but then I
3: you probably could.
2: I could take a nap. Yeah, I'd take a nap anywhere,
3: you
2: really.
3: You can.
2: I fell asleep once in a booth at a McDonald's. So Heidi was like, you can't sleep here.
3: Yeah, please
2: like,
3: stop.
2: Oh, what? What's going
3: you
2: on?
3: Were just told you couldn't sleep in a casino.
2: I was sitting down waiting for
3: I got
2: Heidi.
3: Yelled at. This guy
2: like,
3: walks by.
2: Husband?
3: He's like, is this your husband? I'm like, yeah. He can't sleep in here.
2: Yeah, I was like, you're right. It's very loud.
3: Gosh, you're
2: resting,
3: embarrassing.
2: Just resting my eyes. That's some weird news on the John and Heidi Show.
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5: I'm WRBI meteorologist Megan Mulford with southeastern Indiana's most reliable forecast. Lows around 53 overnight under mainly cloudy skies, east winds 5 to 10 miles an hour. Storms likely Friday, 70. Cloudy skies expected Friday night, storms likely. Lows dip down to about 61. Currently 58.
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look so pretty when the makeup on. 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
1: John and Heidi.
2: Time now for the question of the day. This one's for you, Heidi. To get out of something we don't want to do, 20% of us have used this excuse. It's a unique one. What is it? We can't use this excuse.
3: An excuse for what?
2: To get out of something you don't want to do. 20% have used this unique excuse.
3: My kids are sick.
2: No. I got to spend time with my cat.
3: Oh,
2: so, no. We don't have a cat.
3: Who would buy that as an excuse? Your cat does not like you and doesn't want you around.
2: I'd love to join you for your wedding, but I've got to stay home with my cat.
3: Although your cat doesn't like you.
2: We can start using our dogs as an excuse. I didn't know that was on the table. But
3: exactly.
2: Now that I know, that is your question of the day on the John and Heidi Show.
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5: I'm WRBI meteorologist Megan Mulford with southeastern Indiana's most reliable forecast. Lows around 53 overnight under mainly cloudy skies, east winds 5 to 10 miles an hour. Storms likely Friday, 70. Cloudy skies expected Friday night, storms likely. Lows dip down to about 61. Currently 58.
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2: Time now for something special with Heidi Small. She is so excited for this. What do you got over there?
3: Well, this is a new list that I'm doing now. It's called Lost in Translation.
2: Okay.
3: Or Lost in Non-Translation, sorry.
2: I'm excited.
3: This first one is about Boney M. Have you ever heard of Boney M?
2: Yeah.
3: Okay.
2: Musician?
3: He's a German songwriter and producer, Frankfurterian.
2: Okay.
3: He recorded the single Baby Do You Want a Bump in 1975. He wasn't interested in being a performer, so he hired four session singers from the Caribbean to lip sync his studio creations. Billed as Boney M, a disco act with light R&B reggae touches, the group was one of the most successful acts in the 1970s in Europe, with songs like Daddy Cool, Sonny, Ma Baker, Belfast, Rasputin, Mary's Boy Child, and a song called Rivers of Babylon, which was a minor hit in the U.S., reaching number 30 in the pop charts in 1978. The only time Boney M made the American Top 40. Farian would reemerge about a decade later, again writing and producing songs for a duo hired by their looks to lip-sync the studio singer's recordings. Milli Vanilli went to number one in the U.S. four times before

0: their miming routine was exposed.
1: I didn't know he was connected to both of those.
0: I didn't either. That's pretty wild. Fantastic.
1: I love that. You got more of these?
0: Yes, I do.
1: Well, I'm excited. This is going to be fun. That is something special with Heidi Small.
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5: I'm WRBI meteorologist Megan Mulford with Southeastern Indiana's most reliable forecast. High temperatures reach up to 65 today, under cloudy skies with thunderstorms likely. East winds 5 to 10 miles an hour. Overcast skies tonight, thunderstorms likely. Lows level off around 62. Right now, it's 58 degrees.
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1: John and Heidi.
2: Time now for the list. I have some worth it luxuries, Heidi. A Reddit user asked, what is a luxury that actually feels worth the money once you've experienced it? Here are some of the best answers. Expensive bedding, mattresses, pillows, and sheets. Yes, once you sleep on these better things, you'll never, ever go back.
3: I agree with that.
2: And another one, paying for somebody else to move your stuff.
3: Agreed.
2: It's worth it.
3: Worth every penny.
2: The last couple times we moved, and you know, do you remember the first time we had a mover that moved us?
3: It was fantastic.
2: Do you remember when it was, though?
3: No, John.
2: I remember.
3: We've moved,
2: I know,
3: 15 times.
2: But here's the thing. We've always moved on our own until I had a company that hired me in a different state, and they're like, we'll pay the movers to move you. I'm like, you'll do what now? And they moved us from Iowa to Norfolk, Nebraska.
3: Yep.
2: And when they got there, because I was supposed to tell them how many boxes we had.
3: That was on me.
2: We guessed. We're like, I had 30 boxes. They get there, because we hadn't packed. And the guy's like, there's no way this is going to fit in 30 boxes. Another thing, a garage for my car, a luxury so worth it. Noise-canceling headphones, heated driver's seat and steering wheel, a house cleaner, spa and massages, the last thing on the list is fast passes at theme parks. These are all worth it luxuries according to the list. 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
2: We always like to wrap things up around here with good news, and I love this story. They raised dozens of foster kids. Now the community is giving back to this amazing couple. Stephen and Loretta Rodriguez have opened their home to children who had nowhere else to go. Now, after raising dozens of children and changing countless lives, this Detroit couple is finally receiving the same kind of compassion that they have been dishing out for a long time. They're 85 and 79 years old. The husband and wife has been married for 43 years. They are believed to have cared for between 60 and 70 foster children over the years. One of those children was Shauna Risby, who was born to a mother struggling with a drug addiction. She was given up at birth before being lovingly raised by this wonderful couple. She said, "I am grateful that I was raised by two people whose main purpose is to pour out love." But recently, the couple who spent decades protecting vulnerable children found themselves in a bad situation. This young lady, who is now living in California, was stunned when she learned that they were about to lose their home.
3: Yikes.
2: So when they told me they were going to be evicted from their home, I was shocked. It's something that they have never experienced before. And she was just going, "I can't believe this is happening." So they decided, we are going to see if we can do something to step up and help. And Detroit Rescue Mission Ministries stepped in, and that's led by Dr. Chad Owie. The organization provided them with a completely furnished home, perhaps even more importantly, some peace of mind. Their new home has furnished bedrooms, a living room, dining room, washer, dryer, new flooring, even a refrigerator stocked with some groceries. Best of all, the couple will be able to live there rent-free for the next couple of years and hopefully get everything
3: back
2: in order. So I think this
3: That's
2: is just
3: wonderful.
2: Such a neat thing. And again, they've been there for so many people, and now the community is stepping up to help them as well.
3: Beautiful.
2: I've got a link to the story. It's in the show notes for today at johnandheidishow.com. Time to say goodbye, Heidi.
3: Goodbye, Heidi.
2: Goodbye, everybody. Have a great day. Thanks for listening to the John and Heidi Show on a Friday.
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5: I'm WRBI meteorologist Megan Mulford with southeastern Indiana's most reliable forecast. High temperatures reach up to 65 today, under cloudy skies with thunderstorms likely. East winds 5 to 10 miles an hour. Overcast skies tonight, thunderstorms likely. Lows level off around 62. Right now, it's 58 degrees.
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1: ABC News, I'm Dave Packer. More Republicans on Capitol Hill objecting to President Trump's $1.8 billion fund that could give payouts to those who claim they were targeted by federal prosecutors. Acting Attorney General Todd Blanche scrambled to Capitol Hill to speak with Republicans.
2: And it's not clear if they had any assurances from the acting attorney general about how this could be tweaked or changed. But lawmakers who were leaving were expressing frustration with how that meeting went. And sounds like he certainly got an earful, what we've been hearing in public comments from Republicans even over the last 24 hours, that they're very frustrated with this.
1: ABC's Karen Travers, 41-year-old NASCAR legend Kyle Busch died after his family said he was undergoing treatment due to a severe illness. Stephen Colbert hosting the final episode of The Late Show Thursday night.
3: If you're just tuning into The Late Show, you missed a lot.
1: His final guest, Paul McCartney. This is ABC News. A federal judge dismissed charges against a former assistant principal in Virginia who was on trial for failing to act to protect a teacher against a six-year-old student. ABC Chief Justice Correspondent Pierre Thomas has more.
4: A former assistant principal in tears after a judge dismissed all criminal charges against her stemming from the 2023 shooting of a teacher by a six-year-old student. Ebony Parker was facing child abuse charges after a boy shot and wounded his first-grade teacher, Abby Zawerner, with a gun he brought to school in his backpack. Prosecutors allege that Parker failed to act and to follow school protocol after staffers raised concerns that the student had a weapon.
1: A Florida biologist has won a $485,000 settlement this week after she was fired from a state agency for a social media post following the death of conservative activist Charlie Kirk. Attorneys for the woman say the settlement, which includes back pay and damages, is a hard-won vindication for her First Amendment rights. Dave Packer, ABC News.
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9: I'm WRBI meteorologist Paul Frobley with Southeastern Indiana's most reliable forecast. Storms likely today, otherwise overcast. Highs level off around 65, east winds 5 to 10 miles per hour. Cloudy skies expected again tonight. Storms likely, lows level off around 62. Right now, it's 58 degrees.
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0: Country 103.9 WRBI. That's Kip Moore and Something About a Truck. It's Brent Lee early on a Friday morning in the country, starting the 5 o'clock funnies. You know, since Memorial Day weekend is nearly upon us, and it is the unofficial beginning of summer, we thought we would get some fashion tips for guys from comedian Greg Proops.
1: The weather's warm, and guys want to get frisky with the wardrobe. Guys will wear flip-flops in public, in front of people. They always have a rationale.
2: Well, I want to be comfortable.
1: What about us? I have to look at your feet and eat during the same lunar period? Gross. And barf. No one wants to look at men's feet. That's right, because they're giant submarine sandwiches full of regret and pain is what they are. They're hairy, horrible grinders. If you're considering wearing flip-flops, gentlemen, you have to ask yourselves two questions. One, am I four? Two, am I at the beach? If the answer's no, don't do it. Summertime comes, guys are like, I'm going to break out the white pants. Pow! Really, there's only two times when you should wear white pants. One, if you're in the Navy, and two, never would be the other time.
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5: I'm WRBI meteorologist Paul Trombley with southeastern Indiana's most reliable forecast. Thunderstorms likely today. Otherwise, cloudy skies expected. Daytime highs approaching 65. Winds out of the east, 5 to 10 miles per hour. Cloudy skies again tonight. Thunderstorms likely. Lows level off around 62. Chance of thunderstorms tomorrow. High of 75. Cloudy skies. Storms likely Sunday and Monday with highs in the upper 70s. Currently 58.
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1: I'm Tom Snape in the WRBI newsroom. AAA is predicting at least 45 million people will travel in the U.S. this Memorial Day weekend, with more than 960,000 of those from Indiana. As Hoosiers hit the road, Governor Mike Braun and NDOT are urging motorists to plan ahead and allow extra travel time. Beginning at noon today, NDOT will lift existing road closures and restrictions on state highways, U.S. routes, and interstates to help ease congestion where it is safe to do so. NDOT construction and maintenance activities will resume Tuesday morning.
2: All right, they'll leave right there. Straight up in. Next to this officer.
3: Keep the yellow tight. Yellow tight.
2: Yellow tight. Next to him. There you go. There you go. You're good. Hey, you're good. Just relax.
1: That is audio from Indiana State Police body camera footage of Wednesday's water rescue near Holton. State troopers, Ripley County Sheriff's deputies, and Indiana conservation officers worked with local fire departments to rescue three people stuck in a vehicle in Graham Creek that had been swept a half mile downstream from a flooded crossing. State police and conservation officer divers entered the water to free the occupants and get them to safety.
4: I got a hand here whenever you need it.
2: Here you go. Now you're okay. You're safe.
5: Now you're a little Eddie here.
4: Whenever you're ready, we'll get you on your feet.
2: Good.
4: Stand up.
1: ISP says the incident shows you should not underestimate the power of moving water. We have a link to the body cam footage on WRBIRadio.com. The Ripley County Sheriff's Office says it's seeing meaningful results from its reentry program. That's an initiative designed to reduce repeat offenses and improve overall public safety by helping incarcerated people successfully transition back into the community. The program uses reentry specialists who begin working with inmates as early as the intake process. Their focus is to identify and address key factors that often contribute to criminal behavior, including substance abuse, lack of education, and unemployment. The sheriff's office says by targeting these areas early, the program aims to equip people with the tools and resources they need to make lasting positive changes. NDOT is scheduled to reduce the speed limit on State Road 48 in Dearborn County on or after next Wednesday. The speed limit will be lowered from 45 and 55 miles per hour to 40 miles per hour between Schaefer Road and Platt Road in Manchester and between State Road 148 and Scenic Drive near Lawrenceburg. The entire portion of State Road 48 between Platt Road and State Road 48 will be reduced to 45 miles per hour. NDOT says the speed limit is being lowered to properly accommodate the roadway's composition and enhance safety in the area. Indiana Attorney General Todd Rokita says he wants Secretary of State Diego Morales to drop out of the race. Rokita says he asked Morales to consider stepping aside during a meeting on Thursday.
6: He's also had self-inflicted wounds that question his ability to be elected this fall. And I am not one that's going to let. There's such a contrast between the parties right now. It's pretty easy. There's one that's for America. That's one that hates America. There's one that puts Hoosiers first. There's one that puts illegal aliens first.
1: Rokita says Morales told him he would consider it and is praying about the decision. This comes after Max Engling, a senior advisor to U.S. Senator Jim Banks, entered the Republican race for Indiana Secretary of State. Banks has also withdrawn his support for Morales. The first of the area's high school graduations take place this weekend. South Dearborn will hand graduates their diplomas tonight. Batesville, Milan, and South Ripley will hold graduation ceremonies tomorrow. I'm Tom Snape with news on 103.9 WRBI. 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
7: ABC News, I'm Sherry Preston. Continued backlash against the president's nearly $1.8 billion fund set up to compensate people who say they were targeted by the Biden administration. ABC's Ali Pekoran with more on the Republicans now speaking out against it.
8: One of the issues that pretty immediately emerged on Capitol Hill as that fund came into focus was the fact that some of this money could, in theory, go to January 6th rioters who stormed the Capitol, including some potentially who maybe assaulted police officers that day. That's something that a lot of Republicans on Capitol Hill have had a huge problem with.
7: The world of NASCAR reeling after the sudden death of 41-year-old Kyle Busch. He died this week after an undisclosed illness. On May 10th, he had asked a doctor to meet him after a race in New York, but the exact cause of death has not been disclosed. On this Memorial Day weekend, there will be a lot of rain in the Northeast, and that runway at New York's LaGuardia Airport is still shut down because of a sinkhole. This is ABC News.
5: Grains and oil seeds end in a sell-off. This is Hoosier Ag Today. I'm Ian DeEubank with the Thursday Farm Market Review, including settlements from Thursday trade and market commentary. We begin right there. I checked in for that with Carl Setzer at the end of the session. Carl, it seems as though we had a tale of two halves the earlier half of the session. Some slight gains in corn and beans following $3 higher crude oil. Then crude turned and went $2.50 lower. And corn and soybeans lower as well. So what gives?
9: Yeah, it was just really, we did try to see a little bit of a bump there. Export numbers this week, really good on corn, topping trade estimates and up 3.5 times what they were last week, topping 2 million metric tons. But the support from that very short-lived, as was the support from a fairly good soybean export number and wheat topping trade estimates. All three were sitting pretty good. Meal exports, unbelievable this week, 474,000 tons and change. But the general feel of the market, once we got into the later part of the session, was risk off. Like you said, crude falling over $2 a barrel, corn slipping, putting in nickel losses, soybeans down 8 to 10 cents, wheat really kind of taking more of a hit, 10 to 12 cents lower depending upon which market you're in. Really, the market ran out of steam. We're kind of running out of fresh news. The buying enthusiasm that came into the market after President Trump and President Xi met last week, that has all faded. No follow-through business from China since, although, like I said, we did have good weekly sales numbers. Trade really wanting to see China, and they're making some flash sales, and that market is real quiet. We tap onto the, on top of that, we got really some favorable growing conditions across a good part of the Corn Belt, and basically a three-day weekend coming at us, but a lot of traders turning it into a four-day weekend, taking tomorrow off as well. A lot of contracts shoring up today, and like I said, the risk-off followed it.
5: That planting pace and the good growing season so far, as you alluded to, seems like something that may keep a lid on the markets for some time to come.
9: I think it will be, but next week's forecasts, I want to keep a real close eye on it.
5: Carl Setzer commentary. 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
5: Thursday settlements on the Hat Market Review. July corn ends the day down 3.5 cents, 462.25. September, 468.5, down 4 cents. December loses 4.25, down to 485. July beans, 1194.25, a loss of 5.5 cents. Novi, 1186.75, down 6.75. And 13 down on July wheat, 647.5. Very weak in the protein sector. June live cattle, 249.15, down $4.12. Limit lower feeder cattle. And June lean hogs, 95.12, down 215. I'm Ian DeEubank with the Thursday review. 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
11: I'm WRBI meteorologist Paul Frombly with Southeastern Indiana's most reliable forecast. Storms likely today, otherwise overcast. Highs level off around 65, east winds 5 to 10 miles per hour. Cloudy skies expected again tonight. Storms likely, lows level off around 62. Right now, it's 58 degrees.
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1: Country 103.9 WRBI. That is Josh Ross and Hate How You Look. It's Brent Lee early on a Friday morning in the country. We're doing the 5 o'clock funnies, some late night laughs now from Fallon and Colbert Wednesday night.
2: Red Lobster is closing the first location they ever opened back in 1970. Oh. Right now, there's a 56-year-old lobster hiding in the back of the tank going, oh, my God, I actually made it. You gotta be kidding me.
3: The TSA has announced a carry-on rule that allows passengers to bring unlimited rotisserie chicken on board. Thank God. That is so great. I was getting tired of having to chug my chicken in line.

0: Country 103.9 WRBI, that's Hardy with Truck Bed. It's Brent Lee early on a Friday morning in the country doing the 5 o'clock funnies. Big plans for Memorial Day weekend or just binge-watching? Here's comedian Judd Apatow from his 2017 Netflix special, The Return.
1: You guys binging a lot of television these days? Here's the thing about binging that's tricky is, you know, you'll watch an entire series in like one day. And then it doesn't come back for a year. And then it comes back and you remember nothing about the show. Right? And like my wife and I were watching episode one, season two of Narcos, which is an amazing show. But we're sitting there going, is Escobar a good guy or a bad guy? Then we were watching the second season of Broadchurch. We get 8 episodes in and we're like, I think we watched this already. It took us 8 hours to realize that we had already seen it. My daughter binges, but she won't let us change the channel until she completes the entire series. And it's never like a show like Fawlty Towers where there's 12. It's always like, let's binge Friends. There's like 390 episodes.
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4: I'm WRBI meteorologist Paul Frombly with Southeastern Indiana's most reliable forecast. Thunderstorms likely today. Otherwise, cloudy skies expected. Daytime highs approaching 65. Winds out of the east, 5 to 10 miles per hour. Cloudy skies again tonight. Thunderstorms likely. Lows level off around 62. Chance of thunderstorms tomorrow. High of 75. Cloudy skies. Storms likely Sunday and Monday with highs in the upper 70s. Currently 58.
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1: I'm Tom Snape in the WRBI newsroom. Indiana State Police have released body cam footage of Wednesday's water rescue near Holton. State troopers, Ripley County Sheriff's deputies, and Indiana conservation officers worked with New Marion, Holton, and Osgood firefighters to rescue three people stuck in a vehicle in Graham Creek that had been swept a half mile downstream from a flooded crossing. State police and conservation officer divers entered the water to free the occupants and get them to safety.
2: I got a hand here whenever you need it.
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1: We have a link to the body cam footage on WRBIRadio.com. AAA predicts at least 45 million people will travel in the U.S. this Memorial Day weekend, with more than 960,000 of those from Indiana. As Hoosiers hit the road, Governor Mike Braun and NDOT are urging motorists to plan ahead and allow extra travel time. Beginning today at noon, NDOT will lift existing road closures and restrictions on state highways, U.S. routes, and interstates to help ease congestion where it is safe to do so. NDOT construction and maintenance activities will resume Tuesday morning. The Ripley County Sheriff's Office says it's seeing meaningful results from its reentry program. It's an initiative designed to reduce repeat offenses and improve overall public safety by helping incarcerated people successfully transition back into the community. The program uses reentry specialists who begin working with inmates as early as the intake process. Their focus is to identify and address key factors that often contribute to criminal behavior, including substance abuse, lack of education, and unemployment. The sheriff's office says by targeting these areas early, the program aims to equip people with the tools and resources they need to make lasting positive changes. NDOT is scheduled to reduce the speed limit on State Road 48 in Dearborn County on or after next Wednesday. The speed limit will be lowered from 45 and 55 miles per hour to 40 miles per hour between Schaefer Road and Platte Road in Manchester and between State Road 148 and Scenic Drive near Lawrenceburg. The entire portion of State Road 48 between Platte Road and State Road 148 will be reduced to 45 miles per hour. NDOT says the speed limit is being lowered to properly accommodate the roadway's composition and enhance safety in the area. During a meeting Thursday between Indiana Attorney General Todd Rokita and Secretary of State Diego Morales, Rokita says he asked Morales to drop out of this November's race. He says he doesn't see a path to victory for Morales, thanks to what he calls self-inflicted wounds. In Indiana, voters can choose the Secretary of State in November, but party nominees are selected by delegates at state conventions. Rokita says he plans to speak with GOP delegates and suggest other options. This comes after Max Engling, a senior advisor to U.S. Senator Jim Banks, entered the Republican race for Indiana Secretary of State. Banks has also withdrawn his support for Morales and has endorsed Engling. The first of this year's area high school graduations are set for this weekend. Members of the class of 26 at South Dearborn will receive their diplomas tonight. Graduates at Batesville, Milan, and South Ripley will walk across the stage tomorrow. I'm Tom Snape with news on 103.9 WRBI. 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
6: ABC News, I'm Sherry Preston. Continued backlash against the president's nearly $1.8 billion fund set up to compensate people who say they were targeted by the Biden administration. ABC's Ali Pekoran with more on the Republicans now speaking out against it.
7: One of the issues that pretty immediately emerged on Capitol Hill as that fund came into focus was the fact that some of this money could, in theory, go to January 6th rioters who stormed the Capitol, including some potentially who maybe assaulted police officers that day. That's something that a lot of Republicans on Capitol Hill have had a huge problem with.
6: The world of NASCAR reeling after the sudden death of 41-year-old Kyle Busch. He died this week after an undisclosed illness. On May 10th, he had asked a doctor to meet him after a race in New York, but the exact cause of death has not been disclosed. On this Memorial Day weekend, there will be a lot of rain in the Northeast, and that runway at New York's LaGuardia Airport is still shut down because of a sinkhole. This is ABC News. Officials say the person on board a Detroit-bound Air France plane who came from Central Africa and was taken off the flight in Canada showed no symptoms of Ebola and is unlikely to spread anything. But Deborah Mister, who was on board the flight, says it certainly was scary.
8: The flight attendants all had masks on, which no one had had on prior to that announcement. So it was really concerning, like, what is going on here?
6: So far, everyone on board has been checked out and is fine. A United Airlines flight traveling from New York to Guatemala diverted to Dulles Airport in Virginia last night after an unruly passenger tried to open the door mid-flight, according to the airline. A delay for SpaceX and its massive Starship rocket. Last night's launch was scrubbed because of a problem with the tower arm. It's the tallest and most powerful rocket ever built, according to Elon Musk, who could become the richest man ever when SpaceX goes public sometime this year. Sherry Preston, ABC News.
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1: For the check of WRBI Sports, I'm Tom Snape. Greensburg clinched the EIAC softball title by sweeping Connersville in a doubleheader last night by scores of 2-1 and 6-3. Harper Adams won both games on the mound. She had 13 strikeouts in the opener and fanned 11 Spartans in the nightcap. Adams finishes the regular season at 16-0 with a .500 ERA and 228 strikeouts while allowing just 6 walks. The Cincinnati Reds look to extend their 2-game winning streak when they begin a brief 3-game homestand tonight against the St. Louis Cardinals. Chris Panik will make his Reds Great American Ballpark debut. Kyle Leahy goes for the Cardinals. Airtime is 6:10 on 103.9 FM. The Reds on Thursday acquired right-handed pitcher Zach McCambly from the Miami Marlins in exchange for outfielder Reese Hines. The 27-year-old McCambly has spent the 2026 season with the Marlins AAA affiliate in Jacksonville. Hines was designated for assignment by the Reds on May 17th. 2015 and 16 Brickyard 400 winner and two-time NASCAR Cup Series champion Kyle Busch passed away Thursday at the age of 41. The cause of death was not listed, but Busch was hospitalized this week with a severe illness. He was preparing to race in Sunday's Coca-Cola 600. Just 3 days from the drop of the green flag for the 110th running of the Indianapolis 500, drivers had yesterday off once again prior to final practice today during Carb Day. Defending champ Alex Palou is the pole sitter for Sunday's race, with Alexander Rossi and David Malukas joining him on the front row. We'll have broadcast coverage of the Indy 500 on 103.9 FM starting at 11:30 Sunday morning. The Indiana Fever wraps up its homestand tonight against the Golden State Valkyries. Tip-off is at 7:30. 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
11: 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We're heading into a three-day weekend with the markets closed Memorial Day. Do you have Friday expectations for market movement, Carl?
12: Given the fact we've seen some pressure all week long, Andy, I wouldn't be too surprised if we didn't see some light short covering come in and even maybe some speculative buying. I'm going to be paying real close attention to weather forecasts here on Friday. Any hint that we may see hotter, drier weather next week building on yesterday's outlooks could easily put a bullish spin on trade. If we don't and we see a little bit more rain added into the forecast, she could turn negative on us. We got to look at, though, a lot of positioning going to take mostly a day of squaring in the market on Friday rather than fresh buying.
11: 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Hoosier Ag Today, timely, relevant, credible.
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1: A celebration of life for 66-year-old Laura Lynn Salata of Greensburg will be held Saturday at 3 p.m. at Greensburg United Methodist Church. She is survived by 2 sons, 6 grandchildren, 1 niece, and 1 nephew. Those were funeral arrangements for Laura Salata. Funeral services for 95-year-old Joseph William Joe Smith of Aurora will be held Monday at 11 a.m. at St. John Lutheran Church at Farmers Retreat. A celebration of life will be held Monday from 10 a.m. until time of service. Arrangements are being handled by Filter DeVries Moore Funeral Home in Dillsboro. He is survived by 1 son, 1 daughter, 2 grandchildren, one great-grandchild, one sister, and one niece. Memorial contributions may be made to St. John Lutheran Church. Those were funeral arrangements for Joe Smith.
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14: I'm WRBI meteorologist Paul Frombly with Southeastern Indiana's most reliable forecast. Storms likely today, otherwise overcast. Highs level off around 65, east winds 5 to 10 miles per hour. Cloudy skies expected again tonight. Storms likely, lows level off around 62. Right now, it's 58 degrees.
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1: Country 103.9 WRBI. That is Kane Brown with Heaven. It's Brent Lee early on a Friday morning at the Country with a full check of the forecast from Chief Meteorologist Paul Trombley coming up. But now, the good news.
2: Are you ready for some good news? Are you ready for some good news, man?
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3: Here's the good news.
1: Well, a woman in England named Elise Sandals has crocheted 100 handmade blankets for newborn babies. She's been doing it out of the kindness of her heart, but also to thank the hospital for a surgery a few years ago that preserved some of the sight in her left eye, allowing her to continue crocheting. Each blanket is 2 feet square and takes 2.8 days for her to crochet it. In Georgia, a therapy dog being recognized for helping first responders address mental health challenges. The dog is Bailey, a five-year-old Labradoodle Golden Doodle mix who works to help first responders open up about their mental health struggles while on the job. Here is Chase Lott, Program Director for Air Evac Life Team Base 86, talking about the Therapy Dogs Award.
8: What Bailey does is put smiles on faces. For a long time, hospitals and other places have had therapy dogs for patients. Nothing for the providers. GMR started this program of providing therapy dogs for the providers, for those people who are already helping other people.
9: Proud, humbled.
8: That was amazing. I had no idea that he was getting awarded or getting recognized for that. With the dogs, it's 100% unconditional love. They're going to love you, and that's what I love so much about working with Bailey.
1: And passionate tortoise guardians have helped a critically endangered giant tortoise slowly return to India. The species was in trouble because locals used to hunt the tortoise. They started by rescuing 13, 7 females, 6 males, and from those, 114 additional tortoises have been born, which is apparently half as many as the entire population in the wild in all of Asia. So that is good news for sure. That is the good news at WRBI.
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13: 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Alex Palou sweeps underneath that white flag and darts his way into turn number one. Erickson, though, charging into the shorts.
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16: I'm WRBI meteorologist Paul Trombley with Southeastern Indiana's most reliable forecast. Thunderstorms likely today. Otherwise, cloudy skies expected. Daytime highs approaching 65. Winds out of the east, 5 to 10 miles per hour. Cloudy skies again tonight. Thunderstorms likely. Lows level off around 62. Chance of thunderstorms tomorrow. High of 75, cloudy skies. Storms likely Sunday and Monday with highs in the upper 70s. Currently 58.
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1: I'm Tom Snape in the WRBI newsroom. Ripley County Sheriff's Office says it's seeing meaningful results from its reentry program. It's an initiative designed to reduce repeat offenses and improve overall public safety by helping jail inmates successfully transition back into society. The program uses reentry specialists who begin working with prisoners as early as the intake process. Their focus is to identify and address key factors that often contribute to criminal behavior, including substance abuse, lack of education, and unemployment. The sheriff's office says by targeting these areas early, the program aims to equip people with the tools and resources they need to make lasting positive changes.
2: All right, building right there, straight up in. Next to this officer.
3: Get the yellow tie. Yellow tie.
4: Yellow tie.
2: Next to him. There you go. There you go. You're good. Hey, you're good. Just relax.
1: That is audio from Indiana State Police body cam footage of Wednesday's water rescue near Holton. State troopers, Ripley County Sheriff's deputies, and Indiana conservation officers worked with New Marion, Holton, and Osgood firefighters to rescue three people stuck in a vehicle in Graham Creek that had been swept a half mile downstream from a flooded crossing. Divers went into the water to free the occupants and get them to safety. You can see the body cam footage on WRBIRadio.com. NDOT is scheduled to reduce the speed limit on State Road 48 in Dearborn County on or after next Wednesday. The speed limit will be lowered from 45 and 55 miles per hour to 40 miles per hour between Schaefer Road and Platt Road in Manchester and between State Road 148 and Scenic Drive near Lawrenceburg. The entire portion of State Road 48 between Platt Road and State Road 148 will be reduced to 45 miles per hour. NDOT says the speed limit is being lowered to properly accommodate the roadway's composition and enhance safety in the area. Indiana Attorney General Todd Rokita says Secretary of State Diego Morales has created what he calls self-inflicted wounds that could hurt his reelection chances. Rokita says Morales understands what a successful term in the Secretary of State's office should look like.
5: And I've enjoyed that trust and confidence in Hoosiers. I've earned it. Highest vote total in Indiana history. I don't take any of that for granted. I work on it every day, and I don't see that happening in Diego's case now.
1: Rokita says he met with Morales on Thursday and asked him to drop out of the race. This comes after Max Engling, a senior advisor to U.S. Senator Jim Banks, entered the Republican race for Indiana Secretary of State. Banks has also pulled his endorsement of Morales and is backing Engling. The first of the area's high school graduations are taking place this weekend. South Dearborn graduates will receive their diplomas tonight. Commencement will be held at Batesville, Milan, and South Ripley tomorrow. AAA predicts at least 45 million people will travel in the U.S. this Memorial Day weekend, with more than 960,000 of those from Indiana. As Hoosiers hit the road, Governor Mike Braun and NDOT are urging motorists to plan ahead and allow extra travel time. Starting today at noon, NDOT will lift existing road closures and restrictions on state highways, U.S. routes, and interstates to help ease congestion where it is safe to do so. NDOT construction and maintenance activities will resume Tuesday morning. I'm Tom Snape with news on 103.9 WRBI. 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
6: ABC News, I'm Sherry Preston. The illness NASCAR driver Kyle Busch's family says he was suffering before his death has not been disclosed, but we do know the 41-year-old had asked for medical help recently while struggling with a cold. ABC News medical contributor Dr. Alok Patel.
7: In some situations, what may seem like a routine cold can actually turn into pneumonia, sepsis, meningitis, or may even affect other organs in your body. This can lead to some severe complications.
6: Busch was a two-time NASCAR Cup Series champion. The long Memorial Day weekend will be full of rain in the Northeast, where one of the runways at New York's LaGuardia Airport is still shut down because of a sinkhole. Secretary of State Marco Rubio in Sweden for a meeting of NATO foreign ministers, saying of the war in Iran,
8: there's been some slight progress. I don't want to exaggerate it, but there's been a little bit of movement, and that's good. The fundamentals remain the same. Iran can never have a nuclear weapon.
6: Price of a gallon of regular gas, $4.55, according to Gas Buddy, $1.61 higher than the start of the war. This is ABC News.
1: For the check of WRBI Sports, I'm Tom Snape. Greensburg clinched the EIAC softball title by sweeping Connersville in a doubleheader last night by scores of 2-1 and 6-3. Harper Adams won both games on the mound. She had 13 strikeouts in the opener and fanned 11 Spartans in the nightcap. Adams finishes the regular season at 16-0 with a .500 ERA and 228 strikeouts while allowing just six walks. The Cincinnati Reds look to extend their two-game winning streak when they begin a brief three-game homestand tonight against the St. Louis Cardinals. Chris Panik will make his Reds Great American Ballpark debut. Kyle Leahy goes for the Cardinals. Airtime is 6:10 on 103.9 FM. The Reds on Thursday acquired right-handed pitcher Zach McCambly from the Miami Marlins in exchange for outfielder Reese Hines. The 27-year-old McCambly has spent the 2026 season with the Marlins AAA affiliate in Jacksonville. Hines was designated for assignment by the Reds on May 17th. 2015 and 16 Brickyard 400 winner and two-time NASCAR Cup Series champion Kyle Busch passed away Thursday at the age of 41. The cause of death was not listed, but Busch was hospitalized this week with a severe illness. He was preparing to race in Sunday's Coca-Cola 600. Just 3 days from the drop of the green flag for the 110th running of the Indianapolis 500, drivers had yesterday off once again prior to final practice today during Carb Day. Defending champ Alex Palou is the pole sitter for Sunday's race, with Alexander Rossi and David Malukas joining him on the front row. We'll have broadcast coverage of the Indy 500 on 103.9 FM starting at 11:30 Sunday morning. The Indiana Fever wraps up its homestand tonight against the Golden State Valkyries. Tip-off is at 7:30. 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
4: I'm WRBI meteorologist Paul Frombly with Southeastern Indiana's most reliable forecast. Storms likely today, otherwise overcast. Highs level off around 65, east winds 5 to 10 miles per hour. Cloudy skies expected again tonight. Storms likely, lows level off around 62. Right now, it's 58 degrees.
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0: this town. Brent Lee with the Reds back on the radio tonight after taking yesterday off. They return to the friendly confines of the Great American Ballpark. 6:10 broadcast time this evening as they host the Cardinals. And a record-setting day for one of the greatest Reds pitchers of all time at the plate. Next on This Date in Reds Baseball.
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2: Pete Donahue was one of the best Reds pitchers in the 1920s. He ranks 10th all-time in Reds history in wins. He had over 100 victories by age 25 and was headed to Cooperstown before arm injuries cut short his career. But on this date, May 22, 1925, Donahue had a record-setting day. Not on the mound, but at the plate. Pete Donahue tied a major league record, which has still not been broken. He had 5 hits in 1 game, most ever for a pitcher, 4 singles and a home run. Donahue wound up with a .294 batting average that season with a record 5 hits on this May 22, 1925, this date in Reds baseball.
1: This date in Reds baseball is brought to you by the Cincinnati Reds Hall of Fame and Museum presented by Dinsmore. 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

0: Country 103.9 WRBI. That is Priscilla Block and Justin Moore with You, Me, and Whiskey. Brent Lee, early Friday morning in the country. A full check of the forecast coming up for your Memorial Day weekend in just a moment. But first this.
1: And now, another completely correct, truly accurate fact from Brent Lee's No One Asked, No One Cares, But He Told You Anyway file.
0: Well, well, well. Did you realize that corned beef is named for the large grains of rock salt, also called corns of salt, that are used to treat the meat? Sugar and spices can also be added. I haven't had a good corned beef sandwich in a long time. No one asked, nobody cares. I told you anyway.
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3: I'm WRBI meteorologist Paul Trombley with Southeastern Indiana's most reliable forecast. Thunderstorms likely today. Otherwise, cloudy skies expected. Daytime highs approaching 65. Winds out of the east, 5 to 10 miles per hour. Cloudy skies again tonight. Thunderstorms likely. Lows level off around 62. Chance of thunderstorms tomorrow. High of 75. Cloudy skies. Storms likely Sunday and Monday with highs in the upper 70s. Currently 58.
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1: I'm Tom Snape in the WRBI newsroom. AAA is predicting at least 45 million people will travel in the U.S. this Memorial Day weekend, with more than 960,000 of those from Indiana. As Hoosiers hit the road, Governor Mike Braun and NDOT are urging motorists to plan ahead and allow extra travel time. Beginning at noon today, NDOT will lift existing road closures and restrictions on state highways, U.S. routes, and interstates to help ease congestion where it is safe to do so. NDOT construction and maintenance activities will resume Tuesday morning.
2: All right, still right there. Straight up in. Next to this officer.
3: Keep the yellow tight. Yellow tight.
2: Yellow tight. Next to him. There you go. There you go. You're good. Hey, you're good. Just relax.
1: That is audio from Indiana State Police body camera footage of Wednesday's water rescue near Holton. State troopers, Ripley County Sheriff's deputies, and Indiana conservation officers worked with local fire departments to rescue three people stuck in a vehicle in Graham Creek that had been swept a half mile downstream from a flooded crossing. State police and conservation officer divers entered the water to free the occupants and get them to safety.
4: I got a hand here whenever you need it.
2: Here you go. Now you're okay. You're safe.
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2: Yep.
4: Yep.
2: Good.
4: Here you go. Stand up.
1: ISP says the incident shows you should not underestimate the power of moving water. We have a link to the body cam footage on WRBIRadio.com. The Ripley County Sheriff's Office says it's seeing meaningful results from its reentry program. That's an initiative designed to reduce repeat offenses and improve overall public safety by helping incarcerated people successfully transition back into the community. The program uses reentry specialists who begin working with inmates as early as the intake process. Their focus is to identify and address key factors that often contribute to criminal behavior, including substance abuse, lack of education, and unemployment. The sheriff's office says by targeting these areas early, the program aims to equip people with the tools and resources they need to make lasting positive changes. NDOT is scheduled to reduce the speed limit on State Road 48 in Dearborn County on or after next Wednesday. The speed limit will be lowered from 45 and 55 miles per hour to 40 miles per hour between Schaefer Road and Platte Road in Manchester and between State Road 148 and Scenic Drive near Lawrenceburg. The entire portion of State Road 48 between Platte Road and State Road 48 will be reduced to 45 miles per hour. NDOT says the speed limit is being lowered to properly accommodate the roadway's composition and enhance safety in the area. Indiana Attorney General Todd Rokita says he wants Secretary of State Diego Morales to drop out of the race. Rokita says he asked Morales to consider stepping aside during a meeting on Thursday. Rokita says Morales told him he would consider it and is praying about the decision. This comes after Max Engling, a senior advisor to U.S. Senator Jim Banks, entered the Republican race for Indiana Secretary of State. Banks has also withdrawn his support for Morales. The first of the area's high school graduations take place this weekend. South Dearborn will hand graduates their diplomas tonight. Batesville, Milan, and South Ripley will hold graduation ceremonies tomorrow. I'm Tom Snape with news on 103.9 WRBI. 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
6: ABC News, I'm Sherry Preston. The illness NASCAR driver Kyle Busch's family says he was suffering before his death has not been disclosed, but we do know the 41-year-old had asked for medical help recently while struggling with a cold. ABC News medical contributor Dr. Alok Patel.
7: In some situations, what may seem like a routine cold can actually turn into pneumonia, sepsis, meningitis, or may even affect other organs in your body. This can lead to some severe complications.
6: Busch was a two-time NASCAR Cup Series champion. The long Memorial Day weekend will be full of rain in the Northeast, where one of the runways at New York's LaGuardia Airport is still shut down because of a sinkhole. Secretary of State Marco Rubio in Sweden for a meeting of NATO foreign ministers, saying of the war in Iran.
8: There's been some slight progress. I don't want to exaggerate it, but there's been a little bit of movement, and that's good. The fundamentals remain the same. Iran can never have a nuclear weapon.
6: Price of a gallon of regular gas, $4.55, according to Gas Buddy, $1.61 higher than the start of the war. This is ABC News. Police in California releasing video taken during the DUI arrest of Britney Spears. That was her saying she could drink probably four bottles of wine and take care of the arresting officer, adding, she's an angel. Spears' blood alcohol level was below the legal limit, but she did admit that she had taken several drugs that day, including Adderall, Prozac, and a mood stabilizer. End of an era in late night. Stephen Colbert telling his audience before last night's final show.
5: I'll say to you what I've said to every audience for the last 11 years, and I have meant it every time. Have a good show. Thanks for being here. And let's do it, y'all.
6: CBS canceled Colbert's show, claiming it was too expensive. His final guest was Paul McCartney, who was with the Beatles when they first performed in that very venue, the Ed Sullivan Theater, for the first time in America back in 1964. Sherry Preston, ABC News.
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1: For the check of WRBI Sports, I'm Tom Snape. Greensburg clinched the EIAC softball title by sweeping Connersville in a doubleheader last night by scores of 2-1 and 6-3. Harper Adams won both games on the mound. She had 13 strikeouts in the opener and fanned 11 Spartans in the nightcap. Adams finishes the regular season at 16-0 with a .500 ERA and 228 strikeouts while allowing just six walks. The Cincinnati Reds look to extend their two-game winning streak when they begin a brief three-game homestand tonight against the St. Louis Cardinals. Chris Panik will make his Reds Great American Ballpark debut. Kyle Leahy goes for the Cardinals. Airtime is 6:10 on 103.9 FM. The Reds on Thursday acquired right-handed pitcher Zach McCambly from the Miami Marlins in exchange for outfielder Reese Hines. The 27-year-old McCambly has spent the 2026 season with the Marlins AAA affiliate in Jacksonville. Hines was designated for assignment by the Reds on May 17th. 2015 and 16 Brickyard 400 winner and two-time NASCAR Cup Series champion Kyle Busch passed away Thursday at the age of 41. The cause of death was not listed, but Busch was hospitalized this week with a severe illness. He was preparing to race in Sunday's Coca-Cola 600. Just 3 days from the drop of the green flag for the 110th running of the Indianapolis 500, drivers had yesterday off once again prior to final practice today during carb day. Defending champ Alex Palou is the pole sitter for Sunday's race, with Alexander Rossi and David Malukas joining him on the front row. We'll have broadcast coverage of the Indy 500 on 103.9 FM starting at 11:30 Sunday morning. The Indiana Fever wraps up its homestand tonight against the Golden State Valkyries. Tip-off is at 7:30. 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
1: A celebration of life for 66-year-old Laura Lynn Salata of Greensburg will be held Saturday at 3 p.m. at Greensburg United Methodist Church. She is survived by two sons, six grandchildren, one niece, and one nephew. Those were funeral arrangements for Laura Salata. Funeral services for 95-year-old Joseph William Joe Smith of Aurora will be held Monday at 11 a.m. at St. John Lutheran Church at Farmers Retreat. A celebration of life will be held Monday from 10 a.m. until time of service. 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He is survived by one son, one daughter, two grandchildren, one great-grandchild, one sister, and one niece. Memorial contributions may be made to St. John Lutheran Church. Those were funeral arrangements for Joe Smith.
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12: Hi, I'm Micah Norman.
13: And I'm Jesse Preifogel.
12: And we're here with WRBI at Mile High School with the weekly news and sports.
13: Yesterday, Thursday, May 21st, marked the final day of the school year at Mile High School. Final grades will be posted in PowerSchool and available on Wednesday, May 27th, so please be sure to check your students' progress. Just a reminder that graduation will take place on Saturday, May 23rd at 10 a.m. in the high school gym. We would also like to congratulate Micah Norman as he continues his education next year at NKU, where he plans to major in radiology. Good luck, Micah. We know you'll do great things.
12: Thank you, Josie. Our girls' softball team took down Trinity Lutheran on Tuesday and Madison on Wednesday. They traveled to Rising Sun on Monday for their first-round sectional matchup. Congratulations to Ethan Clark on being the low medalist on Tuesday with a low score of 39. The girls' tennis team had their sectional match at Batesville on Wednesday, and the track team also had their sectional on Thursday, hosted by Columbus North. Before we wrap up the year, we also like to welcome Seth Thomas, who will be taking over my on-air duties next school year.
14: I am Seth Thomas. I will be a junior next year at Milan High School.
13: This has been Josie Pryfogle,
12: Mike and Norman,
14: and Seth Thomas
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15: I'm WRBI meteorologist Paul Frobley with Southeastern Indiana's most reliable forecast. Daytime highs approaching 65 today under overcast skies with thunderstorms likely. Easterly winds 5 to 10 miles per hour. Overcast skies again tonight. Storms likely. Lows dip down to about 62. Currently 58.
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0: Country 103.9 WRBI, Jordan Davis, What My World Spins Around, Brent Lee, 717, Friday morning. A wet day today. Showers, possibly a thunderstorm after about 11 a.m. and the high today, 65. Right now, we're at 57. Time for some showbiz headlines just ahead of birthdays. Byron Allen debuts tonight at 11:30 on CBS. So, yes, it's possible for that time slot to get even more white. Michael Bay will direct a movie about the mission to retrieve two airmen who were shot down in Iran during Operation Epic Fury. Bay's film will tell the true story of how they were actually rescued by giant alien robots who can turn into cars. He did those movies, too. Jessica Simpson flew first class while her kids were in economy. I know, I'm shocked, too. Jessica Simpson can afford first class? What's she done lately? Brooke Shields says she's too scared to get plastic surgery, which is another way of saying Brooke Shields recently met Madonna. ABC picked up Grey's Anatomy, a spinoff of that show at least. It's going to be about the original cast handling the complexities of turning 1,000 years old. The makers of an unauthorized Billy Joel biopic will not use his music in the film. Instead, the soundtrack consists of songs like Just the Way You Currently Exist, It's Possible You Are Correct, and, of course, Harpsichord Man. Ray Romano still makes $18 million a year from Everybody Loves Raymond. You'd think he'd smile more. Jimmy Kimmel told his fans never to watch CBS again after Stephen Colbert's last show. CBS viewers were so shocked, they had to turn up their hearing aids to make sure that they heard him right. And after Timothy Chalamet debuted his new look, Kylie Jenner called him Daddy. So now she has two dads who present as female. That's showbiz headlines. Birthdays are next.
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4: I'm WRBI meteorologist Paul Frombly with southeastern Indiana's most reliable forecast. Daytime highs approaching 65 today under overcast skies with thunderstorms likely. Winds out of the east 5 to 10 miles per hour. Overcast skies tonight, thunderstorms likely, lows level off around 62. Cloudy skies tomorrow, chance for storms, highs around 75. Upper 70s Sunday and Monday with storms both days. Currently 57.
0: On the local birthday board today, Leslie Thackeray having a birthday. Rob Moorhead turning 62. Kenneth Nugent is 62. Bob Gregory, happy birthday. Sarah Clark, happy birthday to you. Nikki Cawley, happy birthday. Same to Savannah Sefton, who's 39. And got some weekend birthdays. Well, at least two, I guess. Tomorrow, Patrick Shuler, PJ, is going to have a birthday. And Ann Myers is going to be 75. Celebrity birthdays. Oh, no, I almost forgot about this. I have a couple more for today. These were submitted late, but that's fine. Mark Gray is 28 today. Happy birthday, Mark Gray, who's 28. And tomorrow, We have twins, Abram and Mavea Brown, 5 years old. Happy birthday from Grammy and Grandpa Kirker. Now then, do you want celebrity birthdays? Well, I have those, but you're going to have to wait for them. I've misplaced them in all the confusion. I promise you, celebrity birthdays coming up in just a moment. TGIF, right? Here's Luke Combs at WRBI.

They're singing this morning for celebrities Novak Djokovic, the Serbian tennis star. Paolo Ono, the speed skater, is 44 today. Oh, Novak is 39, by the way. Allison Eastwood, Clint's daughter, she had some roles of her own. She's 54 today. Naomi Campbell, the angry supermodel who did community service for hitting her housekeeper over the head with her jewel-encrusted cell phone, she's 56 today. I never like to reference her without reminding folks of that unfortunate incident because, well, we should all remember it. And Morrissey is 67 today, unless he's canceled his birthday. Oh, and Bernie Taupin, Elton John's brilliant songwriting partner, is 76 today. 726 at Country 103.9 WRBI. Tom Snape updates us on local news and sports after Lady A. What if I never get over you?

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1: I'm Tom Snaep in the WRBI newsroom. Indiana State Police have released body cam footage of Wednesday's water rescue near Holton. State troopers, Ripley County Sheriff's deputies, and Indiana conservation officers worked with New Marion, Holton, and Osgood firefighters to rescue three people stuck in a vehicle in Graham Creek that had been swept a half mile downstream from a flooded crossing. State police and conservation officer divers entered the water to free the occupants and get them to safety.
2: I got a hand here whenever you need it.
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1: We have a link to the body cam footage on WRBIRadio.com. AAA predicts at least 45 million people will travel in the U.S. this Memorial Day weekend, with more than 960,000 of those from Indiana. As Hoosiers hit the road, Governor Mike Braun and NDOT are urging motorists to plan ahead and allow extra travel time. Beginning today at noon, NDOT will lift existing road closures and restrictions on state highways, U.S. routes, and interstates to help ease congestion where it is safe to do so. NDOT construction and maintenance activities will resume Tuesday morning. The Ripley County Sheriff's Office says it's seeing meaningful results from its reentry program. It's an initiative designed to reduce repeat offenses and improve overall public safety by helping incarcerated people successfully transition back into the community. The program uses reentry specialists who begin working with inmates as early as the intake process. Their focus is to identify and address key factors that often contribute to criminal behavior, including substance abuse, lack of education, and unemployment. The sheriff's office says by targeting these areas early, the program aims to equip people with the tools and resources they need to make lasting positive changes. NDOT is scheduled to reduce the speed limit on State Road 48 in Dearborn County on or after next Wednesday. The speed limit will be lowered from 45 and 55 miles per hour to 40 miles per hour between Schaefer Road and Platte Road in Manchester and between State Road 148 and Scenic Drive near Lawrenceburg. The entire portion of State Road 48 between Platte Road and State Road 148 will be reduced to 45 miles per hour. NDOT says the speed limit is being lowered to properly accommodate the roadway's composition and enhance safety in the area. During a meeting Thursday between Indiana Attorney General Todd Rokita and Secretary of State Diego Morales, Rokita says he asked Morales to drop out of this November's race. He says he doesn't see a path to victory for Morales, thanks to what he calls self-inflicted wounds. In Indiana, voters can choose the Secretary of State in November, but party nominees are selected by delegates at state conventions. Rokita says he plans to speak with GOP delegates and suggest other options. This comes after Max Engling, a senior advisor to U.S. Senator Jim Banks, entered the Republican race for Indiana Secretary of State. Banks has also withdrawn his support for Morales and has endorsed Engling. The first of this year's area high school graduations are set for this weekend. Members of the class of 26 at South Dearborn will receive their diplomas tonight. Graduates at Batesville, Milan, and South Ripley will walk across the stage tomorrow. I'm Tom Snaep with news on 103.9 WRBI. 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
5: ABC News, I'm Sherry Preston. On the roads and in the air, 45 million Americans leaving home this Memorial Day weekend. ABC's Trevor Ault has more from LAX.
6: Michael Simmons is one of those travelers affected.
7: I mean, all flights are booked. They're all sold out.
6: Busy airports are already seeing longer lines. The TSA expects to screen 18.3 million people planning to fly through Wednesday. The busiest cities, Atlanta, Chicago, Dallas, and Denver, with more than 53,000 flights scheduled.
5: A record number of people driving, too, even though it costs more than 40% more to fill your gas tank this Memorial Day compared to last year. NASCAR and driver Kyle Busch's family releasing a statement saying he was a fierce, talented, and cared deeply about the sport and its fans. Busch died this week at age 41 after what's described as a severe illness. The World Health Organization is now reporting almost 750 reported cases of Ebola and 177 suspected deaths. This is ABC News.
1: For the check of WRBI Sports, I'm Tom Snaep. Greensburg clinched the EIAC softball title by sweeping Connersville in a doubleheader last night by scores of 2-1 and 6-3. Harper Adams won both games on the mound. She had 13 strikeouts in the opener and fanned 11 Spartans in the nightcap. Adams finishes the regular season at 16-0 with a .500 ERA and 228 strikeouts while allowing just 6 walks. Cincinnati Reds look to extend their two-game winning streak when they begin a brief three-game homestand tonight against the St. Louis Cardinals. Chris Panik will make his Reds Great American Ballpark debut. Kyle Leahy goes for the Cardinals. Airtime is 6:10 on 103.9 FM. The Reds on Thursday acquired right-handed pitcher Zach McCambly from the Miami Marlins in exchange for outfielder Reese Hines. The 27-year-old McCambly has spent the 2026 season with the Marlins AAA affiliate in Jacksonville. Hines was designated for assignment by the Reds on May 17th. 2015 and 16 Brickyard 400 winner and two-time NASCAR Cup Series champion Kyle Busch passed away Thursday at the age of 41. The cause of death was not listed, but Busch was hospitalized this week with a severe illness. He was preparing to race in Sunday's Coca-Cola 600. Just 3 days from the drop of the green flag for the 110th running of the Indianapolis 500, drivers had yesterday off once again prior to final practice today during Carb Day. Defending champ Alex Palou is the pole sitter for Sunday's race, with Alexander Rossi and David Malukas joining him on the front row. We'll have broadcast coverage of the Indy 500 on 103.9 FM starting at 11:30 Sunday morning. The Indiana Fever wraps up its homestand tonight against the Golden State Valkyries. Tip-off is at 7:30. 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
3: I'm WRBI meteorologist Paul Frobley with Southeastern Indiana's most reliable forecast. Daytime highs approaching 65 today under overcast skies with thunderstorms likely. Easterly winds 5 to 10 miles per hour. Overcast skies again tonight. Storms likely. Lows dip down to about 62. Currently 57.

0: today. Right now it is 57 degrees and on the precipice of Memorial Day weekend. Of course, what a reminder to listen to the greatest spectacle in racing, the Indianapolis 500-mile race. It's going to be on 11:30 on Sunday. We'll join coverage of that from the Indianapolis Motor Speedway Radio Network. And here in just a couple of hours, Andy Nunley and I will be talking to some of the drivers that are going to be starting this year's Indianapolis 500. Now, amid all the fun of Memorial Day weekend, all the grilling out, all the get-togethers, maybe some alcoholic beverages consumed, who knows? I've heard stranger things. And it's particularly here in Indiana when the race just looms so large for us all. It is important that we remember the purpose of Memorial Day, and maybe even more importantly, teach the kids. Because I find that sometimes among younger folk, there's one generic summer holiday. They don't know the difference between Memorial Day and the 4th of July and Veterans Day. They're all the same, right? It's just generic summer patriotic holiday. Well, I guess Veterans Day's not in the summer, but you know what I mean. Memorial Day, kids, commemorates the men and women who died while serving in the United States Armed Forces. Then Veterans Day, which is in November, is set aside to thank and honor all who served in the armed forces. Memorial Day always the last Monday of May. So this is the earliest it can be on the 25th this year. The following Monday would be the 1st of June, so it can't be any later than that. It always falls between the 25th and the 31st. It'll be on the latest possible date next year, by the way, the 31st. They called it Decoration Day from 1868 all the way up until 1970. It didn't become Memorial Day officially until 1971. It's also when we began observing it on the last Monday of May. There is an exact moment of remembrance if you want to take part in that on Memorial Day, 3 o'clock p.m. local time, wherever you are, 3 p.m. That's when we're all supposed to pause and remember the brave men and women who died in service to our nation.
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0: Country 103.9 WRBI. Morgan Wallen, Post Malone ain't coming back. It's Brent Lee at 7:53 on a Friday. A chance of showers, then showers, and possibly a thunderstorm after 11 this morning. 65 our expected high. Right now, 57.
1: And now, another completely correct, truly accurate fact from Brent Lee's No One Asked, No One Cares, But He Told You Anyway file.
0: And yes, Chief Meteorologist Paul Trombley is coming up with the full forecast for Memorial Day weekend. How about this? If you properly shuffle a deck of playing cards and lay them out, the odds are overwhelming that the order has never been seen before in the history of man. No one asked, nobody cares, I told you anyway.
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7: I'm WRBI meteorologist Paul Trombley with Southeastern Indiana's most reliable forecast. Daytime highs approaching 65 today under overcast skies with thunderstorms likely. Winds out of the east, 5 to 10 miles per hour. Overcast skies tonight, thunderstorms likely, lows level off around 62. Cloudy skies tomorrow, chance for storms, highs around 75. Upper 70s Sunday and Monday with storms both days. Currently 57.
0: Friday flashback time. Back in 1973, a guy named B.W. Stevenson released a song that turned into his signature hit with a really unmistakable soaring chorus and kind of a country rock feel. And then two decades later, actually in 1996 to be exact, Brooks and Dunn brought it back. Yeah, won him a Grammy, big number one country hit. And a 1996 Brooks and Dunn, My Maria, WRB.

Country 103.9 WRBI. I just can't play that one without remembering listening to the original from B.W. Stevenson on an 8-track in my mom's Oldsmobile in the 70s. Here's Zach Topp.

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1: 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Pretty good stuff. Want more new music from Zach Top? Well, I've got his latest word on when you could expect another album from him coming up in News from Nashville in about 15 minutes. It's 8:03 WRBI Batesville, Greensburg, Brookville, Versailles.
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3: I'm Tom Snape in the WRBI newsroom. Ripley County Sheriff's Office says it's seeing meaningful results from its reentry program. It's an initiative designed to reduce repeat offenses and improve overall public safety by helping jail inmates successfully transition back into society. The program uses reentry specialists to begin working with prisoners as early as the intake process. Their focus is to identify and address key factors that often contribute to criminal behavior, including substance abuse, lack of education, and unemployment. The sheriff's office says by targeting these areas early, the program aims to equip people with the tools and resources they need to make lasting positive changes.
4: All right, still right there, straight up in. Next to this officer.
5: Get the yellow tie, yellow tie.
4: Yellow tie. Next to him, there you go. You're good, hey, you're good. Just relax.
3: That is audio from Indiana State Police body cam footage of Wednesday's water rescue near Holton. State troopers, Ripley County Sheriff's deputies, and Indiana conservation officers worked with New Marion, Holton, and Osgood firefighters to rescue three people stuck in a vehicle in Graham Creek that had been swept a half mile downstream from a flooded crossing. Divers went into the water to free the occupants and get them to safety. You can see the body cam footage on WRBIRadio.com. NDOT is scheduled to reduce the speed limit on State Road 48 in Dearborn County on or after next Wednesday. The speed limit will be lowered from 45 and 55 miles per hour to 40 miles per hour between Schaefer Road and Platt Road in Manchester and between State Road 148 and Scenic Drive near Lawrenceburg. The entire portion of State Road 48 between Platt Road and State Road 148 will be reduced to 45 miles per hour. NDOT says the speed limit is being lowered to properly accommodate the roadway's composition and enhance safety in the area. Indiana Attorney General Todd Rokita says Secretary of State Diego Morales has created what he calls self-inflicted wounds that could hurt his reelection chances. Rokita says Morales understands what a successful term in the Secretary of State's office should look like.
6: And I've enjoyed that trust and confidence in Hoosiers. I've earned it. Highest vote total in Indiana history. I don't take any of that for granted. I work on it every day, and I don't see that happening in Diego's case now.
3: Rokita says he met with Morales on Thursday and asked him to drop out of the race. This comes after Max Engling, a senior advisor to U.S. Senator Jim Banks, entered the Republican race for Indiana Secretary of State. Banks has also pulled his endorsement of Morales and is backing Engling. The first of the area's high school graduations are taking place this weekend. South Dearborn graduates will receive their diplomas tonight. Commencement will be held at Batesville, Milan, and South Ripley tomorrow. AAA predicts at least 45 million people will travel in the U.S. this Memorial Day weekend, with more than 960,000 of those from Indiana. As Hoosiers hit the road, Governor Mike Braun and NDOT are urging motorists to plan ahead and allow extra travel time. Starting today at noon, NDOT will lift existing road closures and restrictions on state highways, U.S. routes, and interstates to help ease congestion where it is safe to do so. NDOT construction and maintenance activities will resume Tuesday morning. I'm Tom Snape with news on 103.9 WRBI. 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
7: ABC News, I'm Sherry Preston. On the roads and in the air, 45 million Americans leaving home this Memorial Day weekend. ABC's Trevor Ault has more from LAX.
8: Michael Simmons is one of those travelers affected.
9: I mean, all flights are booked. They're all sold out.
8: Busy airports are already seeing longer lines. The TSA expects to screen 18.3 million people planning to fly through Wednesday. The busiest cities, Atlanta, Chicago, Dallas, and Denver, with more than 53,000 flights scheduled.
7: A record number of people driving, too, even though it costs more than 40% more to fill your gas tank this Memorial Day compared to last year. NASCAR and driver Kyle Busch's family releasing a statement saying he was a fierce, talented, and cared deeply about the sport and its fans. Busch died this week at age 41 after what's described as a severe illness. The World Health Organization is now reporting almost 750 reported cases of Ebola and 177 suspected deaths. This is ABC News. Failure to find suitable veins has put a lethal injection off for at least the next 12 months.
0: Getting at least another year to live on Tennessee's death row, Tony Carruthers, convicted of kidnapping and murdering three people in 1994. His executioners tried and failed for over an hour to establish an intravenous line for the lethal drugs. Governor Bill Lee announced Thursday that the state would not try again for at least a year. Tennessee prison officials say medical personnel established a primary IV line, but were unable to find a suitable vein for a backup and a central line as required by the state's execution protocol.
7: That's ABC's Chuck Sievertson. Federal charges against the so-called Broadview 6 in Chicago have been dismissed. The case involved six people who were charged with allegedly impeding an ICE agent by surrounding his vehicle as it approached the detention center in Broadview, Illinois last fall. Problems began to surface last month about how prosecutors may have presented their case to the grand jury. I'm Sherry Preston, ABC News.
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3: For the check of WRBI Sports, I'm Tom Snape. Greensburg clinched the EIAC softball title by sweeping Connersville in a doubleheader last night by scores of 2-1 and 6-3. Harper Adams won both games on the mound. She had 13 strikeouts in the opener and fanned 11 Spartans in the nightcap. Adams finishes the regular season at 16-0 with a .500 ERA and 228 strikeouts while allowing just six walks. The Cincinnati Reds look to extend their two-game winning streak when they begin a brief three-game homestand tonight against the St. Louis Cardinals. Chris Panik will make his Reds Great American Ballpark debut. Kyle Leahy goes for the Cardinals. Airtime is 6:10 on 103.9 FM. The Reds on Thursday acquired right-handed pitcher Zach McCambly from the Miami Marlins in exchange for outfielder Reese Hines. The 27-year-old McCambly has spent the 2026 season with the Marlins' AAA affiliate in Jacksonville. Hines was designated for assignment by the Reds on May 17th. 2015 and 16 Brickyard 400 winner and two-time NASCAR Cup Series champion Kyle Busch passed away Thursday at the age of 41. The cause of death was not listed, but Busch was hospitalized this week with a severe illness. He was preparing to race in Sunday's Coca-Cola 600. Just 3 days from the drop of the green flag for the 110th running of the Indianapolis 500, drivers had yesterday off once again prior to final practice today during Carb Day. Defending champ Alex Palou is the pole sitter for Sunday's race, with Alexander Rossi and David Malukas joining him on the front row. We'll have broadcast coverage of the Indy 500 on 103.9 FM starting at 11:30 Sunday morning. The Indiana Fever wraps up its homestand tonight against the Golden State Valkyries. Tip-off is at 7:30. 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
3: A celebration of life for 66-year-old Laura Lynn Salata of Greensburg will be held Saturday at 3 p.m. at Greensburg United Methodist Church. She's survived by two sons, six grandchildren, one niece, and one nephew. Those were funeral arrangements for Laura Salata. Funeral services for 95-year-old Joseph William Joe Smith of Aurora will be held Monday at 11 a.m. at St. John Lutheran Church at Farmers Retreat. A celebration of life will be held Monday from 10 a.m. until time of service. Arrangements are being handled by Filter DeVries Moore Funeral Home in Dillsboro. He is survived by one son, one daughter, two grandchildren, one great-grandchild, one sister, and one niece. Memorial contributions may be made to St. John Lutheran Church. Those were funeral arrangements for Joe Smith.
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13: I'm WRBI meteorologist Paul Frobley with Southeastern Indiana's most reliable forecast. Daytime highs approaching 65 today under overcast skies with thunderstorms likely. Easterly winds 5 to 10 miles per hour. Overcast skies again tonight, storms likely, lows dip down to about 62.
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1: A bucket list with a Broadway twist. Jelly Roll hits the ice, and a country star gets clipped by the baby hierarchy. All of that coming up in 5 minutes on News from Nashville. Here's Tucker Wetmore, WRBI.

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1: Oh, yeah.
0: Brantley 818. Shower 65 today. Right now it is 57. And it's time for news from Nashville. Kane Brown's new bar on Broadway opens today in the Music City. Kane expected to pop in throughout opening weekend. The place is called Kane Brown's on Broadway. We couldn't have come up with a more creative name than that. I don't know. I guess it does everything it needs to do. It gives him his own official stake in the lower Broadway boom. Dan and Shay fans can start locking in tickets today for the duo's new Young Tour. The run kicks off in September with Tyler Hubbard and Josh Ross joining him on the road. Ella Langley, been quite a week for her. She just revealed 5 major career goals that she hasn't accomplished yet. Here's what she wants to do.
2: SNL, musical guest, and then one day host it, maybe. Sell out a stadium. I want to act, so I'd love to start doing that in the next year. There's so many venues that I want to play. I want to headline Red Rocks. I've opened Red Rocks, but I've never headlined Red Rocks. Have a saxophone in my band. I could keep going on my goals. I really think of plenty more every day.
0: That sax thing, I would imagine she could accomplish that. Toot sweet. She got the money now. Cody Johnson may be Entertainer of the Year, but at home he knows exactly where he ranks. Cody says his baby boy is healthy, happy, and all about mom, which makes dad feels like chopped liver when she's in the room. Garrick Church is already thinking about Nashville's first Super Bowl. That announcement just came the other day that they're going to have the big game there in 2030. He says he wants to push for a country music-themed Super Bowl, at least a halftime performance from country artists, right? Clint Black and Lisa Hartman Black bringing one of their signature songs to television. They're part of the Lifetime movie When I Said I Do. It airs tomorrow. It's based on their hit of the same name. Zach Topp says his next album, still a little ways out. He says the project could arrive in first or second quarter of 2027. Alan Jackson, Jamie Johnson, and Mickey Guyton, part of this weekend's National Memorial Day concert. Gretchen Wilson will also take part in a memorial tribute Monday at Arlington National Cemetery. Darius Rucker going to be honored during the American Music Awards this weekend. He's getting the Veterans Voice Award for his USO work and his efforts to help military veterans and families find housing. Darius brings his Songs of Summer tour to Riverbend and Cincy June 26th, by the way. Keith Urban and Riley Green also set to perform during the American Music Awards. The show is Sunday night. The Bellamy Brothers going to finally headline the Ryman Auditorium for the first time in their half-century career. John Anderson and Big and Rich will join them for the June 25th show. Dolly Parton has another win for Dollywood. The park has been named the top theme park in the United States by the National Amusement Park Historical Association. Toby Keith fans have a new collector's release out today. 35 biggest hits set for release today on a 3-LP vinyl set if you're into the record collecting. And Jelly Roll's new song, Rise Up, the official theme song for the 2026 Stanley Cup playoffs. The NHL says the song perfectly matches the energy and intensity of playoff hockey. We will close news from Nashville today with a quick clip of it.

0: Yeah, pretty good. That's news from Nashville, 821.
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4: I'm WRBI meteorologist Paul Frombly with southeastern Indiana's most reliable forecast. Daytime highs approaching 65 today under overcast skies with thunderstorms likely. Winds out of the east, 5 to 10 miles per hour. Overcast skies tonight, thunderstorms likely, lows level off around 62. Cloudy skies tomorrow, chance for storms, highs around 75. Upper 70s Sunday and Monday with storms both days. Currently 57.
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2: I'm Tom Snape in the WRBI newsroom. AAA is predicting at least 45 million people will travel in the U.S. this Memorial Day weekend, with more than 960,000 of those from Indiana. As Hoosiers hit the road, Governor Mike Braun and NDOT are urging motorists to plan ahead and allow extra travel time. Beginning at noon today, NDOT will lift existing road closures and restrictions on state highways, U.S. routes, and interstates to help ease congestion where it is safe to do so. NDOT construction and maintenance activities will resume Tuesday morning.
3: All right, building right there, straight up in. Next to this officer.
4: Keep the yellow tight. Yellow tight.
3: Yellow tight. Next to him. There you go. There you go. You're good. Hey, you're good. Just relax.
2: That is audio from Indiana State Police body camera footage of Wednesday's water rescue near Holton. State troopers, Ripley County Sheriff's deputies, and Indiana conservation officers worked with local fire departments to rescue three people stuck in a vehicle in Graham Creek that had been swept a half mile downstream from a flooded crossing. State police and conservation officer divers entered the water to free the occupants and get them to safety.
5: I got a hand here whenever you need it.
6: There you go. Now you're okay. You're safe.
7: Now you're all right.
5: Whenever you're ready, we'll get you on your feet.
6: Yep.
5: Yep.
7: Good.
5: Here you go. Stand up.
2: ISP says the incident shows you should not underestimate the power of moving water. We have a link to the body cam footage on WRBIRadio.com. The Ripley County Sheriff's Office says it's seeing meaningful results from its reentry program. That's an initiative designed to reduce repeat offenses and improve overall public safety by helping incarcerated people successfully transition back into the community. The program uses reentry specialists who begin working with inmates as early as the intake process. Their focus is to identify and address key factors that often contribute to criminal behavior, including substance abuse, lack of education, and unemployment. The sheriff's office says by targeting these areas early, the program aims to equip people with the tools and resources they need to make lasting positive changes. NDOT is scheduled to reduce the speed limit on State Road 48 in Dearborn County on or after next Wednesday. The speed limit will be lowered from 45 and 55 miles per hour to 40 miles per hour between Schaefer Road and Platt Road in Manchester and between State Road 148 and Scenic Drive near Lawrenceburg. The entire portion of State Road 48 between Platt Road and State Road 48 will be reduced to 45 miles per hour. NDOT says the speed limit is being lowered to properly accommodate the roadway's composition and enhance safety in the area. Indiana Attorney General Todd Rokita says he wants Secretary of State Diego Morales to drop out of the race. Rokita says he asked Morales to consider stepping aside during a meeting on Thursday. Rokita says Morales told him he would consider it and is praying about the decision. This comes after Max Engling, a senior advisor to U.S. Senator Jim Banks, entered the Republican race for Indiana Secretary of State. Banks has also withdrawn his support for Morales. The first of the area's high school graduations take place this weekend. South Dearborn will hand graduates their diplomas tonight. Batesville, Milan, and South Ripley will hold graduation ceremonies tomorrow. I'm Tom Snape with news on 103.9 WRBI. 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
8: ABC News, I'm Sherry Preston. 45 million Americans leaving home this Memorial Day weekend, even though it'll be raining in much of the eastern half of the country. ABC's Trevor Ault with more.
9: Millions of holiday weekend travelers set to take off.
10: We're headed to Vegas.
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12: We're going to New Orleans.
13: But some are stranded because of that sinkhole at New York's LaGuardia Airport. The runway now closed through Saturday morning.
8: The other thing hampering some travelers, the high price of gas, cutting a few road trips short. Secretary of State Marco Rubio arriving in Sweden for talks with NATO allies as President Trump posts that the U.S. will be sending 5,000 more U.S. troops to Poland. The racing world remembering NASCAR driver Kyle Busch. His family saying Kyle was a rare talent, one who comes along once in a generation. This is fellow driver Denny Hamlin.
14: As a race fan, every race that he was in was more exciting to watch than the ones that he wasn't.
8: This is ABC News.
2: For the check of WRBI Sports, I'm Tom Snape. Greensburg clinched the EIAC softball title by sweeping Connersville in a doubleheader last night by scores of 2-1 and 6-3. Harper Adams won both games on the mound. She had 13 strikeouts in the opener and fanned 11 Spartans in the nightcap. Adams finishes the regular season at 16-0 with a .500 ERA and 228 strikeouts while allowing just 6 walks. Cincinnati Reds look to extend their two-game winning streak when they begin a brief three-game homestand tonight against the St. Louis Cardinals. Chris Panik will make his Reds Great American Ballpark debut. Kyle Leahy goes for the Cardinals. Airtime is 6:10 on 103.9 FM. The Reds on Thursday acquired right-handed pitcher Zach McCambly from the Miami Marlins in exchange for outfielder Reese Hines. The 27-year-old McCambly has spent the 2026 season with the Marlins AAA affiliate in Jacksonville. Hines was designated for assignment by the Reds on May 17th. 2015 and 16 Brickyard 400 winner and two-time NASCAR Cup Series champion Kyle Busch passed away Thursday at the age of 41. The cause of death was not listed, but Busch was hospitalized this week with a severe illness. He was preparing to race in Sunday's Coca-Cola 600. Just 3 days from the drop of the green flag for the 110th running of the Indianapolis 500, drivers had yesterday off once again prior to final practice today during Carb Day. Defending champ Alex Palou is the pole sitter for Sunday's race, with Alexander Rossi and David Malukas joining him on the front row. We'll have broadcast coverage of the Indy 500 on 103.9 FM starting at 11:30 Sunday morning. The Indiana Fever wraps up its homestand tonight against the Golden State Valkyries. Tip-off is at 7:30. 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
0: I'm WRBI meteorologist Paul Frobley with Southeastern Indiana's most reliable forecast. Daytime highs approaching 65 today under overcast skies with thunderstorms likely. Easterly winds 5 to 10 miles per hour. Overcast skies again tonight. Storms likely. Lows dip down to about 62. Currently 57.
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1: 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It provides the huge crowd an opportunity to see the cars under race conditions. On race day, Alex Palou, the defending race winner, will lead the field to the green flag. His four-lap average, 232.248 miles an hour. He's joined on the front row by Alexander Rossi and David Malukas. 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
0: 8:50 with me, Brindley, Friday morning in the country, getting ready to start the holiday weekend. Could be a wet one. More on that with me, Chief Meteorologist Paul Trombley coming up. He'll have the forecast through Memorial Day. 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
2: And now, another completely correct, truly accurate fact from Brent Lee's No One Asked, No One Cares, But He Told You Anyway file.
0: Well, here's some ammo for young folks wanting to get a tat, and their parents don't want to let them. The oldest known tattoo was found on an Egyptian mummy of a woman who lived around 5,000 years ago. No one asked, nobody cares. I told you anyway.
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8: I'm WRBI meteorologist Paul Trombley with southeastern Indiana's most reliable forecast. Daytime highs approaching 65 today under overcast skies with thunderstorms likely. Winds out of the east 5 to 10 miles per hour. Overcast skies tonight, thunderstorms likely, lows level off around 62. Cloudy skies tomorrow, chance for storms, highs around 75. Upper 70s Sunday and Monday with storms both days. Currently 57.
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1: ABC News, I'm Sherry Preston. 45 million Americans leaving home this Memorial Day weekend, even though it'll be raining in much of the eastern half of the country. ABC's Trevor Ault with more.
2: Millions of holiday weekend travelers set to take off.
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5: We're going to New Orleans.
2: But some are stranded because of that sinkhole at New York's LaGuardia Airport. The runway now closed through Saturday morning.
1: The other thing hampering some travelers, the high price of gas, cutting a few road trips short. Secretary of State Marco Rubio arriving in Sweden for talks with NATO allies as President Trump posts that the U.S. will be sending 5,000 more U.S. troops to Poland. The racing world remembering NASCAR driver Kyle Busch. His family saying Kyle was a rare talent, one who comes along once in a generation. This is fellow driver Denny Hamlin.
6: As a race fan, every race that he was in was more exciting to watch than the ones that he wasn't.
1: This is ABC News. They're getting ready. Texas Attorney General Ken Paxton and longtime Texas Senator John Cornyn are preparing for next week's election runoff. President Trump has endorsed Paxton. Stephen Colbert airing his final Late Show on Thursday.
7: If you're just tuning into the Late Show, you missed a lot.
1: CBS cited economic reasons for canceling the show, even though many suspected political pressure from the Trump administration may have played a role. Colbert, a former reporter on The Daily Show, defended how he did his job last night for the final time.
7: I realized pretty soon in this job that our job over here was different. We were here to feel the news with you. And I don't know about you, but I sure have felt it.
1: His final guest was not Pope Leo, as he'd hoped for. Instead, it was Paul McCartney, who appeared in that same Ed Sullivan Theater with the Beatles when they first came to America in 1964. Sherry Preston, ABC News.
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12: I'm Tom Snaep in the WRBI newsroom. Indiana State Police have released body cam footage of Wednesday's water rescue near Holton. State troopers, Ripley County Sheriff's deputies, and Indiana conservation officers worked with New Marion, Holton, and Osgood firefighters to rescue three people stuck in a vehicle in Graham Creek that had been swept a half mile downstream from a flooded crossing. State police and conservation officer divers entered the water to free the occupants and get them to safety.
13: I got a hand here whenever you need it.
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12: We have a link to the body cam footage on WRBIRadio.com. AAA predicts at least 45 million people will travel in the U.S. this Memorial Day weekend, with more than 960,000 of those from Indiana. As Hoosiers hit the road, Governor Mike Braun and NDOT are urging motorists to plan ahead and allow extra travel time. Beginning today at noon, NDOT will lift existing road closures and restrictions on state highways, U.S. routes, and interstates to help ease congestion where it is safe to do so. NDOT construction and maintenance activities will resume Tuesday morning. The Ripley County Sheriff's Office says it's seeing meaningful results from its reentry program. It's an initiative designed to reduce repeat offenses and improve overall public safety by helping incarcerated people successfully transition back into the community. The program uses reentry specialists who begin working with inmates as early as the intake process. Their focus is to identify and address key factors that often contribute to criminal behavior, including substance abuse, lack of education, and unemployment. The sheriff's office says by targeting these areas early, the program aims to equip people with the tools and resources they need to make lasting positive changes. NDOT is scheduled to reduce the speed limit on State Road 48 in Dearborn County on or after next Wednesday. The speed limit will be lowered from 45 and 55 miles per hour to 40 miles per hour between Schaefer Road and Platte Road in Manchester and between State Road 148 and Scenic Drive near Lawrenceburg. The entire portion of State Road 48 between Platte Road and State Road 148 will be reduced to 45 miles per hour. NDOT says the speed limit is being lowered to properly accommodate the roadway's composition and enhance safety in the area. During a meeting Thursday between Indiana Attorney General Todd Rokita and Secretary of State Diego Morales, Rokita says he asked Morales to drop out of this November's race. He says he doesn't see a path to victory for Morales, thanks to what he calls self-inflicted wounds. In Indiana, voters can choose the Secretary of State in November, but party nominees are selected by delegates at state conventions. Rokita says he plans to speak with GOP delegates and suggest other options. This comes after Max Engling, a senior advisor to U.S. Senator Jim Banks, entered the Republican race for Indiana Secretary of State. Banks has also withdrawn his support for Morales and has endorsed Engling. The first of this year's area high school graduations are set for this weekend. Members of the class of 26 at South Dearborn will receive their diplomas tonight. Graduates at Batesville, Milan, and South Ripley will walk across the stage tomorrow. I'm Tom Snape with news on 103.9 WRBI. 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
4: I'm WRBI meteorologist Paul Trombley with Southeastern Indiana's most reliable forecast. Daytime highs approaching 65 today under overcast skies with thunderstorms likely. Winds out of the east 5 to 10 miles per hour. Overcast skies tonight, thunderstorms likely, lows level off around 62. Cloudy skies tomorrow, chance for storms, highs around 75. Upper 70s Sunday and Monday with storms both days. Currently 57.
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0: Country 103.9 WRBI proudly presenting Dial a Deal every weekday at this time. And after today, well, we're off for Memorial Day weekend for a couple of days.
1: Delicious.
0: Yeah, we will be off until Tuesday of the Dial a Deal program. There's a bunch of garage sales going on Memorial Day weekend.
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2: That's right, Brent.
0: Yeah. 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It includes the stand and cover. It's $25 as well. You can call them at 212-6543. All numbers on Dial a Deal in the 812 area code. Unless otherwise specified, it is 212-6543 for all of that stuff. Yeah, Monday is Memorial Day. Of course, we're going to be pigging out as Americans.
2: Mm-hmm.
0: We will be eating over 55 million pounds of beef over the three-day weekend.
2: Good grief.
0: Enjoy the overtime, plumbers.
2: Oh, no.
0: Sorry about that. And you know what? Andy's excited about it. Over the weekend, the Mandalorian and Grogu opens today for the big Memorial Day weekend.
2: I mean, that is exciting, but that's not why I'm excited for the weekend.
0: Well, you got there's a little race going on, I guess, too.
2: Yeah, tiny little short thing.
0: But a lot of people are in love with, of course, Pedro Pascal. And, you know, for little Grogu, he's just Mondo.

0: Just got a call. We're being sued by the estate of Barry Manilow, so that's great. 812-934-5112 for Dial a Deal on the precipice of Memorial Day weekend.
1: And now a poem from Memorial Day weekend.
2: It's the weekend of Memorial Day. Most people would say yay, but because my boss is a jerk, I still have to work and somehow not get overtime pay.
0: Did you write that for her? 812-934-5112 for Dial a Deal. If you want to be on the program today, the inventor of, this is sad, the inventor of Tickle Me Elmo passed away at the age of 78.
3: Aww.
0: He died while testing out his new invention, Fight Me to the Death Elmo, which seems ill-conceived if you think about it. The funeral will be open casket so everybody can give him one last tickle. So that's nice. 812-934-5112 if you want to be on Dial a Deal. Oh, this is interesting. From the political sphere, the president has endorsed Spencer Pratt for mayor of Los Angeles.
3: Oh, no.
0: Mr. Trump says Pratt is like a third son to him. No, he did not misspeak, Eric. Poor Eric. Reading test scores at United States schools continue to drop.
3: Oh.
0: See, our kids know how to use ChatGPT. They just can't spell it.
3: Well.
0: And King Charles was pooped on by a seagull.
3: Oh, no.
0: Or, as it's known in the seagull world, a royal flush. Gonna feel bad for old Chuck.
3: Yeah, he's a naturalist. He's probably fine with it.
0: We've got a special edition of the Daily Pod coming up here in about 15 minutes. It's going to be chock-a-block full. We're going to try to get it all in the half hour. We're going to talk to one of our favorites, the famous Swede that we talked to last year.
3: Yeah, Fro.
0: Yeah, Fro, that's what you call him?
3: That's what he goes by. Felix Rosenquist, mm-hmm. He goes by Fro.
0: Yeah, so I just thought of another name for his fan club, Fro Bros. Of course, that would exclude females, yeah. So maybe I won't see. I'm working on that. Maybe Felix Fanatics.
3: Yeah.
0: So I'll suggest that when we talk to him. We'll see if he likes that.
3: Okay.
0: That is coming up. And then his teammate, Marcus Armstrong, is going to join us. And Kiffin Simpson is going to be with us, too.
3: All right.
0: So three drivers. We will talk to 1/11th. Of your starting field for this Sunday's Indianapolis 500-mile race. You'll hear that broadcast starting at 11:30 this Sunday on WRBI, and you'll hear the drivers in less than 15 minutes right here on the Daily Pod.
3: Oh, I'm so excited.
0: Yeah, this is, I don't know that this is exciting, but it's interesting. Stratus Family Creamery has issued a recall for certain flavors of its organic desserts due to the presence of metal fragments.
3: Oh, no.
0: Maybe spelled Strauss or Strauss. It's just Straus Family Creamery. So please, if you've got some of those in preparation for your big feast this Memorial Day, beware. The flavors affected include mint copper chip, cookies and zinc, and aluminum sorbet. they went away. Thought we were going to have a caller there. How about this? Multiple wildfires have prompted evacuation warnings for more than 17,000 people in Southern California.
3: Ugh.
0: I'm just hoping some of the wildfires. I'm hoping some of the wildfires take out some of their extra gubernatorial candidates. No, we really don't hope for that. But they do have like 1,000 people running for governor. It's crazy.
3: Yeah, their process is a little too open.
0: Mm-hmm. 812-934-5112 for Dial a Deal as we get ready for Memorial Day weekend.

0: flies.
1: I'm glad we don't have no-see-ums here in Indiana, at least that I've heard of or seen. But if you go down south, man, we spent some time in the Gulf area. They're nuts down there.
2: Yeah, we had to go buy special spray.
1: Yeah, nobody tells you that before you go to like Gulf Shores or Orange Beach or some of, you know, those areas down there. The no-see-ums, that's just what he's talking about there.
2: Yeah, I got a free tip from my doctor to you.
1: Okay.
2: If you get picaridin spray, not DEET, you don't need that, picaridin, it will keep the mosquitoes away.
1: WRBI Dial-A-Deal.
3: Good morning. We have a hover around. It's like new, got new batteries, runs great. We would like to sell that. And the number to call is 812-756-8369. Thank you.
1: All right. You're welcome. A hover round. He says it's like new. 756-8369. 756-8369. 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You're a big fan of Trader Joe's.
2: I am.
1: I enjoy it, too. 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
2: Yeah, the best gluten-free bread comes from there if anybody needs that.
1: Yep, 25 new locations this year, and they will come with a grand total of 15 parking spaces.
2: Yeah.
1: WRBI, you're on Dial-A-Deal.
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8: 934-3410. I'm WRBI Peter Paul Trombley with Southeastern Indiana's most reliable forecast. Daytime highs approaching 65 today under overcast skies with thunderstorms likely. Winds out of the east 5 to 10 miles per hour. Overcast skies tonight, thunderstorms likely, lows level off around 62. Cloudy skies tomorrow, chance for storms, highs around 75. Upper 70s Sunday and Monday with storms both days. Currently 57.
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1: Yes. 812-934-5112. Brent Lee, Eddie Nunley with you on the precipice of Memorial Day weekend. 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
1: 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Oh, well, who doesn't know that already? Paloma Day, big deal on our calendar.
2: I think you could have gone with saying what day it wasn't. 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
26: Back home again.
1: this date, May the 22nd of 1846, Governor James Whitcomb called for Indiana men to join the Mexican War. Five regiments were sent from the Hoosier State. On tomorrow's date, May the 23rd, back in 1933, four bandits held up the Lowell National Bank. Shots were fired into the floor as they gathered up cash totaling $5,000. They escaped in a Cadillac and were never caught, but many suspected the Dillinger Gang. And that was on tomorrow's date. And on Sunday's date, May the 24th of 1992, Al Unser Jr. won the closest Indianapolis 500 race in history, beating Scott Goodyear by 0.043 of a second.
2: Wow.
1: Goodyear, of course, never won the Indy 500. Maybe the best driver never to win it. He was pretty great for a while there.
2: Yeah, he went on to broadcast it.
1: Mm-hmm. Yep. Very fine. And a nice guy, too. I've gotten to talk to him on the radio many times and always brings a lot of good analysis to the proceedings.
0: Sports shorts.
1: Kansas City Chiefs wide receiver Rashee Rice ordered to serve 30 days in jail after testing positive for marijuana. Mm. Sounds like he should play for the Kansas City Spleefs.
0: Sports shorts.
1: Love a pun. 812-934-5112. If you want to be on Dial a Deal today, we've got a very special edition of the Daily Pod coming up, talking to three of the drivers starting this Sunday's Indianapolis 500-mile race, which hopefully they will be able to get in on Sunday.

0: you go. Little Beach Boys style music to get you in the mood for the big holiday weekend. 812-934-5112. If you want to be on Dial a Deal, just a little bit of time remaining. We're not going to do any overtime today because I know we'll have a full plate with three IndyCar drivers to talk to between 9:30 and 10 o'clock. And yeah, we may even bag your news update. I don't know if we'll have time. We'll see how things go. Somebody calls right at the last second, it may have to bite the dust.
1: That's fine.
0: 812-934-5112. We already know the national and international news headlines. The world's going down the drain, and that seems to be what we hear every day. I don't know how many times we need to repeat that.
1: Yeah, and we're starting our weekend early. It's fine.
0: During an interview with the Bolt CEO, Ryan Breslow, he talked about how he decided to fire his entire HR team. I thought this was interesting.
2: You know, we had an HR team. That HR team was creating problems that didn't exist.
3: And in what regard?
2: And those problems disappeared when I let them go. We got rid of our HR team. We replaced it with a couple-person people ops team.
0: That's why we don't have an HR team here at WRBI to this day.
1: Okay.
0: They just cause problems.
1: They really do.
0: I'm not sure a good HR person does, but he apparently had a bad team in that respect.
1: Yeah.
0: A former McDonald's manager in Massachusetts, Kaylee Santos, has been charged after police say she contaminated fries served to her ex-significant other through a drive-thru. If you're wondering, she spat into them.
1: Ew.
0: Here are people in the community reacting to the news.
4: Online, and I live in Southbridge, so of course, me and my friends were talking about it, and we're like, well, that's embarrassing.
5: Who would do that to somebody, regardless of if it's your ex or not? That's your place of business. That's where you work. Just seems really inappropriate.
0: Yeah, that's to say the least. 812-934-5112, last call for calls on Dial a Deal. Oh, and tomorrow is National Taffy Day. Sure, you know it. You know it. It's DL4. Or, I'm sorry, D4Ls. You know the band. You're a big fan. You're president of their Southeastern Indiana chapter of the fan club, aren't you?
1: That's right.
0: And happy National Road Trip Day.
6: Awesome road trip! I love being super pumped for 15 minutes and then bored out of my mind for 8 hours.
0: Usually what a road trip is, unfortunately, until you get there.
1: Go on one with me and you won't be bored. I love a good road trip. Yeah,
0: you like to play Riddly Riddly, Ivory Ree, and that kind of stuff. License plate game, all that kind of stuff.
1: I don't know that first thing you said.
0: I got to educate you on that.
1: I guess.
0: Well, that's Aunt Linda would help the kids pass the time in the car on family road trips. It was just immeasurably entertaining.
1: Oh.
0: Because we didn't have devices, you know, growing up in the 70s and 80s. You know what? Something serious to draw your attention to before we conclude the proceedings is that we put together a special Memorial Day services page, WRBIRadio.com. There's stuff going on Sunday and Monday throughout southeastern Indiana. If you know one we've missed, please let us know. We'll add it to the page. Do that as soon as possible. But I know there's a lot of stuff going on throughout southeastern Indiana that may or may not be on there, but we've got stuff existing if you want to check it out. WRBIRadio.com. Click on Memorial Day Observances in the What's Happening menu, or services there in the What's Happening menu.
1: Yeah, and if you've never been to one, I highly encourage it. We usually try to hit up at least one of them.
0: It's important to not just for you to go and pay respects and observe the day, but also to teach the kids what it's about. So it's not just generic summer holiday, you know,
1: right?
0: That I think sometimes gets glossed over, sadly, you know, for the next generation. This is unfortunate. A 36-year-old man named Anthony Rhodes ignited a grocery cart full of fireworks in a Walmart to cover up a jewelry heist.
1: Oh,
0: he stole jewelry worth nearly 10 grand. Not everything they sell at Walmart is cheap. He caused damage to the store, though, in the $10 million range.
7: When he actually sets the fire, he actually removes his jacket, exposing that Jefferson University baseball T-shirt. That gave our investigators just a little bit of a clue on who this person is.
0: And we close today with this sad note. Kyle Busch, NASCAR's winningest driver, died yesterday. He was only 41. His racing team described the cause as a severe illness, but nothing else has been announced yet. I'm sure we'll know more in the weeks and months to come. Here's Kyle after his last win a couple of weeks ago.
8: And a bow in front of the fans that are all on their feet down here at the Monster Mile. And Michael Waltrip said earlier in the race that a confident Kyle Busch is a dangerous Kyle Busch. Your 69th victory. Why do these moments never get old, Kyle?
3: because you never know when the last one is, you know.
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0: And at this time, ladies and gentlemen, please help us give a warm WRBI welcome to the program, to the man driving the number 60 for Myers Shank Racing, starting inside of row number 2 in this Sunday's Indianapolis 500-mile race. It is the very experienced, very funny driver, Felix Rosenquist. Good morning, Felix.
10: Good morning. How's it going?
0: Good, good. We always look forward to talking to you. We get to talk to you last year at about this same time, and you bring that that dry, sweet humor vibe to things. We enjoy you.
10: I try.
0: Now, the very first thing we have to ask about before we go any further, I know everyone has been asking you about this for the last, 2 weeks. What's with all the roundabouts in Carmel? No. I'm just joking. To be serious, what I'm talking about is congratulations on your new addition.
10: Oh, thank you, man. Thank you. It's definitely a blessing. I'm still in shock. What a cool thing it was to become a father and see our daughter come out of my wife. That was I was not prepared for what I was going to see, but it was 100 times cooler than I expected it to be. So. Yeah, everyone's back home. Everyone's healthy. She's sleeping well. I'm sleeping, I think, better than you could expect, but still not great. So, one day at a time.
1: There you go. Every new parent's motto.
0: We were worried about you getting proper rest. This is a busy month for you. Stella, your daughter born May the 4th, if folks don't know what we're talking about. And being born May the 4th, we have to ask, are you or the wife Star Wars fans? Because, May the 4th be with you. That's a big thing.
10: I'm not, actually, but I was made aware that this was a very big day for Star Wars fans. So maybe when she grows up, she'll have a Darth Vader mask or something.
0: Right. Maybe start her on the Ewoks. Start her on the Ewoks. That's a little more friendly for kids. Not as creepy. So, has that made your prep for the 500 a little different? I guess not if she's sleeping for you.
10: I mean, it's weird. Like, as an athlete, I think, everyone who's performing at this level, we're all very good, right? Like, it's such a small difference between the drivers, and there's not a single guy in the field who's not super quick. But I think if you can reduce your own pressure a little bit as an athlete, that's always going to be a good thing. And I feel like after becoming a father, I actually feel more relaxed, which is good. Like I show up to the track and I feel, I don't know why, but it's like after you've seen that, after you have your own kid, you kind of get a different perspective on life. And it's not that you don't take it seriously, but you probably don't put the same amount of pressure. And if you have a bad day, you come home to something that is, even greater. And, before, I've only gone in circles my whole life. So this is like the first time I have to become good at something else. So I think it's great. Like, even if I'm lacking sleep, it seems like the sleep deprivation has been a good ingredient in going fast for some reason.
0: Well, it sure didn't seem to slow you down at all. We were there Sunday. We thought for a little while there that you were going to be the pole sitter when we talked to you today.
10: I know. It was a weird day, man. It's actually the third time this has happened to me that I've been fastest in the Fast 12. And then, kind of falling on my face in Fast 6. So, I'm still proud for the speed we had. We still had the fastest run and the fastest lap of the month. Mm-hmm. But it just wasn't enough in Fast 6. I'm not sure exactly what happened. We're still kind of trying to investigate it because we were all shocked when I did my first lap and it was like 1.5 miles per hour slower than my previous run. And it was actually better conditions in the end as well. So it is what it is. But starting fourth is great. It's just that pole, like you want it so bad. It's such a cool thing here in Indianapolis. The whole qualifying is like its own little race weekend, And it's a lot of pride in getting that pole. But maybe next year we'll get it, and now we focus on the race.
0: Yeah, it doesn't mean you're any less likely to win the race because you're starting fourth instead of first. But, sure is nice to get that six-figure prize and all the adulation that goes with it. And it was so tough over the weekend. I would think, as a driver, you're all geared up. You're all ready to go on Saturday, and then we're going to wait. We're not going to run at all until Sunday.
10: Yeah, we kind of saw that coming. That was going to become a waiting game, and they put up put us out of our misery around 5 p.m. there when they pulled the plug and everything. So, you know, that happens. It's May. It's Indiana. It's always a bit of a... Actually, the weather is the trickiest thing with the month of May, not only in terms of scheduling, but also driving. Like, yesterday during practice, it was like, it is so brutal when you have those wind gusts coming, from the south end when you go through turn two. It just makes the car super loose. And, weather is, sometimes it's your friend and sometimes it's not. You have to be very aware of the wind and the humidity and the track temp and the ambient temperature and all that. So it's like launching a rocket into space, these cars, you know.
0: Yeah. Well, if you're just joining us, we're talking to the driver of the number 60 Meyershank Racing car, starting inside of row two, driver Felix Rosenquist. And, on that same vein, I'm glad to hear you say you didn't know until about 5 that you weren't going to qualify on Saturday, because Annie and I, we were waiting around to hear official word, and we kind of had this theory that, they already know they're not going to be able to get it in. They're just trying to sell more beer and T-shirts and keep everybody there.
10: I don't think we knew more than you. We were just kind of watching the same screen as everyone else. And I think they made a proper effort, because they said it could get it in like 2.5 hours, given that no one crashed, which would definitely mess up the scheduling. So, it's always, as I say, it's always a challenge for them. It's not easy. It's a lot of tough decisions that has to be made. But it worked out anyways. We did it all on Sunday. It was a busy day, man. That was a lot of mental effort in one day.
0: Yeah.
1: I would imagine so.
0: This is going to be your 8th Indy 500, is that right?
10: 8th, yep.
0: Okay.
10: Correct.
0: You've developed quite a fan base. Live in Indy area. First of all, I want to ask you, have you found a place in Carmel to get a decent plate of Gravlax?
10: To what? Sorry?
0: Isn't that the salmon with dill? Gravlax? Gravlax?
10: Oh, Gravlax. Oh, that's sweet. Yeah, that's a Swedish meal. I think on Patachu you can actually get it.
0: Oh, we love Patachu. Yeah. I'll have to check
10: Patachu.
0: That out.
10: Yeah, in Clay Terrace. I actually don't live in Carmel anymore. I'm an Indianapolis guy now.
0: Oh, you moved south.
10: We moved south. It's like 10 minutes south, so we're almost Carmelians still. But, we moved down a little bit.
0: I didn't know
10: that. We go there all the time, and I work out there every day. So I still consider myself a Carmelian, but, we're an Indy technically.
0: I see now. I learned something every time we talked to you. So I thought they were Carmelites, but they're Carmelians. I didn't know that.
10: Carmelite. There you go.
0: That brings up a good point. Have you named your fan group yet? Do you have a name for your fans, Felix? Like, Justin Bieber has the Beliebers, and there's the Swifties for Taylor Swift.
10: Something with Fro, like Fro... Fromelians.
0: Okay.
10: I don't know. They definitely showed up during quality, man. It was crazy. Like,
1: yes.
10: I was actually shocked how much support I had.
0: Yeah, you got a big cheer.
10: It was almost
0: cheer.
10: Like I could hear it from the car. It was wild. And everyone came up to me and was like, dude, the fans are with you today. I'm like, for whatever reason, I don't know if it's because they like me or because they're tired of seeing Alex Palou being first. But
0: I'm going to go with a little.
10: For whatever reason, I'll take it, and I'm very thankful.
0: I'm going to say a lot from column A and a little bit from column B, probably.
10: Yeah.
0: I was going to suggest you call him. I forgot about Fro. You have to have Fro in it, yeah. But I was going to say Felix Fanatics. That has a ring to it, you know.
10: Fronatics, yeah.
0: Fronatics.
10: We'll figure something out.
0: There you go.
10: Yeah, we'll name it soon.
0: Send me my check.
1: I like it. Okay, so we mentioned this is your 8th race. So you were a rookie in 2019. What would this year's Felix tell 2019 rookie Felix about getting ready for Sunday?
10: I think just, being calm about it. It's easy to blow the whole thing out of proportion in your own head and put too much pressure on yourself. And it's also very easy to tell someone to calm down. It's like when you have an argument with your wife and you tell her to calm down. Like, it's not it's an easy thing to say, but it's hard to do. But I do feel more calm these days, and I think that's definitely a benefit. My first year I was just trying to hold on, and everything was just chaotic, like not only on track but also, I had a big crash, and then there's a lot of media stuff, and there's the parade. Like, you kind of get thrown between all these things. And now you've done it so many times. But you learn to appreciate it in a different way. You start loving it, and you build your own little history as well. And every time you jump in the car, you see the fans, like you remind yourself of all the cool memories you've had. So it's changing every year, but I do feel more, experienced and calm, which is good. You know?
0: And surely by now you know better than to ever say to your wife, calm down in the middle of an argument, don't you?
10: Yeah, I've only done it once, and it wasn't a good strategy.
0: That's never a good idea. So you picked whole milk to drink in Victory Lane. Is it because it looks better in the pictures, or do you actually like whole milk?
10: Actually, both. I do drink a lot of whole milk. I'm a big coffee guy, so I make cappuccinos first for my wife and then for me every morning. And we do use whole milk, so it's definitely our choice of milk. But yeah, they do look good on the pictures. I think that's like the 1% or whatever, that'll probably look pretty bad.
0: Yeah, it's like water, basically, chalky water. But yeah, you and Stella may both be drinking milk on Sunday.
10: Yeah, I think she definitely will. And if everything goes to plan, we might just enjoy it together.
0: Okay, well, starting right behind P1 Sunday, you'll have a good look at the man who's been so dominant the last couple of years here. What are you going to be thinking about during the parade laps right before they drop that green flag? I mean, what goes through your mind? You've done it enough to have kind of a mental routine, surely, by now.
10: I think for me, it's just about the end of the race. Like you want to think about where you want to be in the end of the race. Because this race can be the easiest race in the world for 100 laps when everyone's just kind of settling in, you're saving fuel. Obviously, you have the pit stops, which is a massive thing in strategy, but you can't really control that anyway. So you just kind of try to make your, think where your car wants to be and communicate to the engineers for the last stint of the race. Because that's when everyone turns their engine up and, everyone's just going full max attack for the last 20 laps or so, and that's where, like, if your car is not dialed in, then you're not going to have the shot, and you also need to be positioned well. So hopefully I can just hang around there and in the top four, top five, and that's normally where you want to be to have a shot. So mm-hmm. I think apart from that, you kind of have to take it as it comes, be flexible, because sometimes if you have too much of a plan and the plan doesn't work out, you start stressing. So yeah, in the car is always very random, and things can change very quickly. Like you can be last all of a sudden because you did a wrong strategy call, and then all of a sudden you're in the front again because you had a bit of luck. So just be fast and focus on your car.
0: Right. Give yourself a chance to win if fate lets you. Yeah, that's a good strategy. We're going to be speaking with your teammate Marcus here in a little bit. Anything we can ask him, especially something that might be embarrassing to him? I mean, that would be great if you could give us a little nugget.
10: You probably know about his plank. He's like a planking world champion. He's going to try to become one. It's not really embarrassing, but it's a very weird thing to try to accomplish. I think he's trying to plank for like 20 hours or something.
1: Have you practiced with him?
10: No. I have other things to do in my free time.
0: He's working.
10: You can probably do an interview with him while he's trying to attempt.
0: No, Felix, Annie. Felix is working on his dad bod these days.
1: Yeah, there you go.
10: Exactly, yeah. Dad strength.
0: Well, our time is up with you, Felix. We appreciate you joining us this morning, and good luck Sunday, sir.
10: Thank you very much. Have a good day.
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0: Mark is very serious about core training, and the planking thing has become part of his fitness routine, I guess. I mean, you're doing it every day, right?
1: Well, fitness is a big thing for racing drivers. I think it's probably something that is not widely recognized, because we basically sit in a race car and you know, go around in circles for the majority of the time. But in actual fact, it's a very physical and demanding sport. So, yeah, in order to give myself the biggest chance of success, I try and stay fit, as do most drivers on the grid, I imagine.
0: Yeah, what driver do you think that starting the 500 this Sunday would be the worst at planking?
1: The worst at planking? Oh, man, you're putting me on the spot right now. Probably Connor Daly, only because he's one of my best mates. So I'm allowed to.
0: I was thinking one of these tall guys like Ray Hall or somebody, because it would be harder to do if you're that lanky, I would think. But yeah, maybe we'll say Connor. We'll just give him grief. You live in Indianapolis now. Your headquarters for your team is in Columbus, Ohio, right?
1: Yes, that's right. They're based in Columbus, but I live here in Indy, as do most of the drivers. Just, you know, it's quite convenient to live here. It's quite central, and it's also a very great spot, you know, easy to be healthy and train hard and all the rest of it. So I love it here.
0: Are you guys just burning up I-70 all the time between the Indianapolis operations and heading over to Columbus?
1: To be honest, not. I most of the time have somebody else drive me, just because I'm a bit of a passenger princess. So that's sort of my style. Just chill in the passenger seat and look at my phone.
0: Yeah. I'll take it if somebody will do that for me. Sure.
2: Yeah, you and Brent have a lot in common.
1: Glad to hear it.
0: Only 6 Kiwis have ever driven the Indy 500, and 3 of them are starting the race this Sunday. I mean, I guess, was it not maybe a thing in previous generations to be interested in motorsport?
1: No, I mean, there's a big motorsport heritage in New Zealand, and we, you know, a lot of us are scattered around the world doing all sorts of racing. I must say that as a small nation, we represent pretty well across the globe, so probably more New Zealanders than Australians scattered around at this point in time. But, 3 of us are starting on Sunday, the 2 Scots and I. So we've got a strong nation at the moment. I mean, the 2 Scots are very experienced. Dixon's obviously won in 2008, so he's very experienced. And also Scott McLaughlin is always one to look out for. So, I think we're on it.
2: Were those 2 drivers, too, that you looked up to growing up as, like, successful New Zealanders that you could follow in their footsteps? Or were you a fan of either one? Or was there someone else that you were kind of like, oh, that's the path I want?
1: No, I definitely looked up to both of them. I mean, Scott Dixon was, you know, winning IndyCar championships since I was very, very young. So I've always watched him on TV, and now, you know, I was his teammate for a little while and still am in many ways. So it's cool to just sort of learn from him. And then Scott McLaughlin, he dominated in Australia and V8 supercars for quite a few years. So I was always aware of him and his success. So, I guess you could say that I looked up to both of them.
0: If you're just joining us, we are talking to the driver of the number 66 for Meyer Shank Racing, starting this Sunday's Indianapolis 500. It is Marcus Armstrong, starting for the third time, I guess. And last time you started, you had a pretty good move up.
1: Yes, we did. Last year was a bit of a catastrophe on qualifying weekend, but we sort of made up for it in the race. It is tricky to sort of make your way back from the back during the race, but we stayed out of trouble, and that's a lot for this race, you know, because there is a lot of action and you've got to keep your nose clean and keep your car healthy right to the very end. So I imagine that'll play a part on Sunday this year too.
2: So would you say you found your love for ovals then? Because you started IndyCar, you only ran the road and street courses.

0: But now you do the full series or the full season on this series. So are you more comfortable with them? Are you do you maybe enjoy them a little even now?
1: I definitely enjoy them. You know, I enjoyed them from the very beginning, honestly. And short ovals have come to me quite naturally. You know, I feel very confident on short ovals. You know, we race in like Iowa and St. Louis and Milwaukee and all these places. So, you know, the Indy Motor Speedway is obviously the pinnacle of every circuit, but especially on ovals. So, you know, this place is fast and it's smooth and very almost like the track is designed in a lab, you know. So this place, it takes time to really get your head around it, but I do feel confident here. And the race is always different as well to practice. Everyone pushes a lot harder in the race, so it's going to be action-packed.
2: Yeah, like you say, it's almost like it's designed in a lab, and it's such an amazing circuit. It's always hard for me to step back and just believe that it's a place they've been doing this at since 1911. You know, this is the 110th time. That's amazing to me.
1: Yeah, it's obviously filled to the brim with tradition and history. I've seen videos of, you know, Mario Andretti back in the day driving, and it wasn't quite as perfect and smooth as it once. As it is now, so now it's just so fast, and you know each corner, all four corners are almost, you know, the same end to end. So it's very unique in that sense. So smooth, I must say, like you never really feel any bumps at all. So it's always very satisfying, and it's obviously extremely fast as well. So it's one that everybody circles on their calendar, and it's the biggest event of the year.
2: We are talking to the driver of the number 66 Meyer-Shank Racing Machine this Sunday. He starts the Indianapolis 500-mile race, number 110 of those races. It's Marcus Armstrong. And, you know, you're in Indy, and I've read where you've said you have a soft spot for the Colts, but your favorite athlete does not play for the Colts, does he? He's played for about 500 different teams.
1: Are we talking about Aaron Rodgers?
2: Yeah, that's who I read it was. Are you a big Aaron Rodgers fan?
1: I am a big Aaron Rodgers fan, but I'm also, you know, a big DeForest Buckner fan. He's a good friend of mine that we trained together, and I'm not very well accustomed to American sports, but I really do love the NFL, so... But, yeah, Aaron Rodgers, he's back with the Steelers, I hear, so that's great news. I don't know if it's great news for the Colts, but I don't know. I feel like everyone's going to hate me if I continue to pump up the Steelers' tires. I don't know.
2: Well, yeah, I mean, I've got a whole sheet here of crazy Aaron Rodgers quotes, but out of kindness, I'll just leave that alone. Well, your best starting position ever this Sunday in the Indianapolis 500, and we wish you a whole lot of luck, Marcus, and hope that you can put yourself in a position to be there and make a play at the end, sir.
1: Thank you. I appreciate the kind words.
3: 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You're having trouble focusing. You can't recall your last meal. 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
2: Ladies and gentlemen, please welcome to the program at this time. He will be driving the number 8 for Chip Ganassi Racing, starting in the inside of row 3 at this Sunday's Indianapolis 500. IndyCar driver Kiffin Simpson. Good morning, Kiffin.
5: Good morning.
2: How you doing?
5: I'm doing great. How are you?
2: Very good. Very good. You got a lot of responsibilities today on carb day?
5: Yeah, it's gonna be a busy day. You know, try to dial in the cars right before race day and make sure that we're all set for... Once that green flag flies.
2: Now, this is considered the party day for many fans, so as a young guy, don't get drawn into all that.
5: Yeah. I won't.
0: Kiffin, this is your third Indy 500, correct?
5: This is, yeah.
0: So you're out of the rookie phase. That's in your past. You finished 21st and 25th in the last two races. What did those teach you, those finishes, that you're going to use to get to the front on Sunday?
5: Those were two pretty difficult races, unfortunately. Last year we didn't get to finish getting caught up in a crash in the middle of the race, but I feel like we've made a lot of progress over the last couple of years, and this year we're feeling strong and starting a lot higher up than we have before, so I think we're looking good for Sunday.
2: Yeah, I was going to say, it has to be a huge benefit to start a lot farther up. I mean, if you're in the first three rows, you pretty much know what you're doing. You shouldn't be. I mean, you know, bad things happen to great drivers, but your odds of being involved in something that maybe is not of your doing that ruins your day is lower, wouldn't you think?
5: Yeah, for sure. I think, you know, once you're further back in the pack, you kind of are able to just get caught up in anyone's mistake, whereas if you're further up, there's just less people to make a mistake. So, definitely helpful for sure.
2: And which driver on the grid would you say that, as a person, you're closest to? And what embarrassing information can you share about that driver?
5: honestly, I don't know. I'm pretty close with both my teammates, Scott and Alex. They're both great guys and have helped mentor me over the years a little bit as well. So, they're both great guys and super helpful. And embarrassing information, I don't really know that I have anything on either of them, unfortunately. Maybe I got to do some digging.
2: Now, in case people are unfamiliar, you have a couple of what kind of newbies on your team with you? A guy named Alex Pillow, who just can't find any luck, and Scott Dixon, who's never accomplished anything in IndyCar, right?
5: Well, that's one way of saying it.
2: Two of the best right there. I mean, they have to be great to learn from.
5: Yeah, absolutely. They're great guys and super helpful as well. So, yeah, it's an honor to be driving alongside them on the same team and working with all the other amazing people on Chip Ganassi Racing.
0: So you grew up in the Cayman Islands, which I don't know a whole lot about, but I would imagine there's not, like, tons of racetracks like there are here in the United States. Was it hard to find somewhere to practice?
5: Yeah, for sure. It's there are not any racetracks in Cayman, actually. So, I didn't start there. I started in Barbados while I was living there for a while. And then when I moved to Cayman, I then kind of started racing in America, and from there I just kind of progressed through the ladder system and ended up finding my way to IndyCar.
2: Talking to IndyCar driver Kiffin Simpson, who is starting seventh in this Sunday's Indianapolis 500-mile race, starting his third race, and talking about the Caymans. The thing I know about them, great scuba diving. Were you a diver?
5: There is really great scuba diving there, but no, I have never gone scuba diving, at least. You know, you go, like, snorkeling and all that kind of jazz, but I've never gotten into scuba diving yet. Well, not yet, at least.
2: But
5: it's potentially something on my list for upcoming years. I'm kind of more of a kite surfer, and kite surfing and surfing and boat sports.
2: Yeah, the only problem with scuba diving, I've done a fair amount of it, is once you go diving, you don't have any interest in snorkeling anymore. You realize how much cooler it is, you know, down 30 to 100 feet instead of what you can see from the top. So I definitely recommend it, especially for a young fit man like yourself, who's got that breathing capacity thing down, I'm sure. And you're talking to Hoosiers. Naturally, our favorite is an oval. But what would you most like to drive a car fast around? What kind of course?
5: My favorite's always road courses. I just, that's what I've grown up with. That's what I started with. That's kind of my bread and butter, and that's probably where I feel most comfortable as well. So, yeah, I've always just loved road courses.
2: Well, that doesn't mean you can't win this Sunday, because look at Alexander Rossi. He said the same thing before he won his first time out.
5: Yeah.
0: So. Is there a track that IndyCar doesn't go to anymore that you're like, we really need to go back there, that's on your bucket list?
5: Yeah, for me, probably Watkins Glen. You know, it's a beautiful track up in New York, and it's just got the most beautiful scenery, and the track itself is amazing to drive, super high grip, just super crazy elevation change, and it makes the track so much fun to drive.
2: Now, you know the problem with Watkins Glen, it's far from everything. I think that's why it hurts it a lot, I think, in terms of selling tickets, is people are like, oh, okay, and then I have to drive 4 hours after I get off my flight?
5: Unfortunately, yes. That is one of the unfortunate drawbacks.
2: Yeah, well, maybe they'll move it. and Annie's research here, she dug up the fact that what you chose for your milk to drink in Victory Lane. Do you remember your choice, or is that something your people just write down and you don't know?
5: No, I remember it was whole milk.
2: Yeah, yeah. Is that because it looks better in the pictures, or because you actually like whole milk?
5: I like whole milk, yeah. I've never really drank anything else, so.
2: Oh, wow.
5: Yeah.
2: See, there you go. The dairy endorsement is probably just days away. They're going to be calling them. They hear that. Very good. Well, we wish you luck in Sunday's Indianapolis 500. Kiffin Simpson, you'll be seeing him in the number 8 for Chip Ganassi Racing. And I hope those two teammates of yours can get a break and finish well. Maybe all three be on the podium. Who knows? I know that neither one of them has achieved anything in IndyCar, so we're really pulling for them.
5: All right. Thank you very much.
2: Kiffin Simpson there, of course, his teammates, Alex Palou, who has been so dominant for so long in IndyCar of late, and Scott Dixon, who, you know, in his own right has won championships as well.
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6: ABC News, I'm Sherry Preston. Secretary of State Marco Rubio in Sweden for a meeting with NATO foreign ministers. His first words, critical of NATO itself.
7: The president's views, frankly, disappointment at some of our NATO allies and their response to our operations in the Middle East. They are well documented. That will have to be addressed.
6: He says there's been slight progress in talks with Iran. The war pushing gas prices in this country up to a near all-time high, more than $4.50 a gallon on average, and more than 40% higher than last Memorial Day. Despite that, AAA says nearly 40 million Americans will be on the road this Memorial Day weekend. NASCAR drivers are praising Kyle Busch, who died this week at the age of 41 of a severe illness. Marty Smith covers NASCAR for ESPN.
8: Just to think about the fact that that now he's gone is just impossible to try to process.
6: Bush's father introduced him to go-kart racing when he was 6 years old. This is ABC News. 4 days to go before Texas Republicans decide who will represent them in the November Senate election. In Dallas, here's ABC's Jim Ryan.
9: Fighting for a fifth term, Senator John Cornyn has cut loose on his Republican challenger in campaign ads.
10: Crooked Ken Paxton cheated on his wife. She's divorcing him.
9: And Paxton has returned the favor.
11: John Cornyn is losing. That's why he's lying.
9: The chairman of the Republican Party of Texas is asking both of them to knock it off. Paxton, who's been endorsed by President Trump, has agreed to pull his negative ads. Cornyn has not. The winner of Tuesday's runoff faces Democrat James Tallarico in November. Jim Ryan, ABC News, Dallas.
6: What is normally the hottest time of the year for home sales could be cooled off by rising interest rates. The average rate for a 30-year home loan is now up to just over 6.5%, according to Freddie Mac. Now, that's still below last year's level. However, this year, before the war, interest rates did dip below 6%. Sherry Preston, ABC News.
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12: I'm Tom Snape in the WRBI newsroom. Ripley County Sheriff's Office says it's seeing meaningful results from its reentry program. It's an initiative designed to reduce repeat offenses and improve overall public safety by helping jail inmates successfully transition back into society. The program uses reentry specialists who begin working with prisoners as early as the intake process. Their focus is to identify and address key factors that often contribute to criminal behavior, including substance abuse, lack of education, and unemployment. The sheriff's office says by targeting these areas early, the program aims to equip people with the tools and resources they need to make lasting positive changes.
13: All right, building right there, straight up in. Next to this officer.
14: Get the yellow tie. Yellow tie.
13: Yellow tie. Next to him. There you go. There you go. You're good. Hey, you're good. Just relax.
12: That is audio from Indiana State Police body cam footage of Wednesday's water rescue near Holton. State troopers, Ripley County Sheriff's deputies, and Indiana conservation officers worked with New Marion, Holton, and Osgood firefighters to rescue three people stuck in a vehicle in Graham Creek that had been swept a half mile downstream from a flooded crossing. Divers went into the water to free the occupants and get them to safety. You can see the body cam footage on WRBIRadio.com. NDOT is scheduled to reduce the speed limit on State Road 48 in Dearborn County on or after next Wednesday. The speed limit will be lowered from 45 and 55 miles per hour to 40 miles per hour between Schaefer Road and Platte Road in Manchester and between State Road 148 and Scenic Drive near Lawrenceburg. The entire portion of State Road 48 between Platte Road and State Road 148 will be reduced to 45 miles per hour. NDOT says the speed limit is being lowered to properly accommodate the roadway's composition and enhance safety in the area. Indiana Attorney General Todd Rokita says Secretary of State Diego Morales has created what he calls self-inflicted wounds that could hurt his reelection chances. Rokita says Morales understands what a successful term in the Secretary of State's office should look like.
15: And I've enjoyed that trust and confidence in Hoosiers. I've earned it. Highest vote total in Indiana history. I don't take any of that for granted. I work on it every day, and I don't see that happening in Diego's case now.
12: Rokita says he met with Morales on Thursday and asked him to drop out of the race. This comes after Max Engling, a senior advisor to U.S. Senator Jim Banks, entered the Republican race for Indiana Secretary of State. Banks has also pulled his endorsement of Morales and is backing Engling. The first of the area's high school graduations are taking place this weekend. South Dearborn graduates will receive their diplomas tonight. Commencement will be held at Batesville, Milan, and South Ripley tomorrow. AAA predicts at least 45 million people will travel in the U.S. this Memorial Day weekend, with more than 960,000 of those from Indiana. As Hoosiers hit the road, Governor Mike Braun and NDOT are urging motorists to plan ahead and allow extra travel time. Starting today at noon, NDOT will lift existing road closures and restrictions on state highways, U.S. routes, and interstates to help ease congestion where it is safe to do so. NDOT construction and maintenance activities will resume Tuesday morning. I'm Tom Snape with news on 103.9 WRBI. 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
16: Cash hogs are expected to open mixed. Good morning. I'm Megan Grabner with the Brownfield Commodity Open. A slow finish to the week isn't going to be a big surprise as processors seem to have pulled back on their procurement efforts heading into this long holiday weekend. Just a reminder, markets are closed Monday. Supplies of market-ready hogs are ample, making demand even more important right now. There have been some bright spots when it comes to global demand for U.S. pork, but long-term concerns do linger. Summer grilling season is upon us, which is an opportunity to see a boost in domestic demand, especially as pork remains a pretty competitive protein in the retail space. Pork values closed firm yesterday, up 17 cents at $95.64. Picnics were sharply higher. Loins and butts were also up. Hams, ribs, and bellies were lower to sharply lower. Estimated hog slaughter was 478,000 head, up 14,000 on the weekend, down more than 500 on the year. And boxed beef finished the day sharply lower with light demand for solid offerings. I'm Megan Grebner for Brownfield.
17: I'm WRBI meteorologist Paul Frobley with Southeastern Indiana's most reliable forecast. Thunderstorms likely this afternoon. Otherwise, cloudy skies expected. Daytime highs approaching 65. Winds out of the east, 5 to 10 miles per hour. Storms likely tonight. Lows level off around 62. Overcast skies. Chance for storms tomorrow, 75, cloudy. Upper 70s Sunday and Monday with storms possible both days. Currently 57.
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0: Country 103.9 WRBI John Morgan, Kid Myself. It's Katie Kinker with you on this Friday, and I am so sad to hear that Kyle Busch passed away yesterday. I saw that notification come up on my phone, and I couldn't believe it at first. His friends, his family, and Rays fans will be in my thoughts and prayers today. Tonight, we will have the Cincinnati Reds and St. Louis Cardinals game on the air. The airtime is scheduled for 6:10, and for more information on our sports schedule, you can visit WRBIRadio.com. 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
3: I'm WRBI meteorologist Paul Frombly with southeastern Indiana's most reliable forecast. Storms likely this afternoon, otherwise cloudy. Highs level off around 65, easterly winds 5 to 10 miles per hour. Cloudy skies tonight, storms likely, lows dip down to about 62. Currently, it's 57 degrees.
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0: Country 103.9 WRBI Zach Top, Good Times, and Tan Lines. It's Katie Kinker, so happy to be with you on this Friday, and it is time for country news from country music history. On this day back in 1997, Clint Black's album Put Yourself in My Shoes was certified triple platinum. Hits included the title track Loving Blind and One More Payment. Then in 2007, Carrie Underwood's Before He Cheats became SoundScan's most downloaded single with 1.23 million copies. Then 4 years later in 2011, Reba was inducted into the Country Music Hall of Fame. Finally, in 2017, Rascal Flatts performed during each hour of NBC's 4-Hour Today broadcast. That was country news from country music history.
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2: ABC News, I'm Sherry Preston. Still no answers as to the serious illness that led to the death of NASCAR driver Kyle Busch. He died this week at the age of 41. Less than 2 weeks ago, he had asked for a doctor to administer a shot at the end of a race. His family says for a sinus infection. Denny Hamlin says he has the utmost respect.
3: Just as a competitor, I can tell you there's no way that I would have the wins that I have had I not had Kyle Busch as a teammate to push me to be better.
2: Secretary of State Marco Rubio in Sweden for a meeting with NATO foreign ministers, saying the U.S. continues assessing NATO's effectiveness.
4: Every country has to constantly reevaluate what their needs are, what their commitments are around the world, and how to properly structure that.
2: About a half hour from now, Kevin Warsh will be sworn in as the next chairman of the Federal Reserve. Also today, the CDC will have an update on the Ebola virus. The head of the World Health Organization said today it continues to present a high risk to the region, but a low risk globally. This is ABC News.
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0: Country 103.9 WRBI. That was Kane Brown with Woman. It's Katie Kinker with you on this Friday, and coming up Sunday night at 7, we will have Country Countdown USA on WRBI. And on this week's edition of the program, Lon Helton will be joined by celebrity guest co-host Jordan Davis. Again, this edition of Country Countdown USA will be on WRBI Sunday night at 7. We have a look at the weather and Chris Stapleton coming up on Country 103.9 WRBI.
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1: I'm WRBI meteorologist Paul Frombly with southeastern Indiana's most reliable forecast. Storms likely this afternoon, otherwise cloudy. Highs level off around 65, easterly winds 5 to 10 miles per hour. Cloudy skies tonight, storms likely, lows dip down to about 62. Currently, it's 58 degrees.
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1: ABC News, I'm Sherry Preston. Still no answers as to the serious illness that led to the death of NASCAR driver Kyle Busch. He died this week at the age of 41. Less than 2 weeks ago, he had asked for a doctor to administer a shot at the end of a race. His family says for a sinus infection. Denny Hamlin says he has the utmost respect.
2: Just as a competitor, I can tell you there's no way that I would have the wins that I have had I not had Kyle Busch as a teammate to push me to be better.
1: Secretary of State Marco Rubio in Sweden for a meeting with NATO foreign ministers, saying the U.S. continues assessing NATO's effectiveness.
3: Every country has to constantly reevaluate what their needs are, what their commitments are around the world, and how to properly structure that.
1: About a half hour from now, Kevin Warsh will be sworn in as the next chairman of the Federal Reserve. Also today, the CDC will have an update on the Ebola virus. The head of the World Health Organization said today it continues to present a high risk to the region, but a low risk globally. This is ABC News. A little more than a week before the start of hurricane season, and NOAA weather experts are predicting a relatively quiet summer in the Atlantic, with some caveats, says ABC's Jim Ryan.
4: Between June 1st and the end of November, their prediction is for a below-average 8 to 14 named storms, says Dr. Neil Jacobs.
5: And 1 to 3 major hurricanes with winds at or above 111 miles an hour.
4: But NOAA's lead hurricane forecaster, Matt Rosenkranz, urges coastal communities not to let their guard down.
6: You want to know your threat now to be able to plan for that threat and then get your supplies ready.
4: Even in a year with only a few storms, it takes only one hurricane to affect an entire region of the country. Jim Ryan, ABC News.
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7: 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Have a good show. Thanks for being here. And let's do it, y'all.
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11: I'm Tom Snape in the WRBI newsroom. AAA is predicting at least 45 million people will travel in the U.S. this Memorial Day weekend, with more than 960,000 of those from Indiana. As Hoosiers hit the road, Governor Mike Braun and NDOT are urging motorists to plan ahead and allow extra travel time. Beginning at noon today, NDOT will lift existing road closures and restrictions on state highways, U.S. routes, and interstates to help ease congestion where it is safe to do so. NDOT construction and maintenance activities will resume Tuesday morning.
12: All right, they'll be right there. Straight up in. Next to this officer.
13: Keep the yellow tight. Yellow tight.
12: Yellow tight. There you go. You're good.
11: That is audio from Indiana State Police body camera footage of Wednesday's water rescue near Holton. State troopers, Ripley County Sheriff's deputies, and Indiana conservation officers worked with local fire departments to rescue three people stuck in a vehicle in Graham Creek that had been swept a half mile downstream from a flooded crossing. State police and conservation officer divers entered the water to free the occupants and get them to safety.
12: I got a hand here whenever you need it.
13: There you go.
12: Now you're okay. You're safe.
13: Now you're ready.
12: Whenever you're ready, we'll get you on your feet.
13: Yep.
12: Yep.
13: Good. Stand up.
11: ISP says the incident shows you should not underestimate the power of moving water. We have a link to the body cam footage on WRBIRadio.com. The Ripley County Sheriff's Office says it's seeing meaningful results from its reentry program. That's an initiative designed to reduce repeat offenses and improve overall public safety by helping incarcerated people successfully transition back into the community. The program uses reentry specialists who begin working with inmates as early as the intake process. Their focus is to identify and address key factors that often contribute to criminal behavior, including substance abuse, lack of education, and unemployment. The sheriff's office says by targeting these areas early, the program aims to equip people with the tools and resources they need to make lasting positive changes. NDOT is scheduled to reduce the speed limit on State Road 48 in Dearborn County on or after next Wednesday. The speed limit will be lowered from 45 and 55 miles per hour to 40 miles per hour between Schaefer Road and Platt Road in Manchester and between State Road 148 and Scenic Drive near Lawrenceburg. The entire portion of State Road 48 between Platt Road and State Road 48 will be reduced to 45 miles per hour. NDOT says the speed limit is being lowered to properly accommodate the roadway's composition and enhance safety in the area. Indiana Attorney General Todd Rokita says he wants Secretary of State Diego Morales to drop out of the race. Rokita says he asked Morales to consider stepping aside during a meeting on Thursday. Rokita says Morales told him he would consider it and is praying about the decision. This comes after Max Engling, a senior advisor to U.S. Senator Jim Banks, entered the Republican race for Indiana's Secretary of State. Banks has also withdrawn his support for Morales. The first of the area's high school graduations take place this weekend. South Dearborn will hand graduates their diplomas tonight. Batesville, Milan, and South Ripley will hold graduation ceremonies tomorrow. I'm Tom Snape with news on 103.9 WRBI. 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
14: Soybeans and corn are higher, cattle are lower, hogs are mixed. I'm John Perkins with a Brownfield Market Update. 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Soybeans and corn are up with crude oil modestly higher. July beans are up 3.5 at 11.97 and 3/4. And August is up 3.25 at 11.96 and 3/4. July corn's 4.5 higher at 4.66 and 3/4. September's up 4.75 at 4.73 and 1/4. Live and feeder cattle are lower, with feeders leading the way down and another round of technical liquidation. Expanded trading limits for feeder cattle are in effect today. August lives down 90, now 75 at 238.60, pretty volatile early on. August feeders are down 965 at 346.87. Nearby hogs are up on spread trade. June's 30 higher at 95.42. Brownfield.
15: I'm WRBI meteorologist Paul Frobley with Southeastern Indiana's most reliable forecast. Thunderstorms likely this afternoon. Otherwise, cloudy skies expected. Daytime highs approaching 65. Winds out of the east, 5 to 10 miles per hour. Storms likely tonight. Lows level off around 62. Overcast skies. Chance for storms tomorrow, 75. Cloudy. Upper 70s Sunday and Monday, with storms possible both days. Currently 58.
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0: 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Chase Matthew, love you again. It's Katie Kinker with you on this Friday. And this morning on the Daily Pod, Brent Lee and Annie Nunley talked to several of the drivers who'll be competing in this Sunday's 110th running of the Indy 500, heard here on 103.9 FM WRBI. 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
4: I'm WRBI meteorologist Paul Frombly with southeastern Indiana's most reliable forecast. Storms likely this afternoon, otherwise cloudy. Highs level off around 65. Easterly winds 5 to 10 miles per hour. Cloudy skies tonight. Storms likely. Lows dip down to about 62. Currently, it's 58 degrees.
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2: ABC News, I'm Sherry Preston. In Sweden with NATO Foreign Minister, Secretary of State Marco Rubio was asked about negotiations with Iran.
3: There's been some progress. I wouldn't exaggerate it. I wouldn't diminish it. There's more work to be done, but look, yeah, there's been some, you know, and that's a good sign. I'm glad they said that. We're not there yet.
2: Rubio also says no countries should have been surprised by President Trump's decision to deploy 5,000 American troops to Poland when he had just withdrawn 5,000 troops from Europe, because countries always need to assess, he says. Sweden's foreign minister said she found the move confusing. The International Rescue Committee says the Trump administration's severe funding cuts last year weakened systems in the Democratic Republic of Congo that would have detected the current Ebola outbreak sooner. Gas and grocery prices higher this Memorial Day. Walmart saying it might have to raise prices even more because of rising fuel costs. Kevin Warsh is being sworn in today as the Federal Reserve Board's next chairman. This is ABC News.
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0: 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It's an artist whose first song he ever wrote was a fail. That's Kenny Chesney with Carry On. It's Katie Kinker, and Kenny Chesney recalls the first song he ever wrote. He was in college and took a persuasion course and wrote a song about a girl in the class named Amy trying to convince her to go out with him. Unfortunately, it didn't work. I would be so embarrassed. Stay tuned. Luke Combs is coming up on Country 103.9 WRBI.
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11: I'm WRBI meteorologist Paul Frobley with Southeastern Indiana's most reliable forecast. Storms likely this afternoon, otherwise cloudy. Highs level off around 65. Easterly winds 5 to 10 miles per hour. Cloudy skies tonight, storms likely. Lows dip down to about 62. Currently, it's 58 degrees.
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1: ABC News, I'm Sherry Preston. In Sweden with NATO Foreign Minister, Secretary of State Marco Rubio was asked about negotiations with Iran.
2: There's been some progress. I wouldn't exaggerate it. I wouldn't diminish it. There's more work to be done, but look, yeah, there's been some, you know, and that's a good sign. I'm glad they said that. We're not there yet.
1: Rubio also says no countries should have been surprised by President Trump's decision to deploy 5,000 American troops to Poland when he had just withdrawn 5,000 troops from Europe, because countries always need to assess, he says. Sweden's foreign minister said she found the move confusing. The International Rescue Committee says the Trump administration's severe funding cuts last year weakened systems in the Democratic Republic of Congo that would have detected the current Ebola outbreak sooner. Gas and grocery prices higher this Memorial Day. Walmart saying it might have to raise prices even more because of rising fuel costs. Kevin Warsh is being sworn in today as the Federal Reserve Board's next chairman. This is ABC News. In California's Simi Valley, people will be spending Memorial Day cleaning up ash and dust while firefighters continue battling the Sandy Fire burning through the area. ABC's Sid Garcia is there with more.
3: Sandy Fire is 30% contained, but Cherry County Fire telling us evacuation orders are in effect for 19,000 residents. For 22,000 residents, evacuation orders have been lifted. Fire departments working to contain this blaze are telling us there's still a lot of work left to do to fully contain the Sandy Fire.
1: Some people say they had to leave their homes, didn't know what they were going to take, and then they said it didn't matter. You just get yourself and your family out. SpaceX's newest and biggest Starship will have to wait at least another day before launching on a test flight from Texas. The launch team got within a half a minute last night before it had to scrub. The mega rocket will journey halfway around the world on the edge of space when it does take off. Sherry Preston, ABC News.
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7: I'm Tom Snape in the WRBI newsroom. Indiana State Police have released body cam footage of Wednesday's water rescue near Holton. State troopers, Ripley County Sheriff's deputies, and Indiana conservation officers worked with New Marion, Holton, and Osgood firefighters to rescue three people stuck in a vehicle in Graham Creek that had been swept a half mile downstream from a flooded crossing. State police and conservation officer divers entered the water to free the occupants and get them to safety.
8: I got a hand here whenever you need it.
9: 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Now you're okay. You're safe. Now you're
8: all right. Ready. 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
8: Yep.
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7: We have a link to the body cam footage on WRBIRadio.com. The Ripley County Sheriff's Office says it's seeing meaningful results from its reentry program. It's an initiative designed to reduce repeat offenses and improve overall public safety by helping incarcerated people successfully transition back into the community. The program uses reentry specialists who begin working with inmates as early as the intake process. Their focus is to identify and address key factors that often contribute to criminal behavior, including substance abuse, lack of education, and unemployment. The sheriff's office says by targeting these areas early, the program aims to equip people with the tools and resources they need to make lasting positive changes. NDOT is scheduled to reduce the speed limit on State Road 48 in Dearborn County on or after next Wednesday. The speed limit will be lowered from 45 and 55 miles per hour to 40 miles per hour between Schaefer Road and Platte Road in Manchester, and between State Road 148 and Scenic Drive near Lawrenceburg. The entire portion of State Road 48 between Platte Road and State Road 148 will be reduced to 45 miles per hour. NDOT says the speed limit is being lowered to properly accommodate the roadway's composition and enhance safety in the area. Indiana Attorney General Todd Rokita says his office is going after fuel retailers suspected of price gouging. We get more from Jarrett Lewis.
10: Rokita's office is formally investigating 30 major fuel retailers following consumer complaints of possible price gouging.
11: And that's where I have to start asking questions. When I see infuelwatch.com shows something way out of kilter, that's not the end of the story. That's the beginning of it.
10: That's Rokita at a Thursday news conference. After Indiana Governor Mike Braun declared an energy emergency in April, Indiana's 7% gasoline sales tax and, more recently, the gas excise tax were temporarily suspended. The Attorney General's office was also ordered to monitor price fluctuations at gas stations to guarantee savings for Hoosiers at the pump. Chair Lewis, Network Indiana.
7: The first of this year's area high school graduations are set for this weekend. Members of the class of 26 at South Dearborn will receive their diplomas tonight. Graduates at Batesville, Milan, and South Ripley will walk across the stage tomorrow. I'm Tom Snape with news on 103.9 WRBI. 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
7: For the check of WRBI Sports, I'm Tom Snape. Greensburg clinched the EIAC softball title by sweeping Connersville in a doubleheader last night by scores of 2-1 and 6-3. Harper Adams won both games on the mound. She had 13 strikeouts in the opener and fanned 11 Spartans in the nightcap. Adams finishes the regular season at 16-0 with a .500 ERA and 228 strikeouts while allowing just 6 walks. The Cincinnati Reds look to extend their 2-game winning streak when they begin a brief 3-game homestand tonight against the St. Louis Cardinals. Chris Panik will make his Reds Great American Ballpark debut. Kyle Leahy goes for the Cardinals. Airtime is 6:10 on 103.9 FM. The Reds on Thursday acquired right-handed pitcher Zach McCambly from the Miami Marlins in exchange for outfielder Reese Hines. The 27-year-old McCambly spent the 2026 season with the Marlins AAA affiliate in Jacksonville. Hines was designated for assignment by the Reds on May 17th. 2015 and 16 Brickyard 400 winner and two-time NASCAR Cup Series champion Kyle Busch passed away Thursday at the age of 41. The cause of death was not listed, but Busch was hospitalized this week with a severe illness. He was preparing to race in Sunday's Coca-Cola 600. Just 3 days from the drop of the green flag for the 110th running of the Indianapolis 500, drivers had yesterday off once again prior to final practice today during Carb Day. Defending champ Alex Palou is the pole sitter for Sunday's race, with Alexander Rossi and David Malukas joining him on the front row. We'll have broadcast coverage of the Indy 500 on 103.9 FM starting at 11:30 Sunday morning. The Indiana Fever wraps up its homestand tonight against the Golden State Valkyries. Tip-off is at 7:30. 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
7: A celebration of life for 66-year-old Laura Lynn Salata of Greensburg will be held Saturday at 3 p.m. at Greensburg United Methodist Church. She is survived by 2 sons, 6 grandchildren, 1 niece, and 1 nephew. Those were funeral arrangements for Laura Salata. Funeral services for 95-year-old Joseph William Joe Smith of Aurora will be held Monday at 11 a.m. at St. John Lutheran Church at Farmers Retreat. A celebration of life will be held Monday from 10 a.m. until time of service. 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He is survived by 1 son, 1 daughter, 2 grandchildren, 1 great-grandchild, 1 sister, and 1 niece. Memorial contributions may be made to St. John Lutheran Church. Those were funeral arrangements for Joe Smith.
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13: Good afternoon. This is Grant Rose from Consolidated Grain and Barge. Corn and bean futures are both up this afternoon. Bean futures for July are up 3.25 cents, and Chicago Board of Trade price is 11.96¾ cents. Bean futures for August are up 2¾ cents, and Chicago Board of Trade price is 11.96¼ cents. Cash prices into Aurora are for May, 12.05. for June, 12.10, and for July, 12.15. Corn futures for July are up 2.75 cents, and Chicago Board of Trade price is 4.65. Corn futures for SEP are up 3 cents, and Chicago Board of Trade price is 4.71.5. Cash prices into Aurora are for May, 4.72, for June, 4.79, and July, 4.85. 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
14: 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I'm CJ Miller, and this is Hoosier Ag Today News.
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14: 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I'm CJ Miller, Hoosier Ag Today News.
16: Hi, I'm Micah Norman.
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16: And we're here with WRBI at Mile End High School with the weekly news and sports.
17: Yesterday, Thursday, May 21st, marked the final day of the school year at Mile End High School. Final grades will be posted in PowerSchool and available on Wednesday, May 27th, so please be sure to check your students' progress. Just a reminder that graduation will take place on Saturday, May 23rd at 10 a.m. in the high school gym. We would also like to congratulate Micah Norman as he continues his education next year at NKU, where he plans to major in radiology. Good luck, Micah. We know you'll do great things.
16: Thank you, Josie. Our girls' softball team took down Trinity Lutheran on Tuesday and Madison on Wednesday. They traveled to Rising Sun on Monday for their first-round sectional matchup. Congratulations to Ethan Clark on being the low medalist on Tuesday with a low score of 39. The girls' tennis team had their sectional match at Batesville on Wednesday. And the track team also had their sectional on Thursday, hosted by Columbus North. Before we wrap up the year, we also like to welcome Seth Thomas, who will be taking over my on-air duties next school year.
18: I am Seth Thomas. I will be a junior next year at Mile High School.
17: This has been Josie Pridefogle,
16: Micah Norman,
18: and Seth Thomas
17: for WRBI at Mile High School with the weekly news and sports. 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
19: I'm WRBI meteorologist Paul Frombly with Southeastern Indiana's most reliable forecast. Cloudy this afternoon with storms likely. High of 65. Easterly winds 5 to 10 miles per hour. Cloudy skies expected again tonight. Thunderstorms likely. Lows dip down to about 62. Chance of thunderstorms tomorrow. High of 75. Cloudy skies. Thunderstorms likely Sunday and Monday with highs in the upper 70s. Right now it's 59 degrees.
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0: Country 103.9 WRBI, Kane Brown and Caitlin Brown, thank God. It's Katie Kinker, so happy to be with you on this Friday afternoon. And Sunday, we will have the 110th Indianapolis 500 on the air. The airtime is scheduled for 11:30 a.m. And for more information on our sports schedule, you can head on over to WRBIRadio.com. Again, the big race will be on the air at 11:30 a.m. on Sunday. Mitchell Tenpenny is coming up on WRBI.
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3: I'm WRBI meteorologist Paul Frombly with southeastern Indiana's most reliable forecast. Storms likely this afternoon, otherwise overcast skies. Highs level off around 65, winds out of the east, 5 to 10 miles per hour. Storms likely to

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0: 103.9 WRBI Russell Dickerson happened to me. It's Katie Kinker with you on this Friday, and every week of the Cincinnati Reds regular season, Rosie Red will be moved to a new location on WRBIRadio.com. Head on over there and look for her, because if you find her, you have a chance at winning some awesome Cincinnati Red swag. In addition to picking weekly winners, we will be picking monthly winners, and our May monthly winner will get a family four-pack of passes to Indiana Beach. 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
2: ABC News, I'm Mike Dubusky. The Centers for Disease Control now says it will send seven doctors to the Democratic Republic of the Congo to help assist in containing the outbreak of Ebola there. ABC's Patrick Grevel says it comes as the Trump administration faces criticism for cutting funding to medical agencies.
3: The International Rescue Committee says the Trump administration's severe funding cuts last year weakened systems in the Democratic Republic of Congo that would have detected the current Ebola outbreak sooner. That allowed the disease to spread undetected and uncontained for longer, contributing to its rapid growth now. The A group saying that the true scale of transmission may be significantly higher than current figures show.
2: In a ceremony at the White House this past hour, President Trump swearing in Kevin Warsh as the new chairman of the Federal Reserve. And Americans are hitting the road this Memorial Day, with AAA expecting 45 million people to travel more than 50 miles from home. This is ABC News.
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0: Country 103.9 WRBI Vincent Mason wish you well. It's Katie Kinker, so happy to be with you on this Friday. And coming up tomorrow morning from 6 to 8, we will have Weekend in the Country on WRBI. This week, Craig Orndorff is featuring the top songs in the land from this very weekend back in 1988. Weekend in the Country is brought to you in part by Dunlap Supply. Again, this will be on WRBI tomorrow morning starting at 6. We have a look at the weather and Riley Green coming your way on WRBI.
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3: I'm WRBI meteorologist Paul Frobley with southeastern Indiana's most reliable forecast. Storms likely this afternoon, otherwise overcast skies. Highs level off around 65, winds out of the east, 5 to 10 miles per hour. Storms likely tonight, lows dip down to about 62. Right now, it's 59 degrees.
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1: ABC News, I'm Mike Dubusky. The Centers for Disease Control now says it will send seven doctors to the Democratic Republic of the Congo to help assist in containing the outbreak of Ebola there. ABC's Patrick Grevel says it comes as the Trump administration faces criticism for cutting funding to medical agencies.
2: The International Rescue Committee says the Trump administration's severe funding cuts last year weakened systems in the Democratic Republic of Congo that would have detected the current Ebola outbreak sooner. That allowed the disease to spread undetected and uncontained for longer, contributing to its rapid growth now. The aid group saying that the true scale of transmission may be significantly higher than current figures show.
1: In a ceremony at the White House this past hour, President Trump swearing in Kevin Warsh as the new chairman of the Federal Reserve. And Americans are hitting the road this Memorial Day, with AAA expecting 45 million people to travel more than 50 miles from home. This is ABC News. A little more than a week before the start of hurricane season, NOAA weather experts are now predicting a relatively quiet summer in the Atlantic.
3: Between June 1st and the end of November, their prediction is for a below-average 8 to 14 named storms, says Dr. Neil Jacobs.
4: And 1 to 3 major hurricanes with winds at or above 111 miles an hour.
3: But NOAA's lead hurricane forecaster, Matt Rosenkranz, urges coastal communities not to let their guard down.
5: You want to know your threat now to be able to plan for that threat and then get your supplies ready.
3: Even in a year with only a few storms, it takes only one hurricane to affect an entire region of the country. Jim Ryan, ABC News.
1: The Mount Everest guide with the most summits is now urging Nepalese authorities to limit the number of climbers that try to scale the world's tallest mountain. The number of climbers along fixed rope lines can leave them exposed to harsh weather conditions for longer periods of time. Number of climbers increased this season after China closed the Tibet route. I'm Mike Dubusky, ABC News.
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13: I'm Tom Snape in the WRBI newsroom. Ripley County Sheriff's Office says it's seeing meaningful results from its reentry program. It's an initiative designed to reduce repeat offenses and improve overall public safety by helping jail inmates successfully transition back into society. The program uses reentry specialists who begin working with prisoners as early as the intake process. Their focus is to identify and address key factors that often contribute to criminal behavior, including substance abuse, lack of education, and unemployment. The sheriff's office says by targeting these areas early, the program aims to equip people with the tools and resources they need to make lasting positive changes.
14: All right, Bill, right there, straight up in. Next to this officer.
15: Keep the yellow tie. Yellow tie.
14: Yellow tie. Next to him. There you go. There you go. You're good. Hey, you're good.
13: That is audio from Indiana State Police body cam footage of Wednesday's water rescue near Holton. State troopers, Ripley County Sheriff's deputies, and Indiana conservation officers worked with New Marion, Holton, and Osgood firefighters to rescue three people stuck in a vehicle in Graham Creek that had been swept a half mile downstream from a flooded crossing. Divers went into the water to free the occupants and get them to safety. You can see the body cam footage on WRBIRadio.com. NDOT is scheduled to reduce the speed limit on State Road 48 in Dearborn County on or after next Wednesday. The speed limit will be lowered from 45 and 55 miles per hour to 40 miles per hour between Schaefer Road and Platt Road in Manchester and between State Road 148 and Scenic Drive near Lawrenceburg. The entire portion of State Road 48 between Platt Road and State Road 148 will be reduced to 45 miles per hour. NDOT says the speed limit is being lowered to properly accommodate the roadway's composition and enhance safety in the area. The first of the local high school graduations are taking place this weekend. South Dearborn graduates will receive their diplomas tonight. Commencement will be held at Batesville, Milan, and South Ripley tomorrow. The Attorney General's Office is formally investigating 30 major fuel retailers for possible price gouging across the state.
16: According to Indiana AG Todd Rakita, there have been over 170 consumer complaints about suspected price gouging ever since Governor Braun issued an energy emergency order last month.
17: Luckily, we have under the Deceptive Consumer Sales Practices Act, we have 5 years. You know, so the emergency, the crisis is quick and we're reacting to it. But the cleanup out the end of this might take a little bit longer.
16: Rakita told reporters on Thursday that they're tracking prices at 4,600 gas stations across the state to make sure Hoosiers aren't getting taken advantage of at the pump, even after the suspensions of the state's gas sales and excise taxes. Chair Lewis, Network Indiana.
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18: I'm WRBI meteorologist Paul Frombly with Southeastern Indiana's most reliable forecast. Cloudy this afternoon with storms likely, high of 65. Easterly winds 5 to 10 miles per hour. Cloudy skies expected again tonight. Thunderstorms likely, lows dip down to about 62. Chance of thunderstorms tomorrow, high of 75, cloudy skies. Thunderstorms likely Sunday and Monday with highs in the upper 70s. Right now, 58.
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Hi, everyone. I'm Craig Orndorff. On the next weekend in the country, we're going back to May of 1988. It was primary season. The Surgeon General said that nicotine was very addictive, and home runs were way down in Major League Baseball. And on the radio, we were listening to the Oak Ridge Boys, the Desert Rose Band, Kathy Mattea, Steve Wariner, and Hank Jr. We'll have them and more on the next weekend in the country. Saturday morning at 6, brought to you by Dunlap Supply, Conradi Insurance, and Bessler's Trackside Auto Depot on Country 103.9 WRBI.

0: Country 103.9 WRBI. That's Bailey Zimmerman with Fall in Love. It's Katie Kinker, so happy to be with you on this Friday afternoon. And this Monday is Memorial Day. 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George Burge is coming your way just after a look at the weather on Country 103.9 WRBI.
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3: I'm WRBI meteorologist Paul Frobley with southeastern Indiana's most reliable forecast. Storms likely this afternoon, otherwise overcast skies. Highs level off around 65, winds out of the east, 5 to 10 miles per hour. Storms likely tonight, lows dip down to about 62. Currently, it's 58 degrees.
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0: 103.9 WRBI, Justin Moore, Time's Ticking. It's Katie Kinker with you on this Friday. And Monday afternoon, we will kick off our coverage of IHSAA softball sectionals. We will have the Milan and Rising Sun game on WRBI. The airtime is scheduled for 2:45. And for more information on our sports schedule, you can visit WRBIRadio.com. Again, that game will be on the air at 2:45 Monday afternoon. Next up, Chris Jansen.
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2: ABC News, I'm Mike Dubusky. Tulsi Gabbard is resigning as the Director of National Intelligence, ABC News has confirmed. Gabbard oversaw large-scale reductions in DNI staff, as well as the declassification of government records on the JFK assassination and the investigation into Russian interference in the 2016 election. The CDC now says it's sending seven medical experts to Central Africa to help contain the current Ebola outbreak. Dr. Satish Pillai is the CDC's incident manager for Ebola response.
3: We continue to support DRC and Uganda country offices and Ministry of Health colleagues with near-term focus on expanding infection prevention and control efforts, strengthening contact tracing and surveillance operations, accelerating laboratory confirmation, addressing logistical gaps, and enhancing risk communication and community engagement.
2: And Kevin Warsh, now sworn in as the new chairman of the Federal Reserve. This is ABC News.
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0: Country 103.9 WRBI. That's Shaboozy and Jelly Roll with Amen. It's Katie Kinker, so happy to be with you on this Friday. And today is National Cooler Day and National Craft Distillery Day, but I'm going to tell you a random joke for the joke of the day, and here it is. What do you call a bear with no teeth? A gummy bear. I thought that one was so good. 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
1: I'm WRBI meteorologist Paul Frombly with Southeastern Indiana's most reliable forecast. Storms likely this afternoon, otherwise overcast skies. Highs level off around 65, winds out of the east, 5 to 10 miles per hour. Storms likely tonight, lows dip down to about 62. Currently, it's 58 degrees.
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1: ABC News, I'm Mike Dubusky. Tulsi Gabbard is resigning as the Director of National Intelligence, ABC News has confirmed. Gabbard oversaw large-scale reductions in DNI staff, as well as the declassification of government records on the JFK assassination and the investigation into Russian interference in the 2016 election. The CDC now says it's sending 7 medical experts to Central Africa to help contain the current Ebola outbreak. Dr. Satish Pillai is the CDC's incident manager for Ebola response.
2: We continue to support DRC and Uganda country offices and Ministry of Health colleagues with near-term focus on expanding infection prevention and control efforts, strengthening contact tracing and surveillance operations, accelerating laboratory confirmation, addressing logistical gaps, and enhancing risk communication and community engagement.
1: And Kevin Warsh, now sworn in as the new chairman of the Federal Reserve. This is ABC News. The Pentagon has unveiled another batch of its so-called UFO files, part of the ongoing release of once classified material ordered by President Trump. Today's files include more than 50 previously classified videos and other documents related to unidentified anomalous phenomena, the official term for UFOs. So far, the Pentagon has found no evidence that any of these incidents are of an extraterrestrial nature. The NASCAR world has been shocked by the sudden death of Kyle Busch. He passed away at 41 years old after what his family calls a severe illness.
3: His final win came in what turned out to be his final race, exactly 1 week ago at the Dover Motor Speedway.
4: Why do these moments never get old, Kyle?
5: Because you never know when the last one is.
3: Busch was one of the most successful drivers ever. He holds the all-time record for wins across NASCAR's top three national series, 234 in all.
1: ABC's Will Reeve. Busch had been scheduled to race this weekend in Charlotte. I'm Mike Dubusky, ABC News.
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13: I'm Tom Snape in the WRBI newsroom. Indiana State Police have released body cam footage of Wednesday's water rescue near Holton. State troopers, Ripley County Sheriff's deputies, and Indiana conservation officers worked with New Marion, Holton, and Osgood firefighters to rescue three people stuck in a vehicle in Graham Creek that had been swept a half mile downstream from a flooded crossing. State police and conservation officer divers entered the water to free the occupants and get them to safety.
14: I got a hand here whenever you need it.
15: There you go. Now you're okay. 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
15: Yep.
14: Yep. 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
13: We have a link to the body cam footage on WRBIRadio.com. The Ripley County Sheriff's Office says it's seeing meaningful results from its reentry program. It's an initiative designed to reduce repeat offenses and improve overall public safety by helping incarcerated people successfully transition back into the community. The program uses reentry specialists who begin working with inmates as early as the intake process. Their focus is to identify and address key factors that often contribute to criminal behavior, including substance abuse, lack of education, and unemployment. The sheriff's office says by targeting these areas early, the program aims to equip people with the tools and resources they need to make lasting positive changes. NDOT is scheduled to reduce the speed limit on State Road 48 in Dearborn County on or after next Wednesday. The speed limit will be lowered from 45 and 55 miles per hour to 40 miles per hour between Schaefer Road and Platte Road in Manchester and between State Road 148 and Scenic Drive near Lawrenceburg. The entire portion of State Road 48 between Platte Road and State Road 148 will be reduced to 45 miles per hour. NDOT says the speed limit is being lowered to properly accommodate the roadway's composition and enhance safety in the area. Indiana Attorney General Todd Rokita says his office is going after fuel retailers suspected of price gouging. We get more from Jarrett Lewis.
10: Rokita's office is formally investigating 30 major fuel retailers following consumer complaints of possible price gouging.
16: And that's where I have to start asking questions. When I see when that infuelwatch.com shows something way out of kilter, that's not the end of the story. That's the beginning of it.
10: That's Rokita at a Thursday news conference. After Indiana Governor Mike Braun declared an energy emergency in April, Indiana's 7% gasoline sales tax and, more recently, the gas excise tax were temporarily suspended. The Attorney General's office was also ordered to monitor price fluctuations at gas stations to guarantee savings for Hoosiers at the pump. Chair Lewis, Network Indiana.
13: The first of this year's area high school graduations are set for this weekend. Members of the class of 26 at South Dearborn will receive their diplomas tonight. Graduates at Batesville, Milan, and South Ripley will walk across the stage tomorrow. I'm Tom Snape with news on 103.9 WRBI. 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
17: I'm WRBI meteorologist Paul Frobley with Southeastern Indiana's Most Reliable Forecast. Cloudy this afternoon with storms likely. High of 65. Easterly winds 5 to 10 miles per hour. Cloudy skies expected again tonight. Thunderstorms likely. Lows dip down to about 62. Chance of thunderstorms tomorrow. High of 75. Cloudy skies. Thunderstorms likely Sunday and Monday with highs in the upper 70s. Right now, 58.
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3: 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Could today be the day? Alex Palou goes below the white line. Marcus Ericsson, two car lengths away.
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0: 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It's an artist who would like to own a bar or a restaurant. That's John Party with Your Heart or Mine. It's Katie Kinker with you on this Friday. And John Party says owning a bar or a restaurant has crossed his mind. His dream is to open one in Florida so people could pull up their boats to it. I think that would be such a great idea. I would definitely go to it. Hardy, Eric Church, Morgan Wallen, and Tim McGraw are coming your way on Country 103.9 WRBI.
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3: I'm WRBI meteorologist Paul Frombly with southeastern Indiana's most reliable forecast. Storms likely this afternoon, otherwise overcast skies. Highs level off around 65, winds out of the east, 5 to 10 miles per hour. Storms likely tonight, lows dip down to about 62. Right now, 57.
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3: ABC News, I'm Mike Dubusky. Tulsi Gabbard has announced that at the end of June, she'll step down as the Director of National Intelligence. In a statement, she says she wants to spend more time with her husband, who was recently diagnosed with a rare form of bone cancer.
4: Clearly, there are

0: a personal component to this, but the backdrop of this is that her resignation comes as there's been mounting scrutiny over the war in Iran, and it's been no secret that Gabbard and President Trump have some ideological differences when it comes to foreign policy.
1: ABC News senior White House correspondent Selena Wang. Kevin Warsh has now officially been sworn in as the chairman of the Federal Reserve. He takes over from Jerome Powell, who led the central bank since 2018. The World Health Organization says the Ebola risk in the Democratic Republic of the Congo is now very high, and the Centers for Disease Control is now sending 7 medical experts to that region to help contain the growing outbreak there. This is ABC News.
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0: 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It's Katie Kinker, and it looks like that'll do me for the day. Before I say goodbye, I wanted to remind you that we will have the Cincinnati Reds and St. Louis Cardinals game on the air tonight. 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
6: I'm WRBI meteorologist Paul Frobley with Southeastern Indiana's most reliable forecast. Storms likely this afternoon, otherwise overcast skies. Highs level off around 65. Winds out of the east, 5 to 10 miles per hour. Storms likely tonight. Lows dip down to about 62. Right now, 57.
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1: ABC News, I'm Mike Dabusky. Tulsi Gabbard has announced that at the end of June, she'll step down as the Director of National Intelligence. In a statement, she says she wants to spend more time with her husband, who was recently diagnosed with a rare form of bone cancer.
2: Clearly, there's a personal component to this, but the backdrop of this is that her resignation comes as there's been mounting scrutiny over the war in Iran, and it's been no secret that Gabbard and President Trump have some ideological differences when it comes to foreign policy.
1: ABC News senior White House correspondent Selena Wang. Kevin Warsh has now officially been sworn in as the chairman of the Federal Reserve. He takes over from Jerome Powell, who led the central bank since 2018. The World Health Organization says the Ebola risk in the Democratic Republic of the Congo is now very high, and the Centers for Disease Control is now sending 7 medical experts to that region to help contain the growing outbreak there. This is ABC News. British police are looking for more witnesses to come forward as they look to broaden their investigation into former Prince Andrew over his alleged connections to Jeffrey Epstein. ABC's Marcus Moore is in London.
3: In their update, British police said that their investigation into former Prince Andrew is a complex investigation. Their latest statement includes a call for witnesses to come forward, and it explains that they've been in touch with a lawyer for one woman who said that she was trafficked to Andrew at his home in Royal Lodge back in 2010. She has not officially brought this claim to police, though, so it's not part of the ongoing investigation. In today's statement, though, police said that if she wishes to report this to police, it will be taken seriously and handled with care.
1: A 7-year-old boy has become the world's youngest person to ever climb El Capitan, the world's largest monolith. Joey Evermore takes over the record from his brother Sam, who made that climb when he was 8 years old and was also on hand to assist Joey in this expedition. I'm Mike Dabusky, ABC News.
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8: I'm Tom Snape in the WRBI newsroom. The Ripley County Sheriff's Office says it's seeing meaningful results from its reentry program. It's an initiative designed to reduce repeat offenses and improve overall public safety by helping jail inmates successfully transition back into society. The program uses reentry specialists to begin working with prisoners as early as the intake process. Their focus is to identify and address key factors that often contribute to criminal behavior, including substance abuse, lack of education, and unemployment. The sheriff's office says by targeting these areas early, the program aims to equip people with the tools and resources they need to make lasting, positive changes.
9: All right, build right there. Just straight up in. Next to this officer.
10: Keep the yellow tie. Yellow tie.
9: Yellow tie. Next to him. There you go. There you go. You're good. Hey, you're good. Just relax.
8: That is audio from Indiana State Police body cam footage of Wednesday's water rescue near Holton. State troopers, Ripley County Sheriff's deputies, and Indiana conservation officers worked with New Marion, Holton, and Osgood firefighters to rescue 3 people stuck in a vehicle in Graham Creek that had been swept a half mile downstream from a flooded crossing. Divers went into the water to free the occupants and get them to safety. You can see the body cam footage on WRBIRadio.com. NDOT is scheduled to reduce the speed limit on State Road 48 in Dearborn County on or after next Wednesday. The speed limit will be lowered from 45 and 55 miles per hour to 40 miles per hour between Schaefer Road and Platt Road in Manchester and between State Road 148 and Scenic Drive near Lawrenceburg. The entire portion of State Road 48 between Platt Road and State Road 148 will be reduced to 45 miles per hour. NDOT says the speed limit is being lowered to properly accommodate the roadway's composition and enhance safety in the area. The first of the local high school graduations are taking place this weekend. South Dearborn graduates will receive their diplomas tonight. Commencement will be held at Batesville, Milan, and South Ripley tomorrow. The Attorney General's office is formally investigating 30 major fuel retailers for possible price gouging across the state.
11: According to Indiana AG Todd Rakita, there have been over 170 consumer complaints about suspected price gouging ever since Governor Braun issued an energy emergency order last month.
12: Luckily, we have under the Deceptive Consumer Sales Practices Act, we have 5 years. You know, so the emergency, the crisis is quick and we're reacting to it. But the cleanup at the end of this might take a little bit longer.
11: Rakita told reporters on Thursday that they're tracking prices at 4,600 gas stations across the state to make sure Hoosiers aren't getting taken advantage of at the pump, even after the suspensions of the state's gas sales and excise taxes. Chair Lewis, Network Indiana.
8: 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For the check of WRBI Sports, I'm Tom Snape. Tonight's Reds game against the St. Louis Cardinals at Great American Ballpark has been postponed and will be made up as part of a split doubleheader tomorrow. 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Tomorrow night's originally scheduled game time remains unchanged. Broadcast time for the second game tomorrow is 6:45. The Reds have placed third baseman Key Brian Hayes on the 10-day injured list with a lumbar bulging disc retroactive to yesterday. The club has activated Eugenio Suarez from the 10-day injured list. The Indiana Fever wraps up its homestand tonight against the Golden State Valkyries. 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
13: Soybeans and corn were up. 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Hello, I'm Megan Grebner with your commodity market update on Brownfields. You better build bigger bins. It's just a suggestion. But regardless, be ready to maximize your per acre profits with MX Series Corn by Stein. Stein has yield. Soybeans were higher on short covering and technical buying. Planting conditions look favorable, and the trade's waiting for new demand from China. Commodity and financial markets are closed Monday for Memorial Day. July beans up 2.25 at 11.96 and a half. August beans up 1.5 at 11.95. Corn was higher on short covering. Corn is looking at generally good planting and development weather. Unknown destinations in Mexico both purchased a mix of old and new crop U.S. corn ahead of Friday's open. July corn was up a penny at 4.63 and a quarter. September corn was up 1.25 at 4.69 and three quarters. The wheat complex was mostly lower on fund and technical selling. Wheat has been monitoring decent rainfall chances for the plains into the end of the month. Globally, new crop planting could be limited by high inputs. In Chicago, July wheat was down 1.25 at 6.46 and a quarter. September wheat down 1.75 at 6.59 and a quarter. In Kansas City, July wheat was down a nickel at 6.82, and in Minneapolis, July wheat was unchanged at 6.90 and a quarter. Live cattle were mixed ahead of the on-feed numbers. Feeders were sharply lower on fund liquidation. June lives up 15 at 249.30. August lives were up a quarter at 239.60. August feeder cattle were down 6.67 at 349.85. Hogs were mixed on spread trade and demand uncertainty. June lean hogs up 62 at 95.75. July lean hogs up 37 at $100.40. For the latest in ag news, markets, and weather, go to brownfieldagnews.com. I'm Megan Grebner for Brownfield.
14: I'm WRBI meteorologist Paul Trombley with Southeastern Indiana's most reliable forecast. Thunderstorms likely tonight, otherwise overcast. Lows level off around 57, winds out of the east, 5 to 10 miles per hour. Cloudy skies expected again tomorrow, chance of thunderstorms. Daytime highs approaching 74. Partly cloudy skies tomorrow night, lows level off around 59. Upper 70s Sunday and Monday with thunderstorms both days. Right now, it's 57 degrees.
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0: Country 103.9 WRBI. It is Lee Brice, Hard to Love. Finally, Friday. Happy Friday and a good afternoon to you. Rob LeFerry with you and getting the chance to go full time now until 7 o'clock as Reds baseball is postponed for tonight due to the rain around the area. And there is plenty more rain in store, unfortunately, for the holiday weekend. Weather forecast coming up. And then Megan Maroney after on Country 103.9 WRBI.
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3: I'm WRBI meteorologist Paul Frobley with southeastern Indiana's most reliable forecast. Cloudy skies expected tonight with thunderstorms likely. Lows dip down to about 57. Easterly winds 5 to 10 miles per hour. Chance for storms tomorrow. High temperatures reach up to 74. Cloudy skies expected. Right now, it's 57 degrees.
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0: Russell Dickerson, a lot of success with that one. God Gave Me a Girl on Country 103.9 WRBI. Rob in with you on a Friday afternoon. 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Don't forget, we've got no Memorial Day episode for you on Monday, but we do come back after that next week talking to personnel from Ripley County Court Services about the 2026 Recovery Jam. 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Coming up, national news. 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
2: ABC News, I'm Mike Dabusky. A judge has now dismissed the federal government's case against Kilmar Abrego Garcia, granting his motion to dismiss for vindictive prosecution. Abrego Garcia was brought back to the U.S. last June to face human smuggling charges in Tennessee after being wrongfully deported to El Salvador. Another high-level departure from President Trump's cabinet. This time, it's the Director of National Intelligence, Tulsi Gabbard.
3: In her resignation letter, Director of National Intelligence Tulsi Gabbard shares her husband was recently diagnosed with a rare form of bone cancer, saying she's stepping away from public service to be by his side. President Trump reacted on social media, posting in part, quote, "Tulsi has done an incredible job, and we will miss her."
2: ABC's Christiane Cordero. Gabbard's last day will be June 30th. And the TSA is estimating it will screen some 18 million passengers this weekend as Americans travel for the Memorial Day holiday, which is the unofficial kickoff of the summer season. This is ABC News.
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0: Country 103.9 WRBI, low cash, and a little wrong hearts for you on a Friday afternoon. Rob Lefery getting ready for the 4 o'clock hour, preparing for the holiday weekend, and unfortunately planning to maybe have to move a few things from outdoors to indoors, hoping for a bit of a break, especially on Monday for all those Memorial Day services out there. But there is quite the chance for a lot of rain to be falling upwards of nearly 2 inches by the end of Monday night. We'll get you that forecast again before 4 o'clock. After that, country music. Thomas Rhett teams up with Jordan Davis on Country 103.9 WRBI.
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5: I'm WRBI meteorologist Paul Frobley with southeastern Indiana's most reliable forecast. Overcast skies tonight with storms likely. Lows level off around 57. East winds 5 to 10 miles per hour. Overcast again tomorrow. Chance for storms. Daytime highs approaching 74. Right now, it's 57 degrees.
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1: ABC News, I'm Mike Dabosky. A judge has now dismissed the federal government's case against Kilmar Abrego Garcia, granting his motion to dismiss for vindictive prosecution. Abrego Garcia was brought back to the U.S. last June to face human smuggling charges in Tennessee after being wrongfully deported to El Salvador. Another high-level departure from President Trump's cabinet, this time it's the Director of National Intelligence, Tulsi Gabbard.
2: In her resignation letter, Director of National Intelligence Tulsi Gabbard shares her husband was recently diagnosed with a rare form of bone cancer, saying she's stepping away from public service to be by his side. President Trump reacted on social media, posting in part, quote, "Tulsi has done an incredible job and we will miss her."
1: ABC's Christiane Cordero, Gabbard's last day will be June 30th. And the TSA is estimating it will screen some 18 million passengers this weekend as Americans travel for the Memorial Day holiday, which is the unofficial kickoff of the summer season. This is ABC News. As the Ebola outbreak grows in Africa, officials in Nebraska are out with an update about the Hanta virus. The University of Nebraska Medical Center in Omaha is currently housing 18 Americans who were on board that Dutch cruise ship that saw an outbreak of the illness. According to medical professionals, all the 18 Americans stored at that facility are doing well and not displaying signs of the virus. The climber who scaled Mount Everest more than any other person on the planet has a new warning about what's happening on the world's tallest mountain.
3: On Wednesday, a record 274 climbers reached the summit of Mount Everest from Nepal, leading to long, snaking lines of people atop the world's tallest mountain. They're accompanied by Sherpa guides, meaning even more people crowding the peak. One of them, Kami Rita Sherpa, who has summited Everest a record 32 times, most recently this week, says it is too much. He's urging Nepalese officials to limit the number of permits to avoid the inevitable traffic jams.
1: ABC's Sherry Preston. I'm Mike Dabosky, ABC News.
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6: I'm Tom Snape in the WRBI newsroom. Indiana State Police have released body cam footage of Wednesday's water rescue near Holton. State troopers, Ripley County Sheriff's deputies, and Indiana conservation officers worked with New Marion, Holton, and Osgood firefighters to rescue 3 people stuck in a vehicle in Graham Creek that had been swept a half mile downstream from a flooded crossing. State police and conservation officer divers entered the water to free the occupants and get them to safety.
7: I got a hand here whenever you need it.
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6: 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The Ripley County Sheriff's Office says it's seeing meaningful results from its reentry program. It's an initiative designed to reduce repeat offenses and improve overall public safety by helping incarcerated people successfully transition back into the community. The program uses reentry specialists who begin working with inmates as early as the intake process. Their focus is to identify and address key factors that often contribute to criminal behavior, including substance abuse, lack of education, and unemployment. The sheriff's office says by targeting these areas early, the program aims to equip people with the tools and resources they need to make lasting positive changes. NDOT is scheduled to reduce the speed limit on State Road 48 in Dearborn County on or after next Wednesday. The speed limit will be lowered from 45 and 55 miles per hour to 40 miles per hour between Schaefer Road and Platte Road in Manchester, and between State Road 148 and Scenic Drive near Lawrenceburg. The entire portion of State Road 48 between Platte Road and State Road 148 will be reduced to 45 miles per hour. NDOT says the speed limit is being lowered to properly accommodate the roadway's composition and enhance safety in the area. Indiana Attorney General Todd Rokita says his office is going after fuel retailers suspected of price gouging. We get more from Jarrett Lewis.
10: Rokita's office is formally investigating 30 major fuel retailers following consumer complaints of possible price gouging.
11: And that's where I have to start asking questions. When I see that infuelwatch.com shows something way out of kilter, that's not the end of the story. That's the beginning of it.
10: That's Rokita at a Thursday news conference. After Indiana Governor Mike Braun declared an energy emergency in April, Indiana's 7% gasoline sales tax and, more recently, the gas excise tax were temporarily suspended. The Attorney General's office was also ordered to monitor price fluctuations at gas stations to guarantee savings for Hoosiers at the pump. Jarrett Lewis, Network Indiana.
6: The first of this year's area high school graduations are set for this weekend. Members of the class of 26 at South Dearborn will receive their diplomas tonight. Graduates at Batesville, Milan, and South Ripley will walk across the stage tomorrow. I'm Tom Snape with news on 103.9 WRBI. 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
6: For the check of WRBI Sports, I'm Tom Snape. Tonight's Reds game against the St. Louis Cardinals at Great American Ballpark has been postponed and will be made up as part of a split doubleheader tomorrow. Airtime on 103.9 FM is 1240 for the first game. Tomorrow night's originally scheduled game time remains unchanged. Broadcast time for the second game tomorrow is 645. The Reds have placed third baseman Key Brian Hayes on the 10-day injured list with a lumbar bulging disc retroactive to yesterday. The club has activated Eugenio Suarez from the 10-day injured list. The Indiana Fever wraps up its homestand tonight against the Golden State Valkyries. 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
13: Light short covering headed to the holiday weekend for the corn and bean markets. This is Hoosier Ag Today's Friday closing farm market report. After several days of losses in corn and beans, we saw a minor recovery today. Wheat was back and forth in quiet trade. The stock market also posted a strong day, and higher crude oil fell off to end even. Up a penny on July corn, 463 and a quarter. A penny and a quarter better September, 469 and three quarters. Beef, 486 and a half, a gain of a penny and a half. 2 1/4 up July beans, 1196 and a half. Novi up an even penny, 1187 and three quarters. Down a penny and a quarter on July wheat, 646 and a quarter. And the meats were quietly mixed. June live cattle, 249.30, up 15 cents. June lean hogs, 95.75, up 62. I'm Ian DeEubank. Hoosier Ag Today, Indiana's Farm Network.
14: I'm WRBI meteorologist Paul Frombly with Southeastern Indiana's most reliable forecast. Overcast skies tonight with storms likely. Lows level off around 57. East winds 5 to 10 miles per hour. Overcast again tomorrow. Chance for storms. Daytime highs approaching 74. Right now it's 57 degrees.
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If it's happening in southeastern Indiana, there's a good chance you'll hear about it on WRBI's The Daily Pod, brought to you by Batesville To Go, Monday through Friday after Dial-A-Deal. 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

0: 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Rob LeFerrier again wishing you a good afternoon. Full time now until 7 o'clock as Reds baseball has been rained out for today. 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
3: I'm WRBI meteorologist Paul Frombly with Southeastern Indiana's most reliable forecast. Overcast skies tonight with storms likely. Lows level off around 57. East winds 5 to 10 miles per hour. Overcast again tomorrow. Chance for storms. Daytime highs approaching 74. Currently, it's 58 degrees.
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0: That is Brett Eldridge, a little beat of the music for you. Country 103.9 WRBI, Rob in with you, taking a look at country music news today. Don't forget, coming up on Sunday, you've got the Memorial Day concert at the White House. Alan Jackson set to perform, as is Jamie Johnson and Mickey Guyton. However, they have mentioned some of the performances have been pre-recorded, so not quite sure if Alan, Jamie, and Mickey will be there live or if that will be a pre-recorded segment, but there will be some country music flavor from the White House come Sunday at the National Memorial Day concert. National news coming up after that. Chris Stapleton on WRBI.
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2: ABC News, I'm Mike DeBusky. The human smuggling case against Kilmar Abrego Garcia, which had been brought against him by the Department of Justice, has now been dismissed. A judge granting Abrego Garcia's motion to dismiss for vindictive prosecution. He was wrongfully deported to El Salvador last year. Tulsi Gabbard will step down as the Director of National Intelligence at the end of next month.
3: She says that she is resigning and stepping away from public service because her husband has been diagnosed with a rare form of bone cancer. I just want to read to you a portion from her resignation letter. She writes, quote, "My husband Abraham has recently been diagnosed with an extremely rare form of bone cancer. He faces major challenges in the coming weeks and month. I cannot in good conscience ask him to face this fight alone while I continue in this demanding and time-consuming position."
2: ABC's Selena Wang. President Trump writes on social media, "Gabbard's done an incredible job." This is ABC News.
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Country 103.9 WRBI, Corey Kent, Cole Wetzel, and Rocky Mountain Low. Rob LaFerry getting ready for evening time in southeastern Indiana tonight. Corey Kent, Cole Wetzel with Rocky Mountain Low, number 10, heading into the weekend on the Top Country Radio Songs chart. Ella Langley back in number 1 with Be Her. Cody Johnson at 2, Riley Green 3, Jordan Davis 4, Tucker Wetmore at 5. And then 6 through 9 in order, Luke Combs, Megan Maroney, Josh Ross, and Jason Aldean. Before evening time, final check of afternoon weather.

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1: I'm WRBI meteorologist Paul Frobley with southeastern Indiana's most reliable forecast. Thunderstorms likely tonight, otherwise cloudy skies expected. Lows level off around 58. Winds out of the east, 5 to 10 miles per hour. Cloudy skies expected again tomorrow. Chance of thunderstorms. Daytime highs approaching 74. Currently, it's 58 degrees.
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1: ABC News, I'm Mike DeBusky. The human smuggling case against Kilmar Abrego Garcia, which had been brought against him by the Department of Justice, has now been dismissed. A judge granting Abrego Garcia's motion to dismiss for vindictive prosecution. He was wrongfully deported to El Salvador last year. Tulsi Gabbard will step down as the Director of National Intelligence at the end of next month.
2: She says that she is resigning and stepping away from public service because her husband has been diagnosed with a rare form of bone cancer. I just want to read to you a portion from her resignation letter. She writes, quote, "My husband Abraham has recently been diagnosed with an extremely rare form of bone cancer. He faces major challenges in the coming weeks and month. I cannot in good conscience ask him to face this fight alone while I continue in this demanding and time-consuming position."
1: ABC Selena Wang. President Trump writes on social media, "Gabbard's done an incredible job." This is ABC News. Demonstrations in Havana, Cuba today over the DOJ's decision to indict 94-year-old Raul Castro, one of the leaders of the Cuban Revolution. It comes as the energy crisis in Cuba grows with a U.S. blockade on fuel to the island nation. The Pentagon has released dozens of new videos of unidentified anomalous phenomena, incidents the government can't explain. Here's ABC's Jay O'Brien.
3: More than 50 videos and other documents detailing strange objects in the sky, many of which the military can't explain, released in the second batch of the Pentagon's so-called UFO files. Inside never-before-seen video, all part of over 200 files released so far detailing what the military officially calls Unidentified Anomalous Phenomena, or UAP, better known as UFOs, long an object of public fascination.
1: The Pentagon stresses that there's no evidence that any of the UAPs are extraterrestrial in origin. I'm Mike DeBusky, ABC News.
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9: I'm Tom Snape in the WRBI newsroom. The Ripley County Sheriff's Office says it's seeing meaningful results from its reentry program. It's an initiative designed to reduce repeat offenses and improve overall public safety by helping jail inmates successfully transition back into society. The program uses reentry specialists who begin working with prisoners as early as the intake process. Their focus is to identify and address key factors that often contribute to criminal behavior, including substance abuse, lack of education, and unemployment. The sheriff's office says by targeting these areas early, the program aims to equip people with the tools and resources they need to make lasting positive changes.
10: All right, Bill, right there, straight up in. Next to this officer.
11: Keep the yellow tie, yellow tie.
10: Yellow tie. Next to him, there you go. There you go. You're good. Hey, you're good. Just relax.
9: That is audio from Indiana State Police body cam footage of Wednesday's water rescue near Holton. State troopers, Ripley County Sheriff's deputies, and Indiana conservation officers worked with New Marion, Holton, and Osgood firefighters to rescue three people stuck in a vehicle in Graham Creek that had been swept a half mile downstream from a flooded crossing. Divers went into the water to free the occupants and get them to safety. You can see the body cam footage on WRBIRadio.com. NDOT is scheduled to reduce the speed limit on State Road 48 in Dearborn County on or after next Wednesday. The speed limit will be lowered from 45 and 55 miles per hour to 40 miles per hour between Schaefer Road and Platt Road in Manchester and between State Road 148 and Scenic Drive near Lawrenceburg. The entire portion of State Road 48 between Platt Road and State Road 148 will be reduced to 45 miles per hour. NDOT says the speed limit is being lowered to properly accommodate the roadway's composition and enhance safety in the area. The first of the local high school graduations are taking place this weekend. South Dearborn graduates will receive their diplomas tonight. Commencement will be held at Batesville, Milan, and South Ripley tomorrow. The Attorney General's Office is formally investigating 30 major fuel retailers for possible price gouging across the state.
11: According to Indiana AG Todd Rakita, there have been over 170 consumer complaints about suspected price gouging ever since Governor Braun issued an energy emergency order last month.
12: Luckily, we have under the Deceptive Consumer Sales Practices Act, we have 5 years. You know, so the emergency, the crisis is quick and we're reacting to it. But the cleanup at the end of this might take a little bit longer.
11: Rakita told reporters on Thursday that they're tracking prices at 4,600 gas stations across the state to make sure Hoosiers aren't getting taken advantage of at the pump, even after the suspensions of the state's gas sales and excise taxes. Cher Lewis, Network Indiana.
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9: 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Broadcast time for the second game tomorrow is 6:45. The Reds have placed third baseman Key Brian Hayes on the 10-day injured list with a lumbar bulging disc retroactive to yesterday. The club has activated Eugenio Suarez from the 10-day injured list. The Indiana Fever wraps up its homestand tonight against the Golden State Valkyries. Tip-off is at 7:30. 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
1: From ABC News, Wall Street Now. Major market indexes were up to continue a late-week rally to make an eighth straight winning week. The Dow was up 294 points going into the holiday weekend. The S&P gained 28 points, and the NASDAQ rose 51 points. Stocks continue to hover in record territory, even while a University of Michigan survey showed U.S. household consumer sentiment falling to a record low. Those inflation worries brought on by the war with Iran. Shares of off-price retailer Ross Stores were up after the company reported strong quarterly profits. Estee Lauder shares were up 10% after the company said it was no longer considering a possible merger with the Spanish cosmetics and fragrance company Puig. Clothing company Everlane, known for sustainable and ethically sourced production, has signed an agreement to be acquired by Chinese fast fashion giant Shein. The takeover bid arrives at a time when Everlane is struggling with falling sales. Everlane did not disclose the purchase price. I'm Mike Dabosky, ABC News.
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9: A celebration of life for 66-year-old Laura Lynn Salata of Greensburg will be held Saturday at 3 p.m. at Greensburg United Methodist Church. She is survived by two sons, six grandchildren, one niece, and one nephew. Those were funeral arrangements for Laura Salata. Funeral services for 95-year-old Joseph William Joe Smith of Aurora will be held Monday at 11 a.m. at St. John Lutheran Church at Farmers Retreat. A celebration of life will be held Monday from 10 a.m. until time of service. Arrangements are being handled by Filter DeVries Moore Funeral Home in Dillsboro. He is survived by one son, one daughter, two grandchildren, one great-grandchild, one sister, and one niece. Memorial contributions may be made to St. John Lutheran Church. Those were funeral arrangements for Joe Smith.
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14: Hi, I'm Micah Norman.
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14: And we're here with WRBI at Milan High School with the weekly news and sports.
15: Yesterday, Thursday, May 21st, marked the final day of the school year at Milan High School. Final grades will be posted in Power School and available on Wednesday, May 27th, so please be sure to check your students' progress. Just a reminder that graduation will take place on Saturday, May 23rd at 10 a.m. in the high school gym. We would also like to congratulate Micah Norman as he continues his education next year at NKU, where he plans to major in radiology. Good luck, Micah. We know you'll do great things.
14: Thank you, Josie. Our girls' softball team took down Trinity Lutheran on Tuesday and Madison on Wednesday. They travel to Rising Sun on Monday for their first-round sectional matchup. Congratulations to Ethan Clark on being the low medalist on Tuesday with a low score of 39. The girls' tennis team had their sectional match at Batesville on Wednesday, and the track team also had their sectional on Thursday, hosted by Columbus North. Before we wrap up the year, we also like to welcome Seth Thomas, who will be taking over my on-air duties next school year.
16: I am Seth Thomas. I will be a junior next year at Milan High School.
15: This has been Josie Pryfogle,
14: Mike and Norman,
16: and Seth Thomas
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17: I'm WRBI meteorologist Paul Trobley with Southeastern Indiana's most reliable forecast. Thunderstorms likely tonight, otherwise cloudy skies expected. Lows level off around 58. Winds out of the east, 5 to 10 miles per hour. Cloudy skies expected again tomorrow. Chance of thunderstorms. Daytime highs approaching 74. Currently, it's 58 degrees.
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3: I'm WRBI meteorologist Paul Frobley with southeastern Indiana's most reliable forecast. Thunderstorms likely tonight, otherwise cloudy skies expected. Lows level off around 58. Winds out of the east, 5 to 10 miles per hour. Cloudy skies expected again tomorrow. Chance of thunderstorms. Daytime highs approaching 74. Currently, it's 58 degrees.
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0: Country 103.9 WRBI, Josh Ross single again. Rob LeFerry in studio, staying dry on a Friday night. Of course, Josh Ross just a few weeks ago releasing a new single. It is Friday. It's New Music Friday around country music. However, not a ton out today. One of the biggest releases being Toby Keith's 35 Biggest Hits is now available on 3LP vinyl. And according to Spotify for today, a couple things to be on the lookout for. There is a new single out from one Tyler Hubbard. Chris Young has one out as well. And Brandi Carlile with a new single called Life on the Run that highlights singles being released in country music. On the way, national news, then Gabby Barrett.
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2: ABC News, I'm Mike Dubusky. The Department of Justice is now facing three federal lawsuits over its anti-weaponization fund, a $1.8 billion pot of money aimed at paying out people who claim to have been victimized by the government. This afternoon, the Citizens for Responsibility and Ethics in Washington asked a federal judge to halt the creation of the fund, calling it a taxpayer-funded giveaway to the president's allies. ABC's Selena Wang says Republicans are pushing back as well.
3: We have seen time and time again that Republicans have been refusing to defy the president, even when they're uncomfortable with something he wants. But so many of them see this, quote, anti-weaponization fund is simply just a bridge too far. They see it as politically toxic, something that could undermine their majority come November.
2: And Tulsi Gabbard has announced she's stepping down as the director of national intelligence, saying she wants to be there for her husband, who was just diagnosed with a rare form of bone cancer. This is ABC News.
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3: I'm WRBI meteorologist Paul Frobley with Southeastern Indiana's most reliable forecast. Thunderstorms likely tonight, otherwise cloudy skies expected. Lows level off around 58. Winds out of the east, 5 to 10 miles per hour. Cloudy skies expected again tomorrow. Chance of thunderstorms. Daytime highs approaching 74. Right now, it's 59 degrees.
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1: ABC News, I'm Mike Dubusky. The Department of Justice is now facing three federal lawsuits over its anti-weaponization fund, a $1.8 billion pot of money aimed at paying out people who claim to have been victimized by the government. This afternoon, the Citizens for Responsibility and Ethics in Washington asked a federal judge to halt the creation of the fund, calling it a taxpayer-funded giveaway to the president's allies. ABC's Selena Wang says Republicans are pushing back as well.
2: We have seen time and time again that Republicans have been refusing to defy the president, even when they're uncomfortable with something he wants. But so many of them see this, quote, anti-weaponization fund is simply just a bridge too far. They see it as politically toxic, something that could undermine their majority come November.
1: And Tulsi Gabbard has announced she's stepping down as the director of national intelligence, saying she wants to be there for her husband, who was just diagnosed with a rare form of bone cancer. This is ABC News. Much of the eastern half of the country is bracing for some severe rain over the next few days, with alerts going up in Kentucky, Ohio, and Oklahoma. Unidentified anomalous phenomena, or UAPs, are the subject of a new release of documents and videos from the Pentagon today. ABC's Jay O'Brien says UAP is the government's term for things that it can't explain.
3: After multiple investigations, the government has found no evidence any of these incidents are of an extraterrestrial nature, but military officials admit many remain unresolved and cannot be explained. That new tranche of files is now live on the government website, war.gov/UFO. The Pentagon says that in the month that it's been live, it's received upwards of 1 billion hits, that whole website.
1: Kami Rita, the man who holds the record for climbing Mount Everest the most times, is now urging the government of Nepal to limit the amount of permits it gives out to people making that climb, saying the crowds at the summit are big enough to be dangerous. I'm Mike Dubusky, ABC News.
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6: I'm Tom Snape in the WRBI newsroom. Indiana State Police have released body cam footage of Wednesday's water rescue near Holton. State troopers, Ripley County Sheriff's deputies, and Indiana conservation officers work with New Marion, Holton, and Osgood firefighters to rescue three people stuck in a vehicle in Graham Creek that had been swept a half mile downstream from a flooded crossing. State police and conservation officer divers entered the water to free the occupants and get them to safety.
7: I got a hand here whenever you need it.
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6: 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The Ripley County Sheriff's Office says it's seeing meaningful results from its reentry program. It's an initiative designed to reduce repeat offenses and improve overall public safety by helping incarcerated people successfully transition back into the community. The program uses reentry specialists who begin working with inmates as early as the intake process. Their focus is to identify and address key factors that often contribute to criminal behavior, including substance abuse, lack of education, and unemployment. The sheriff's office says by targeting these areas early, the program aims to equip people with the tools and resources they need to make lasting positive changes. NDOT is scheduled to reduce the speed limit on State Road 48 in Dearborn County on or after next Wednesday. The speed limit will be lowered from 45 and 55 miles per hour to 40 miles per hour between Schaefer Road and Platt Road in Manchester, and between State Road 148 and Scenic Drive near Lawrenceburg. The entire portion of State Road 48 between Platte Road and State Road 148 will be reduced to 45 miles per hour. NDOT says the speed limit is being lowered to properly accommodate the roadway's composition and enhance safety in the area. Indiana Attorney General Todd Rokita says his office is going after fuel retailers suspected of price gouging. We get more from Jarrett Lewis.
8: Rokita's office is formally investigating 30 major fuel retailers following consumer complaints of possible price gouging.
9: And that's where I have to start asking questions. When I see infuelwatch.com shows something way out of kilter, that's not the end of the story. That's the beginning of it.
8: That's Rokita at a Thursday news conference. After Indiana Governor Mike Braun declared an energy emergency in April, Indiana's 7% gasoline sales tax and, more recently, the gas excise tax were temporarily suspended. The Attorney General's office was also ordered to monitor price fluctuations at gas stations to guarantee savings for Hoosiers at the pump. Chair Lewis, Network Indiana.
6: The first of this year's area high school graduations are set for this weekend. Members of the class of 26 at South Dearborn will receive their diplomas tonight. Graduates at Batesville, Milan, and South Ripley will walk across the stage tomorrow. I'm Tom Snape with news on 103.9 WRBI. 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
6: For the check of WRBI Sports, I'm Tom Snape. Tonight's Reds game against the St. Louis Cardinals at Great American Ballpark has been postponed and will be made up as part of a split doubleheader tomorrow. 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Tomorrow night's originally scheduled game time remains unchanged. 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The Reds have placed third baseman Key Brian Hayes on the 10-day injured list with a lumbar bulging disc retroactive to yesterday. The club has activated Eugenio Suarez from the 10-day injured list. The Indiana Fever wraps up its homestand tonight against the Golden State Valkyries. 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
15: I'm WRBI meteorologist Paul Frobley with Southeastern Indiana's most reliable forecast. Thunderstorms likely tonight, otherwise cloudy skies expected. Lows level off around 58. Winds out of the east, 5 to 10 miles per hour. Cloudy skies expected again tomorrow. Chance of thunderstorms. Daytime highs approaching 74. Right now, it's 59 degrees.
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0: Country 103.9 WRBI, that is Lady A and American Honey, 6 o'clock hour with Rob LaFerry. Don't forget, tomorrow we have got another dose of Weekend in the Country from 6 a.m. until 8. And this week, Craig Orndorff featuring the top songs in the land from this very weekend back in 1988. So go back to the 80s tomorrow morning. Wake up with the 80s thanks to Weekend in the Country, brought to you in part by Bessler's Trackside Auto Depot. It airs from 6 a.m. until 8. 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
1: WRBI says this nation is about a dream, the American dream. It's about the men and women who have made it possible. Joining WRBI in remembering America's best, our American heroes, this Memorial Day are the following.
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10: I'm WRBI meteorologist Megan Mulford with Southeastern Indiana's most reliable forecast. Overcast tonight with thunderstorms likely. Lows dip down to about 58, winds out of the east, 5 to 10 miles an hour. Cloudy skies expected again tomorrow. Chance of thunderstorms, high temperatures reach up to 74. Right now, it's 59 degrees.
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0: That is Justin Moore. Time's ticking. Country 103.9 WRBI, Rob LaFerry in studio on a Friday night. Time to take a look at country music history. On this day, May 22nd, 1997, Clint Black's album Put Yourself in My Shoes is certified triple platinum. 2007, SoundScan names the most downloaded single Carrie Underwood's Before He Cheats with 1.23 million copies. 2011, Reba McEntire is inducted in the Country Music Hall of Fame. Same day, John Rich wins the NBC series The Celebrity Apprentice. And finally, today, happy 65th birthday to Diamond Rio bassist Dana Williams. That's country music history for your May 22nd. Coming up, national news and Jason Aldean.
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2: ABC News, I'm Mike Dubusky. Authorities in New York City are investigating what caused a massive explosion at a Staten Island shipyard this afternoon. The blast sent 16 people to the hospital, three of them with serious injuries. Tulsi Gabbard has announced she's stepping down as the Director of National Intelligence.
3: She came into the role without any traditional intelligence background that drew a lot of scrutiny from members on Capitol Hill. She also built her national profile as an anti-war Democrat, someone who warned against regime change wars. Then she ended up serving as a Republican in this administration during these escalating conflicts in Iran, in Venezuela. And Gabbard has at times made public comments that appear to put her at odds with the messaging from the president and the White House.
2: ABC's Selena Wang. Gabbard cites her husband's cancer diagnosis as the reason for her departure. And Kevin Warsh was sworn in today as the new chairman of the Federal Reserve. This is ABC News.
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day, Potts Farm was a place to go. 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
2: The NTT IndyCar Series is back at the Indianapolis Motor Speedway for the 110th running of the Indianapolis 500.
3: The white flag is in the hands of Aaron Larkin. Alex Palou sweeps underneath that white flag and darts his way into turn number one. Erickson, though, charging into the shorts.
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3: I'm WRBI meteorologist Megan Mulford with Southeastern Indiana's most reliable forecast. Overcast tonight with thunderstorms likely. Lows dip down to about 58. Winds out of the east, 5 to 10 miles an hour. Cloudy skies expected again tomorrow. Chance of thunderstorms. High temperatures reach up to 74. Right now, it's 59 degrees.
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1: ABC News, I'm Mike Dubusky. Authorities in New York City are investigating what caused a massive explosion at a Staten Island shipyard this afternoon. The blast sent 16 people to the hospital, three of them with serious injuries. Tulsi Gabbard has announced she's stepping down as the director of national intelligence.
2: She came into the role without any traditional intelligence background that drew a lot of scrutiny from members on Capitol Hill. She also built her national profile as an anti-war Democrat, someone who warned against regime change wars. Then she ended up serving as a Republican in this administration during these escalating conflicts in Iran, in Venezuela. And Gabbard has at times made public comments that appear to put her at odds with the messaging from the president and the White House.
1: ABC's Selena Wang. Gabbard cites her husband's cancer diagnosis as the reason for her departure. And Kevin Warsh was sworn in today as the new chairman of the Federal Reserve. This is ABC News. Demonstrations in Havana, Cuba today over the DOJ's decision to charge Raul Castro in the 1996 downing of two planes that were carrying humanitarian aid to Cuba.
3: There were not a lot of people who were really in favor of either government. You know, you had a lot of people who blamed the Cuban government that we spoke to, who were not happy with the way things were, who very clearly faulted the Cuban government, but they also faulted the United States government and the ongoing blockade there. And I think what you end up getting when you're talking about Cubans on the island, I can tell you most of them are not super happy. Living free is going to be a matter of interpretation depending on which government you're talking to, but I can tell you they are suffering on a daily basis.
1: ABC's Matt Rivers. The World Health Organization is now warning that Ebola is spreading rapidly across the Democratic Republic of the Congo and neighboring Uganda. They are upgrading the national risk level in that region to very high. I'm Mike Dubusky, ABC News.
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7: WRBI meteorologist Megan Mulford with southeastern Indiana's most reliable forecast. Storms likely tonight, otherwise cloudy skies expected. Lows dip down to about 59. Southeasterly winds 5 to 10 miles an hour. Chance of thunderstorms tomorrow, highs around 74. Cloudy skies expected. Currently 60.
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1: The Terry Dean Show.
2: So this is something you may ask your significant other on a fairly regular basis, and both of you are sick of answering it, but what's for dinner tonight? Well, we'll talk about the never-ending dinner. What is it? Details to come. Hi there, I'm Terry Dean. This is the Terry Dean Program. Thank you very much for tuning in. I sure do appreciate it. Coming up as well, later on, we've got how the post office will be celebrating Barbie. You may have already seen something about it. And the world's worst hackers? The details on that coming up a little bit later on, too. So stick around. We've got more to come here, the Terry Dean Program.
3: This week, WRBI asks, what would it be like if it were not for the brave men and women we honor on Memorial Day? We remember and pay tribute to those who answered the call when our liberty was threatened. Joining WRBI in this Memorial Day remembrance are the following.
4: Leslie Thackeray and the staff of Gilliland Howe Funeral Home are dedicated to honoring those who have sacrificed on behalf of our nation throughout the year, and they're committed to handling your family's burial and cremation needs with compassion and dignity.
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11: WRBI meteorologist Megan Mulford with southeastern Indiana's most reliable forecast. Storms likely tonight, otherwise cloudy skies expected. Lows dip down to about 59. Southeasterly winds 5 to 10 miles an hour. Chance of thunderstorms tomorrow, highs around 74. Cloudy skies expected. Currently 60.
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0: I think there was one just last week, too. 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
3: I'm WRBI meteorologist Megan Mulford with Southeastern Indiana's most reliable forecast. Cloudy skies expected tonight with thunderstorms likely. Lows around 59. Southeasterly winds 5 to 10 miles an hour. Cloudy tomorrow. Chance for storms. Daytime highs approaching 74. Currently, it's 59 degrees.
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